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6: Guys, mina ngikhala ngejabulisa mfethu. 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
7: First of all, let's stop.
3: Is there no cure for that?
7: 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Number two, Bandabadara, please stop listening to TikTok.
3: At out
7: volume,
3: loud!
7: Volume number 15. Yeah, Rasalefo.
3: In public!
7: Yeah, Rasalefo. Listening to music on a speakerphone was cool in 2007. Samsung E250,
3: yes.
7: Make it even louder.
3: Yes.
7: Trust me, I'm an OG. 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But now, guys, since not my headphones... 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
2: 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This is the Sunday Frequency to vibe with.

If you're happy and you know it, don't hold back. Turn it up with Sinaye. This is Happy Hour. Step into the group chat. Tap into trending chats that get you talking and get the game plan on all things hot on your screen. Sinaye keeps you entertained for the happiest hour of your day, where the vibes hit harder than the traffic. 6 to 7 p.m. Monday to Friday with Sinaye. Let's get happy. This is Happy Hour. Why marks the spot? Your destination for back-to-back hits.

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1: 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And why? Isn't that cute? We've got Nadi and Akai and Joss in the building.
2: I want us to talk about the EP, Do's and Don'ts.
3: Yeah.
2: Said it's dropping midnight, right?
4: Yes.
2: I want to find out how challenging was it creatively for you guys to work together.
3: For me, it was not challenging because like the energy, the chemistry was already there. You know, and that's what I'm all about when I make music. I'm all about energy.
4: Because we're comfortable in our own genres, when we came together, we're... when we made the music together. We ended up creating something completely new.
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0: like a dog. 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
2: 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Ask. Why not? Why? 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
1: Leadership, we don't usually do this on our show. Since we have a legend as yourself, such as yourself, we wanna ask you to freestyle for us. Give us your hardest 16. Oh. 16 bars.
2: 16 bars.
1: 16 bars.
2: Oh.
1: We have the beat now.
2: Yeah.
1: Asa.
2: Go.

0: I'm here in the house today. I'm meeting my dog, the 50 cat is in the party damn house. Let's see my dog, what do you say to meet the organization in the house? Give me some little bit to... Give me some little bit longer than to please them to introducing the dog is in the house. Hey. And you, my dog, what do you say right now?
1: What you say right now?
2: Come on!
0: What do you say right now?
1: What you say right now?
0: What do you say right now?
1: What you say right now?
0: It's an allocation, meet the dog is in the house. They enjoy the suitable journey with the sexy cat is in the house.
3: Get ready to elevate your night. Yeah. This is On the Streets, where the culture lives. 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It's why.

Nathi sizela ngesimoko, cela nisifihle nisitokozo.

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3: Shout out to Terrence Time for trading your life.
4: 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I don't know what it is about men when they see women all stripped down.
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4: makes you guys feel like, now she's hot.
3: 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It's the Angzami, but Sawona.
5: Sawona, but
3: you know Zulu ladies when they hand something over and they grab the other forearm.
4: Tools, relax, calm down.
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4: So I must wear an ankle length dress to work.
3: Yes.
4: And a duke. So that I can be the flyest chick in the building.
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4: I never.
3: One more time for Terrence.
4: How about my
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0: to your wife. 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
0: Reminding you that this is the frequency that moves you.

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1: Yes, I guess, baby, yes, I guess. 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
1: Would you ever sit in the front seat? Now, you know when you take it back to the taxi math of things?
2: So this is 900 rand four. And then gule a four, keep it 10 rand, you need to malume lap, and then 2 rand, we need to driver, and then you mashali take 20 rand, and then akumula 600, that's like niga 14.
1: Masos Kati, the fare is 13 rand 19 cents.
3: 16 wana, oh ay, mwono kale lababa enzi mislite skolwe. 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
4: He's the boat driver here. Why do you want to sit in front if you're a client? Just sit at the back, man. I want to feel comfortable when I'm driving you. The only person who must sit in front here is my woman. If you're a client, just sit at the back and enjoy the ride, man. 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
5: What?
4: Uncomfortable. 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
0: 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We bring the heat on your speakers. Why?

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0: Who they tryna be? Who they tryna be? Podcast. Yeah, bonkin'. On a podcast. Shit, bonkin'.
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0: However you do weekend, Y got your soundtrack secured. The tradition of hot tunes continues. This is Y.
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0: ta kwat maybe nga sicha ne kuch maybe nga faka ne du maybe to cut it we but see sina si balu my soul the sell and the truth like a basu yabo makala basuli bafuna lo peace hamba no thuli ash bega ne king as cool you my really sick si ronga besgoka mathika thina si lead you might take a seat
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0: Oh, wait, man, those velvety sounds that just take you from point A to point B. I heard this one. Also gave you music coming through from Destin Conrad with a jam called Kissing in Public. Shabbat coming through as well with a jam called Time Takes Time. And of course, Sinead Harnett coming through with a track called Unfamiliar. And that's how we do it, man. We do best in giving you the beautiful music that just, you know, warms you up for this morning. I looked outside and as I was driving to work, as a matter of fact, you know, it's getting brighter a little bit earlier now. And that signifies that, you know, summer is officially here. Make it double. And you know what? You have tuned into the best place where you can tap into Sunday Feels. It happens every single Sunday between the hours of 6 o'clock in the morning all the way to 10 o'clock in the morning. The playlist that I've curated for you with the team, as a matter of fact, is absolutely amazing. And you do not want to miss out at all. If you're planning that date night, if you're planning to celebrate something special, and you just need easy jams, then I got you, right? Maybe you might just not be able to Shazam a couple of these jams this morning that I do have for you. But listen, I got you. I'm going to let you know what a track that I play is and by who as well. And you can just add it to your playlist. And you can tell your people that, no, listen, man, you are the one. You curated that playlist. It's okay, right? I got you. I got your back, you know? Well, listen, this morning we're going to be starting things off for the right way, the best way that you know how. In the very first hour, we tap into Good Morning Sundays. And what we do in that instance, in that hour as well, is we just jam to the music, right? We defrost with the music. We wake up with the music wherever you are going this morning, whether you are heading to work or whether you are an e-hailing driver and you just need the easy jams that come with the Sunday. I got you, right? Maybe you're at home taking it easy this morning and you're just waking up and those tracks that wake you up, all right, here on Sunday Feels, listen, I got you. Plug someone else who might just not know about Sunday Feels. Tell them that the Big Y comes through with a speciality, man, when it comes to easy music on a Sunday. Nobody does it better than Y. Yeah, so stay tuned. My name is Caesar M, the best that you ever do it. The president of the weekend, the general, the captain, right here with you all the way to 10 o'clock this morning.
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4: Would you ever sit in the front seat? Now, you know when you take it back to the taxi math of things?
5: So this is 900 rand four. And then gule four, keep it 10 rand, we need malume lapo, and then 2 rand, we need to travel, and then you marshally take 20 rand, and then akumula 600, that's like niga 14.
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7: He's the boat driver here. Why do you want to sit in front if you're a client? Just sit at the back, man. I want to feel comfortable when I'm driving you. The only person who must sit in front here is my woman. If you're a client, just sit at the back and enjoy the ride, man. 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I feel uncomfortable.
8: What?
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0: This morning, let's enjoy music coming through from Kyle Lux. This is a jam that is called Are You In Love?

have to understand. If love is a career, you take the job and its demands. The doubts and the uncertainty are all a part of staff. If you a child of God like me, then I suggest you take his hand. Let him pull us out these waters back to land. I'm not the type to stick around when it's just good and disappear when it's just bad. I tell you, we gon' win this fight.

It's just you, the music, and why. This is the Sunday Frequency to vibe with. Serving you the exclusives we know you love. Sunday.

It's Velvet News coming through this morning from Akarion. This one's called Over and Over. Head of the songs to give you music coming through from Manana in collaboration with Nasty C with a jam called All Right. And of course, Carl Lux.

0: Coming through with the jam called Are You In Love? A soundtrack triple play just for you and no one else this morning, man. Just giving you those easy elements of waking up this morning to some beautiful sounds on a Sunday. Listen, the sun is out. The sun is shining brighter than ever. I think on Friday when it was cold, right? We never really thought we would, hey, the weekend will be nice and warm and crispy as well, right? Yeah, there might just be a little bit of wind that is here and there that is expected largely in August. But this year it said, you know what, in September, I'm definitely going to show up, yeah? But just embrace it, right? Just embrace this beautiful temperatures, the beautiful weather that South Africa has to offer in its different forms, right? I think it also shows who we are as human beings, you know? We find ourselves in a different emotional states throughout the day, right? Throughout the week, throughout the month, throughout the year as well. And sometimes you just have to look into nature if we want to see ourselves, right? That's the beautiful thing about just looking outside the window and seeing what happens on this big old rock that we get to say, get to call even home. That is Earth at that, yeah? Stay tuned, don't go anywhere. Some more music still under for you right here on the big old Y, man. Just giving you some sultry sounds and easy music, yeah? As you know, we do it best right here on Y. And it's all about Good Morning Sundays as we just enjoy the music in the very first hour. And of course, in the last 10 minutes of the show, we're going to be tapping into some spoken word poetry because words take us on a journey.
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0: Giving you that salty energy this morning, man, is called The Solace, brought to you by the SM Project. Coming through this morning with that velvet sound, man. There is nothing that beats music that comes through right here on the best place where you can be. That is the big why, because we are known as the Republic of Great Music right here in South Africa, yeah? But I can tell you, what can we do without you? Because my wife, everything that we do just for you and no one else at that. From the music that we curate, it is specifically just for you and no one else at that. That's why we give our best every single time. But of course, if it is a birthday today, happy birthday to you. And if it is your anniversary with you and yours, happy anniversary. I trust that today is a beautiful day that you get to enjoy and make those memories, man. Make those memories and just enjoy every single moment of this thing that is called life. Yeah, that's how we do best. And that's how we know good time. Now we're operating on the highest level. Listen, stay tuned right here on the Big Y when you come back. Right after this amazing jam, we're going to be tapping into spoken word poetry. And today, I've got a special one for you.
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0: 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Listen, you have no excuse to say that you just could not, party with us on a beautiful Sunday feels of that. But of course, Mawai, it is the time for you and I to tap into a moment of spoken word poetry.
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0: Oh yes, it is that time. We'll tap into spoken word poetry. And Mawai, I want you and I to have a conversation this morning. It's all about rising above for difficult situations and not living in fear of what if. Right? Sometimes in life, we find ourselves in moments where we're just like, you know what, man, what if? What if this does not happen? What if this happens and I don't become successful? What if? And that on its own eats away at you consistently. So Mawai, let's take a moment to tap into this space and allow us to just breathe in. And breathe out. Breathe in. Breathe out. Mawai, this one is called What If? What if I fall? What if I fail? What if the road ahead doesn't look anything like the road I planned? What if they laugh? What if they leave? What if I try and it doesn't work out? But then I ask myself, what if I rise? What if I discover that thing I was running from was never stronger than me? What if the storm wasn't sent to break me, but to show me how strong I could become? See, fear has a funny way of speaking loudly about things that haven't happened. It whispers, what if? Until we forget to ask, what if I can? What if I can start again? What if I can heal from everything I thought would destroy me? What if I can walk through the same fire that once frightened me and came out with my head held higher? Because life will test you. There will be days when getting out of bed feels like climbing a mountain. There will be moments when your dreams feel too far away. But listen, you are not the worst thing that ever happened to you. You are not your mistakes. You are not your setbacks. You are not the doors that closed in your face. You are the person who still is here, still breathing, still hoping, still trying, and sometimes rising doesn't mean you feel fearless. Sometimes rising means you're shaking, but you take the step away. So let the future come. Let tomorrow bring whatever brings today.

don't have to know every single answer. 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Because what if can be a prison, or it can be a doorway. And today, I choose the doorway. I choose courage. I choose possibility. I choose to rise. And whatever comes next, I'll meet it standing. Mawaya, beautiful spoken word piece. So this one is called What If? And today I hope that your what if is a positive element that brings joy to your life and brings beautiful change to your experiences as well.

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1: What you're not gonna do, Mr. J, is make me feel like I'm crazy.

Happy September. September that comes with a lot of things, right? And the most important thing, the big theme, specifically rather, for September is Heritage Month, right? Happy Heritage Month. And the sounds of Nanette on this one coming through saying, I'm not a psycho. And taking you on that velvet melodic journey as well. My goodness, and Nanette always comes through, man, with that flavor as well. Good morning to you. Welcome to Sunday Feels, part one, 6 all the way to 10 o'clock this morning. My name is Cesar M, the best that you ever do it. You and I together in the coolest place where we can be, man. Of course, we are broadcasting live from our Hyde Park studios and just ensuring that we're setting you right across the country as well. But listen, it's a beautiful space that you and I are going to be tapping into this morning, and I want to welcome you to another edition of a Sunday Reset. Now, this is that little part of your Sunday where we slow things down and take a bit of a breath and remind you and I that life always is teaching us something at that. And today, we're going to be talking about something that we've all experienced, right? Lessons life teaches you. Because sometimes life teaches you gently, sometimes life sits you down and says, listen, you and I are definitely going to be having a conversation, right? But whether the lesson comes through a mistake, you know, a relationship, a disappointment, a success, you know, or simply getting older, every experience has the potential to make you and I a little wiser and hopefully a little bit better at that. So today, we're going to be tapping into that space. You know, what has life taught you?

If you are wondering who this artist is, it is Riella. This one is called Falling. Sound Jam Man, 22 minutes past the hour 7 this morning. Welcome back to the show. This is Sunday Feels Part 1 on the 20th of September 2026. Can you believe how time has flown? And we are at the tail end of this beautiful year that is 2026. But you know, I say beautiful because we just look at the positives. I know that there's been a lot of craziness that's been happening, but you know, it's happening in our country as a matter of fact. But let's also just think about the positive elements of the world that we live in at that. But of course, it's all about Sunday Reset this morning. And we're going to be tapping into a space where, you know, life teaches you so many lessons. And at times, you're just not seeing it, right? Maybe the lesson that you have learned is learning to forgive. Maybe that lesson is learning to say no, right? And remember, in the English language, no is a full sentence, as a matter of fact. How wild is that? Yeah. And maybe it's, you know, learning that not everyone deserves to have access to you, to have access to your space as well. Now, let's kick things off with lesson number one. I want to tell you that not everything deserves a reaction, right? Because one of adulthood's underrated lessons is learning that you don't have to respond to everything, right? And not every argument needs to be won. Silence can sometimes be more powerful than a response. You know, protecting your peace isn't the same as avoiding problems. And even through that, you know, I want you to ask yourself, will this matter to me 6 months from now? Will it, as a matter of fact, matter to me 3 months from now, a month from now, you know, a week from now, a day from now, an hour from now? Ask yourselves those elements. Because some of us have typed a whole paragraph, you know, deleted it, you know, typed it again, and eventually realized that the best response was to just say nothing, you know, just to say nada. Let it be. You know, and that on its own holds so much power at that. It's crazy. But lesson number two that I believe that life teaches us is that you can be a good person and still have boundaries. And this is, you know, one of those elements to think about some practicality, right? Being kind and, you know, being a people pleaser, right? There's a difference that is there. You know, you're kind, but you have that element, no, I'm just kind because I respect you as a human being.

It's beautiful music coming through from Shay Star. This one coming through with that flavor, saying, "This is me." Good morning. Welcome. It's Sunday Feels, part one, man. A beautiful Sunday just for you and no one else out there. If you just joined us, well, we are still tapping into Sunday Reset. And it's all about life and the lessons that life teaches you. And we tapped into the first two lessons. Lesson number one, not everything deserves a reaction. And also, lesson number two, you can be a good person and still have boundaries. But let's tap into lesson number three, failure. Failure doesn't automatically mean you're failing. And when you look at this, life doesn't always follow our timelines. And some lessons, you know, a closed door can force you to reconsider your direction. Making a mistake doesn't make you a failure. Sometimes progress looks like starting again. Comparing your timeline to somebody else's can rob you of so much gratitude, man. Don't compare yourself with someone else. And especially, you know, when you look at your peers that you went to school with, and particularly peers that you started off primary with and then went to high school with, and then, you know, university as well. And then all of a sudden, you know, you see those individuals that you grew up with, they're buying cars, you know, they're buying homes, they're buying apartments. And you see their progress in life, and you look at your own life, and you, in as much as you're putting in the hard work, but you haven't gotten there yet. And it's okay. Right? It is okay. Others are getting married. And maybe you're not theirs yet. It is okay. Your time will come with that. Right? Failure doesn't automatically mean that you are failing. Because we often celebrate the finished product, but forget that becoming the person capable of achieving it is also part of the journey. Right? It is part of the journey. Pour into yourself. Let your cup overfill so that you can also help others fill their cup as well. You know, and I would always ask myself, you know, what is something that didn't work out for me that eventually taught me something valuable, right? That is rejection and how to deal with rejection, because sometimes it doesn't mean that you are not offering value. It's just that at that particular time or for that particular thing, you didn't fit the image and vision that other individuals had for that, right? For example, like a character that I would audition for, right? I would audition multiple times, give it all my best, right? My best performance. And I know that I hit every single line, I hit every single emotion, and I translated what was on script and I put it onto screen, right? Made it so believable. And I would think when I started out that,

0: Hey man, this character, I killed it. It's mine. This character is perfect for me. But unfortunately, right, it didn't work out. It was not selected. And that's rejection. And sometimes you receive it more often than not. And it is tough. But it also teaches you resilience. That's what I learned, right? Resilience and continuing to move on forward and giving it my all every single time. Right, every single time. Lesson number four is appreciate people while they're still here. Because one of life's biggest lessons is that people, moments, and seasons do not last forever. And I want to encourage you this morning, call someone that you love. Say thank you. Apologize when necessary. Stop assuming that people know how much they mean to you. And I want you to celebrate ordinary moments. Right, and before the day ends, man, tell someone or tell that one person what they mean to you. It doesn't have to be dramatic whatsoever. You can even just say, man, thank you for always being there. I appreciate you. I'm glad you're in my life. And sometimes, those easy words mean everything, right? They mean everything at that. So keep it locked. When I come back, I'm going to be sharing the final lesson that life teaches you and I. Yeah?
1: 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The hottest station in the nation. This isn't said lightly. It's how we move, sound, and show up as the hottest. 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Why dominates the crowd? Because we don't just talk trends. Why invites you into the conversation and hands you the mic? 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
0: I want to show some love and appreciation this morning to you, my wires, right? To my Sunday feelers, right? To one coming through from Brian Given, saying we are together from Pretoria. Hashtag Sunday Feels Part One, man. Really truly appreciate you. One coming through from Costa Vembe, coming through saying we are together from Nguenani Atametika, Jamaica Street, all the way out in Limpopo, man. Really and truly appreciate you as well. TK Man saying we are together. It's Akane, man. East Rand, Emashona, man. That's where we say the plains land. East Rand, where the plains land, man. Really and truly appreciate you, Ndana, for my section of the country, right? The East Rand. Really and truly appreciate you that. One coming through from Ayanda. I saw one coming through saying, hashtag Sunday Feels. Good morning, beautiful people. Happy Sunday. All the way out in Hout Bay, Cape Town, man. Shout out to you on that side, at the edge of the world, man. Really and truly appreciate you coming through this morning. And another one coming through as well from Lerato Mahlatse, coming through saying, I kindly thank the Lord for giving us a chance for us to wake up to a Sunday Feels Part One. A presenter like Caesar M, man, we couldn't have done it without you, bruh, man. Really and truly appreciate you. Thank you so much, Lerato. Thank you so much. That means so much to me. And I do want to do just for you and every single wire as well. And I always say that I could not do what I do without you. That's why I wake up every single day and I'm so excited to always have a conversation with you live on air, weekend in, weekend out, every single time. Now stay tuned. Don't go anywhere. This is Sunday Feels Part One. Mawai, wherever you are, just smile a little.
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1: 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Why?

0: This is music coming through from Lotus, and this is Lotus guitar, rather, coming through with a jam called 9-5. As easy as that, 9-5. That. But of course, it is 52 minutes past the hour 7. But of course, if you are a little bit OCD about the time, man, it is about what? 8 minutes to 8 this morning. Still taking it easy in the second hour of the show. But it's all about life's lessons that teaches you and I, right? And a quick recap of the four lessons that we've spoken about, right? Lesson number one, when it comes to this life thing, not everything deserves a reaction, right? Not everything deserves your reaction. Lesson number two, you can be a good person and still have boundaries. And lesson number three, failure doesn't automatically mean that you're failing, right? As easy as that. Lesson number four, appreciate people while they're still here, while they're still alive. Appreciate them and show them that, hey, man, listen, you know what, man, really and truly appreciate who you are. Yeah? Really and truly appreciate who you are. But of course, when it comes to lesson number five, appreciate people and moments while you still have them. As easy as that, right? As easy as that. Because when it comes to life's lessons, there is so much that you need to keep in mind and just be aware of, right? And five lessons that I want you to also just carry into the brand new week. And these lessons are, number one, you don't have to, as I mentioned, don't have to react to everything. Kindness doesn't mean having no boundaries. That's number two. Number three, mistakes can teach you without defining you. And number four, your journey doesn't have to look like somebody else's. And number five, appreciate people, man, and moments while you still have them. And a bonus lesson, well, you're allowed to keep learning. You know, you don't have to have life figured out just because you're an adult. And one thing I can tell you with this, man, you know, with life, growing up, I just all of a sudden realized, yo, okay, same dad, I got responsibilities now. You know, got to get things to pay for. You know, I had to work hard and pay for a couple of things and for the life that I want. And like, hey, man, you know, as a kid, when I was running around, Nandi, groceries, you got to pay for that stuff, electricity, manzi, pay for that stuff. Life, ne? Yeah, vilu kulinje, kanjalo. But of course, I want to close it off with something beautiful, man. And you know what? Yes, it has been another Sunday reset, but before we move on with the rest of our Sundays, here's something I want you to carry wherever you go. Life isn't always about what happens to you. It's also about what you choose to learn from what happens to you. You know, maybe you've made mistakes, maybe you've trusted the wrong people, maybe you've taken a few wrong turns as well, right? Maybe you're still figuring things out. And I want to tell you, that's okay. Right? That is okay. You're allowed to work. You're allowed to be a work in progress, as a matter of fact. So this week, give yourself permission to learn. Learn to let go. Learn to listen. Learn to apologize. Learn to forgive. Learn to say no. Learn to appreciate what you have. And most importantly, I want you to learn to become someone that you are proud to be. Be proud of yourself. Yeah? So that's your Sunday reset. To take the listen. Leave the guilt alone. And keep the wisdom, man. And walk into this brand new week a little lighter and a little wiser. And hopefully with a little more kindness for others and, right, and for yourself. My name is Caesar M. And I'll catch you on the next Sunday Reset. Next week, Sunday. As we always do. But listen, some more music still under for you right here on The Big Y. This is Sunday Feels Part 1. It's you and I all the way to 10 o'clock this morning.
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2: Hey, yo, what's up, beautiful people? 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Are you over?
3: 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Sin dope, 9-11 rims.
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0: 2013.
1: Mm. What?
0: Devils came out in 2014.
2: Wait. We're just not going to move past that. But Bruce said I started in 2013. But Levels came out in 2014. What do you mean in your first year? In your first year, I'm just producing.
0: What? Okay, actually, it wasn't my first year producing.
2: So yeah, obviously, yes, yes.
0: I started producing in 2008, but I got into the industry 2013.
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0: So my goat and I started locking in 2013.
2: Mm-hmm.
0: And then we started working on the Levels Project Vele from then up until 2014. 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
0: Yeah, well, then that was my actual break into the industry.
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Kalani coming through this morning saying, I'll let your body decide if this is good for you. My goodness, man. Coming through with a track called Unfolded. And I hope that wherever you are a little bit unfolded into this beautiful, beautiful Sunday. 18 minutes past the hour 8 this morning. You are still tapped into Sunday Feels, part 1. This is the third hour.

0: Moai, good morning to you, and I want to welcome you to the third hour of this beautiful, beautiful, beautiful Sunday. And of course, this is Sunday Feels Part 1. In this hour, we're going to be doing things a little bit differently, right? And this is called Let's Tap In, if you are brand new to the show. But if you are a regular, you know how we do it, right? You know how we do it, especially in the third hour. It's all about Let's Tap In. And this morning, I want you to check in with yourself, right? Not your WhatsApp status, not your bank balance, not your social media notifications. Just you, right? Wait now, young Tola. So here's something that I want you and I to tap into this morning. What's one thing you need to hear today? Right? That is a big question that I am asking you. What is one thing that you need to hear this morning? Because maybe you need someone to tell you that you're doing okay. Maybe you need to hear it's not too late. Maybe you need to hear, or maybe you need stop being so hard on yourself. Or maybe honestly, you just need someone to say, you know, please go back to bed. It's Sunday, young John. Whatever that is for you, let's talk about it. Jump onto the Y World app, send us a voice note, send us a message, right? And tell us what you need to hear this morning, and who knows, your message might be exactly what somebody else listening today needed to hear too, right? Jump onto the socials, the post is up as well, and right here on the Y World app, let me know. I see that the comments are definitely, man, flying in this morning. Let me know, what do you need to hear this morning?
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5: For 135 years, Saturday mornings have consisted of laundry and music. Now, Sunlight is celebrating 135 years of the iconic Green Bar

Hey Mawaya, how's the playlist for you? Good morning. How are you feeling this beautiful Sunday? Giving you some salty flavor, salty energy this morning. You know how we do it, man. Giving you that easy, easy flavor this morning. It's all about a Sunday feels part one. Good music, a beautiful day. The sun is out. It's a little bit windy. Got Duxala. You know what? It's all good. A conversation that we are having this morning. Very simple, nothing too hectic. What's one thing that you need to hear today, right? What's one thing that you just need to hear namhlanje? And having a look at some of your comments this morning, got one coming through from Mabele Gudu coming through saying, good morning, we are together. We are together now. Happy Sunday morning. Hallelujah, hallelujah, man. Praise the Lord. Mr. Mbele Gudumela, Polokwane, we are here, man. Really and truly appreciate you all the way out in Polokwane. And what would we do, right? What would we do without you this morning, man? We do what we do and do best every single time just for you, my way, and no one else at that. Of course. But if you just joined us, good morning and welcome to the show. This is Sunday Feels. And you know what, man? With us, having an easy conversation this morning, sometimes you need to hear a couple of things. And I want you to complete the sentence this morning. I need to hear... Right, an example that I can give you, I need to hear that Monday is cancelled, right? That's a thing. I need to hear that I'm going to be okay, right? Maybe I need to hear that I'm not behind in life. I need to hear that somebody appreciates me. I need to hear that I can start again, yeah? And I love this because sometimes the thing that we need to hear isn't complicated. It's one sentence. One reminder, one person saying something at exactly the right moment, the right time. Yeah, jumping onto the socials on Facebook, we see one coming through from Pumla Moyema coming through saying, you are not behind, you are becoming. Hashtag Sunday Feels. Really love that. Busisiwe Ngubu is coming through saying, something I would really love to hear, that my situation now in life is not permanent. Listen, it is not permanent whatsoever. And it can and it will change as you move on forward, yeah? One coming through from Upindilani. Cheers to coming through saying, all I need to hear this morning is, I love you, man. And of course, one from Mulindokuhle, Roshi Mathembisa, coming through saying, all I need to hear is wishes from everybody who knows me and everybody who knew me. Happy birthday. That hashtag Sunday Feels. Happy birthday to you, right? We're celebrating today as well with many otherwise who are celebrating your birthday, celebrating on the same day as you, as a matter of fact, right? How beautiful is that? Celebrating life, celebrating, you know, a new age, a new chapter as well. And, you know, sometimes I think about morning reminders. Sometimes you don't need new information. You need an old truth reminded to you. And this morning, that reminder is you're allowed to change your mind. You know, you don't have to remain committed to a version of yourself that no longer fits. And rest.

0: rest is not laziness. You know, we always speak about that right here on Sunday Feels. Rest is not laziness whatsoever. In your body and mind, on machines, rest is a part of functioning well. And you don't have to have the whole week figured out as yet, right? Today, it's a Sunday morning. You only need to deal with today. It's okay. And someone else's timeline isn't your deadline. Social media can make everyone, can even make you feel like, you know, everyone else's life and lookbook is perfectly organized. Real life? Hey man, real life is much messier. And even through that mess, sometimes you just have to start again. Right? And starting again is still starting. You know, you haven't necessarily failed because you have to begin again. But which one of those that we just spoke about now did you need to hear this morning? Jump on. Send me that voice note and let me know exactly what you needed to hear this morning. Right now, where you are. You might just be in the e-hailing ride. You might just be the number one bond driver in the country. Right? You might just be driving from Gauteng all the way to KZN and streaming us live. You might just be sitting at home. You might just be sitting in the car. Just sitting. Let me know, wherever you are, send through that voice note and let me know exactly what you needed to hear this morning.
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0: 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Stream us live on www.yfm.co.za, anywhere in the country, anywhere in the world, as we are global, just like that. As easy as it is this morning, it's all about you letting me know exactly what you would love to hear this morning. Jumping onto Facebook, I see one coming through from Alyssa Marie, Alyssa Marie Moman coming through saying, you are appreciated. Of course, the one from... let's just see right over here. Terry J. Johannesburg coming through saying that everything is going to work out for me, man. Hashtag YFM, hashtag Sunday Feels Part 1. And everything, man, everything will definitely work out for you as well. Shout out to you on that one for coming through this morning and sharing what you would really and truly appreciate hearing this morning. As well as one from Rhapsody Vibes coming through on Facebook saying that delay... that's not denial. That's silence. God is working behind the scenes. And those people who are watching you and not supporting, well, they are still witnessing you rise, man. Love that, right? Brilliant, yeah? Appreciate that coming through this morning and sharing, you know, that perspective on life, right? Sharing that perspective on life. One coming through from Busisiwe and Goobs coming through saying something I would really love to hear, that my situation now in life is not permanent, man. And trust me, it's not permanent whatsoever. It is not. It will definitely change and your situation will definitely be better. Got a couple of voice notes coming through from The Wires this morning. One coming through from Lefuku Trust. Brother man, what's going on? What's good? What is your POV? What would you like to hear this morning?
1: Sizo ma meter, sizo ma millionaire, sizo ma minimum, sizo ma million.
0: You know how it is.
1: I'm afraid to. The one thing that I would see, South Africa, we're going to be all right.
0: Mm.
1: After Gonko wins Alayo, God, we're going to be all right. Best believe, trust.
0: Hey, man, best believe, trust. We're going to be all right. We're going to be all right. Uzolung, right? Uzolung. And not everything is perfect in life. You know, we go through difficult moments. We go through easy moments. And sometimes, outside of our own lives, as a country, we share the pain, we share the joy, and it's wild. You know, Lefuku Trust, when you speak about that, it takes me back to the year 2010. 2010, I think it was the happiest year that South Africa witnessed, man. That was the happiest year ever. It's crazy, right? Think about it. Yeah? Think about it. Mr. Malapa, what's going on, brother man? Yeah? It's been a minute. What do you have to say? What would you like to hear this morning?
2: Hey, beautiful morning to you and the wonderful listeners. Well, all I need to hear personally this morning is, Terrence, don't limit yourself. There's so much more you can do. There's so much potential in you. Just do the work necessary that needs to be done. And yeah, man, greatness just awaits for you. You are great. We don't need a pity party. We don't need, hold on. Mm-mm. Let's go, Terrence. Let's do this. You only live once and life is for the living. Have yourselves a lovely day, guys. Kenne Terrence, T-A-T-A-K, Mr. Malapa Haligan from Rustenburg. Hello, Park. Stand up. Okay.
0: Mr. Malapa, man, come on with it. Terrence. Come on with that flavor this morning. When I hear you, right? I hear you giving us and even giving yourself

0: that motivation to say, listen, man, let's keep on going, right? Let's keep on going, let's keep on moving, and let's keep on grinding day in, day out to make each and every single day a memorable day to witness and enjoy. Right. Shout out to you on that one for coming through this morning and sharing that flavor. Young Tola, you're putting us there. And that's why I say what you would love to hear by actually saying it, you feel a lot better. Someone else listening in, they also feed off of that energy that you just shared. Lefuku Trust, Mr. Mulap, and many other wise as well, sharing that element. Right, Upeni Nhlapo coming through saying, all I would love to hear is congratulations, man. Penny, congratulations in all your successes, in all your achievements as well. Congratulations. You did well, right? You did well for yourself. One from Pumla Giratile coming through saying, you are not behind, you are becoming. Hashtag Sunday feels. You know how it is, right? Let me know. What would you love to hear as we close off this hour? Let me know. Send through that voice note. Ladies, jump on. I want to hear your voice as well. Gents, jump on. I want to hear your voice as well. What would you love to hear this morning?
1: Playing you jams to make you feel.

That's how we close off for the hour. The sounds of Tia Gordon saying good enough. And with this song, man, saying good enough. Listen, you are good enough. You are good enough. That's one thing that I definitely tell you this morning. Utai, Mamel, don't stress about the craziness of life. Don't stress about the worries of tomorrow. Focus on today and win today. And that allows you to build for tomorrow as well. That's how we close off the hour. Don't go anywhere. Stay tuned right on the Big Y. The fourth and final hour is actually coming up. And we're having so much fun, man. Can you believe how time has flown? And it has flown like nobody's business. But as we're going to be taking it easy with some more sultry and easy music this morning. Now, this is music coming through from Anubia Garcia. On this one, it's called The Message Continues.

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2: 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Experience it.

The sweet sounds of Sunday Feels with Cizwe M. Why? We're the official sound of heat. Why?

This is music coming through from Uthando Zide on this one this morning with Ndabo Zulu coming through with a track called Mazenzise. Such a beautiful jam, man. Such a beautiful track. I heard this one also gave you music coming through from Thando Nje with a track called Set Me Free. At the back of this one as well, also gave you music coming through from Impulse featuring the likes of Misfit and of Yonke. It's called Lulu Thando. And of course, the music to kick off the hour with Marley Blue with a track with Pharrell Williams and Doodles. It's called Good Morning. Moaya, good morning to you. Welcome to the coolest place where you can be. This is Sunday Feels, part one. And it is 21 minutes past the hour, 9 this morning. Good morning to you wherever you are across the country, across the African continent, and of course across the rest of the world. And we're tapping into a space where we take a deep dive into the artists, right? We put a spotlight on the artists whose music it takes and actually feels like it belongs in that beautiful space between R&B, soul, and poetry as well. And when it comes to the artists that we are focusing on today, it is an amazing, amazing individual. This is Abdallah Al-Amin, right? A British Sudanese singer-songwriter who was raised in Oxford, and his music sits comfortably between, you know, that contemporary R&B and soul and neo-soul as well, with influences including D'Angelo as well, the likes of Stevie Wonder and Prince. And he has spoken about the importance of poetry and emotional honesty, songwriting,

0: in his work that he curates day in, day out as well. That's why we love, Elmina, who uses this as his stage name. Now, born Abdallah Elmina is a British Sudanese, artist who, just continues to make us feel through the music, because he's interested in making you and I feel something through the sounds that he curates. He's spoken about music as a way of looking in
1: 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Listener expression is advised.
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0: Velvet Sounds this morning coming through from the one and only man is Zion. This is Zion Mustafa featuring Sunday, right? It's called Shan. You can catch us on all socials at YFM. Like, follow and social that we do follow each other like nobody's business, man. Let's grow together. That you can stream us live on www.yfm.co.za, anywhere in the country, anywhere in the world. As you know, that Y is global, just like that. All four corners of this earth. It is 37 minutes past the hour, 9 this morning. Welcome back to the fourth and final hour of Sunday Feels, part one. But of course, it does not end here, as we still continue to tap into and have a deep dive into the artists and, of course, the music that they get to curate. So right after this, I'm going to be sharing another artist who curates the most amazing music as well and is, of course, South African, you know, just doing the most.
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0: Urban. 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
3: Let's chat about an artist by the name of Halo Yagami. It's the stage name of Monde Tutugani Ngoba, a South African singer-songwriter, producer and creative director from Guamashu, Durban, you know, who later relocated to Johannesburg to pursue this thing that is called music. Now, his sound is particularly interesting because it doesn't fit neatly into one genre. His music has been described as combining maskandi, Afropop, neo-soul, R&B, and electro-soul, while earlier descriptions of his work highlighted a neo-kwaito approach influenced by traditional umbaqanga melodies. Now, the fusion is important when introducing, you know, this particular space of artistry and music. And when it comes to Halo, man, there is something so special about this element. Ngoba, with this cut, you might feel like a lot of artists take from the American R&B template and, you know, putting African lyrics over it. But his music reflects parts of his musical upbringing and the environments that he lived in. And that is, of course, Halo Yagami, man. And there's something so beautiful about, you know, his journey at that. And it was since kind of to mele upume wiskoto pumaksona and enter into different spaces. And that's why this track we're going to be tapping into is called Puma Langa. Now, this song was released by, of course, Halo Yagami in September in 2024 as part of his project Finally Found Her. And this official release credits, you know, Fiji Makeba as the producer. Now, the song later received an official music video, which Halo's official YouTube channel published in November 2025. The title Puma Langa draws on isiZulu Langa, Ilanga rather, means sun, and Puma means come out, right, come forth. And in the song, man, Halo uses the imagery of Ilanga, right, the sun coming out as part of an affectionate romantic expression. And that's where the song really, really, really comes through. And it becomes super, super interesting. And that's why I really and truly love this one as well. But let's tap into this beautiful, beautiful jam. There is, you know, some R&B on this one. There is some neo-soul. There is a Afro-pop, right? There is maskandi influence as well. That's the beauty, right? That's the beauty of South African tradition of storytelling through melody. And then there is Halo's own way, right, of putting all of these ingredients together, right? So I want you to tap into this one. It's a beautiful jam that will be getting you going this morning. It is Halo Yagami with a track that is called Puma Langa. Turn up the volume and allow this track to hold your hand and take you on the journey.

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2: 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It's Y.

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Why?

0: The sounds of Mietta on this one coming through this morning is called A New Lover. Maybe you started that brand new relationship. Maybe you started that, brand new space with a house that you bought, right? An apartment that you got for yourself. That car that you got for yourself, that could be your lover, right? Elizabeth, it's all good and well, some good music just for you. No one else of that. Head to that one. Also, give music coming through from Shamzito. It's called Half and Half, a theme song, a Shea Universe with a track called Journey. And of course, Uhelo Yagami coming through with that flavorful track. It's called the Puma Langa. But stay tuned. Don't go anywhere. Some more music still lined up for you. But when we come back, we're going to be wrapping up the show. Time has flown. And you know what, man? K-Mas is on standby and ready to take you on that journey. But of course, keep it locked right here on the Big Y. Don't go anywhere. You know how it is. This is Sunday Feels of Part 1, baby.
1: 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Be part of something proudly South African. Sunlight, raised by the bar.
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0: However you do weekend, Y's got your soundtrack secured. Savor the sweet Sunday sounds of...

And that's how I say goodbye. We have the sounds of Nalu coming through with the track called The Malachite and The Melanin as well. That's how we'll definitely rather checking you next week, Sunday. Between the hours of 6 in the morning all the way to 10 o'clock in the morning on Sunday Feels Part 1. And of course, catch me on Awake and Shake, 6 o'clock all the way to 9 o'clock in the morning every single Saturday as well. You know, when it comes to weekend breakfast, man, I'm here for you. We definitely do the most day in and day out of that. But of course, coming up next, it is Sunday Feels Part 2 with the KMAS holding you down all the way.

0: to 2 in the afternoon. The Global Experience with Just Mo as well. A little bit later in the afternoon, FIFLA coming through with Sundays and the agenda to wrap up your Sunday flavor of good sounds and good music right here on the Big Wire. My name is Cesar M, the best that you ever do it. The President of the Weekend, the General, the Captain, we ask with Donna when you come through, we give you the State of the Weekend address. And as you know it, as the legends would always have it, I will see you at the top.
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0: Now we used to look up in the sky and wonder at our place in the stars. 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
1: Hotter days are loading. But why stays degrees ahead? Why? 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

This is Sunday Feels, where every track is sensational. 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

0: started off the show with Usebenzile by Deuce Wavy. 13 minutes past 10 on a beautiful Sunday morning. Good morning, my love. 20th of September. Hoping that you're having a good one. And if it's been good, it is about to get better. Of course, let me start off by thanking Usizwe M for holding it down on Sunday Feels Part 1. But they say if it's nice, you do it twice. So that's why there's a part two to just continue that lovely vibe. So all the way until 2 p.m., it will be me and you having some lovely, splendid conversation with some nice, soothy, Sunday-feely type of music, yeah? I really look forward to having these conversations with you. But let me just also say that yesterday was quite an interesting day, you know. For me, when I woke up this morning, I woke up, yes, with gratitude and all that. But I look on my social media, I'm like, yo, there are so many events that happened. And one event that really stood out was Scorpion Kings. I just want to congratulate UDJ Maphorisa and Kabza De Small for pulling off such a huge, massive, amazing show. It seems that a lot of people enjoyed it. I've been looking at some of the tweets that have been coming through from people, just talking about their experiences. Some were not so great, but I'm telling you that the good ones, the positive ones, definitely outweighed the others. And for me, even though I didn't attend, straight after my show, The Mass Takeover, I went on to Bryanston just to be with the Professional Golfers Association, because you know my love for golf and just appreciating the sport. So that's how I spent my Saturday. And as we get into a Sunday, I really am hoping that better things will come for us, besides the events and the things that happened yesterday, even the hurt that you may have gone through. I know there were a couple of funerals as well, you know. Today is a new day, my love, and I really hope that you attract everything that you're looking for. And throughout the show, just take some gems of, you know, positivity, because I always make sure that when I prepare for a Sunday Feels Part 2 show, I make sure that I jam-pack it with some positivity within all the conversations, yeah. So please make sure that you're following us across the different social media platforms at YFM. Me personally, on your Instagram and TikTok, I'm at @official_KMAS. And I officially welcome you to Sunday Feels Part 2.
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3: Shout out to Terrence Time for trading your life.
4: Yes, Terrence Time joined my life and he said, oh, Bob, are you really giving Makoti? I don't know what it is about men when they see women all stripped down.
3: Yeah, it's
4: that
3: it's,
4: makes you guys feel like, now she's hot.
3: It's the girl next door thing. It's the Angzami, but someone. You know Zulu ladies when they hand something over and they grab the other forearm.
4: Tools, relax, calm down.
3: I mean, young Sanyi Sarini.
4: So I must wear an ankle length dress to work.
3: Yes.
4: And a duke. So that I can be the flyest chick in the building.
3: Uti yebo ba.
4: I never.
3: One more time for Terrence.
4: Have I get my.

like? Let's actually talk about that, you know? I know that for some people, I think Sundays have a very specific type of personality that goes with it, you know? Some people wake up early and make the most of the day on a Sunday morning. And then you'll find others who wake up at about 12 p.m. and say the day is still young. And then there's some of us who believe that the perfect Sunday is simply not having to be anywhere. You know what I mean? I mean, I know I need to be at work from 10 to 2. But for me, that's not, it doesn't feel like work because I may as well just be doing this over the phone via a phone call and talking to you wherever you are, but I have to come to the studio to do it, you know? Maybe for you, a perfect Sunday is time with your lover. Maybe it's, you know, running all of your errands on that day. For someone, it might just be a day where you actually get to do some of your own personal work, whether it be your personal housework, your personal side hustle work, because Monday to Friday is just your 9 to 5 and you're focused on other things. I'm curious to know what the perfect Sunday is for you. Giddy chila, see, or what is it? Let's finish the sentence together. You know how we start off on a Sunday Feels Part 2 in the first hour. We finish a sentence. So let's finish it together. A perfect Sunday for me is... Please do send me a voice note. I'd love to hear your voice while you tell me all about it. Or you can also alternatively comment on our Facebook page at YFM. Tell me what a perfect Sunday is for you. While I play you some music by Sabrina Claudio. This one is called Still Strangers. And I also have two another's without you. Enjoy some beautiful music on a Sunday morning.

Playing you jams to make you feel. It's Sunday Feels. Why? Sunday feels like this on Why. Hey Mass on your speakers.

0: Man, I don't know if I'm toxic, but I literally feel like I'm very similar to these ladies. I am the type of friend to tell you, Wuti, if you break my friend's heart, I will break your face. I will make you pay. Because I'm such a girl's girl. And I will not allow for you to break my friend's heart. What you talking about? It's Flo coming through with Don't Break Her Heart. Also had Without You by To Another, as well as Still Strangers by Sabrina Claudio. It's 30 minutes past 10. And just to check in over here from Uaya Fede Fede on the Y World app, saying, since taking over isn't easy, K-Mass took over and now we're back with the Sunday feels. Signing in, Uaya. Shout out to you, Uaya. Thank you so much for joining us. Right now, we're actually finishing a sentence together. And our sentence that we're finishing is, a perfect Sunday for me is... I've got a voice note over here from Untsikelelo. Let's see what you got to say in six.
1: Hey, Sunday feels, Sunday feels.
0: Yeah, bro.
1: Mpofana, the coos, lama coos. Tsikelelo tall part. Ever feel man. Sunday feels. Sabonga music, umnando, pulide. Yeah, bro. Otherwise, I think myself, woga. Spaghetti tongue, spaghetti cabbage, spaghetti rice, spaghetti chicken. Then shy. I'm a salad. Die Sunday there. And then Seattle. And then I Sunday today. Our music grab a fit us. Poli de Siabonga. Hola.
0: Dakonsikelela siphoyiye indeed mfethu, and you know waze wangikhumbuza ekhaya mfethu, especially with the cabbage and rice and chicken combo nalawa amanye amasalad abo coleslaw nantontoni uthi beetroot lapho. 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Ngiyakutshela mfethu ngithi phacha ngeacha. No, a Sunday course is definitely something that makes a perfect Sunday. I see over here on Facebook, Pablo Rolfes says, a perfect Sunday for me is a proper home-cooked meal. Ngathi sithanda ukudla mosla. Masango Kayise says, for me, I love some ice cream with a nice movie. Nicole Mugati says, movie box and chill. Itumeleng Nadia Masekwaming says, a perfect Sunday for me is staying in bed for half the day, waking up to make some dinner, enjoying an afternoon walk, then catching up on my favorite shows for the rest of the day. Oh, that sounds so peaceful, Itumeleng. That genuinely sounds so peaceful. I hope, Uguti, while you are staying in bed for half the day, this first half, you are tuned into Y, Anyiti, and we're spending this first half together. It has to be like that. No other way. Please, please.

0: it is. Keep sending through those voice notes. I'd love to know what a perfect Sunday is like for you. Sometimes, you know, I feel like a little bit of self-awareness is important, especially maybe if you're having a bad day or you've had a bad week and you know, when Sunday comes, that thing that I love to do, I'm going to do it this Sunday. The moment you are aware of what makes you happy, you go out of your way to make sure that you do that thing to maintain that happiness. So let's talk about it. Bring it up, man. Finish the sentence. A perfect Sunday for me is...
1: Let's be honest. If it's not hot,
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0: Winter was cute, but a new bombshell has entered the villa. And uyashisa. Why?
1: What the f***, Stacey? 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
0: Never rush a K-Mass Sunday. This is Sunday Feels. On

0: This one right here is Grace Sorensen's Can't Kiss and Forget. For that I played you California by Love Stacy and Feeling of Love by Debbie and the Joy. We're 16 minutes away from 11 right here on Sunday Feels Part 2, finishing a sentence together. The sentence we're finishing is, a perfect Sunday for me is. And I actually really haven't told you yet what a perfect Sunday for me is like. You know, I spend my whole week being busy. If it's not meetings or shoots, it's preps for certain things that are still going to be happening. And on Sundays, I'll tell you about before I had to work like I am right now. A perfect Sunday for me would be me lazing around in my bed. Maybe like wake up, go take a shower just to freshen up, and then get back into my bed. No matter how counterproductive that might seem, I don't care a damn, as long as I'm clean. Get back into bed and just enjoy my Wi-Fi. Watch some videos on YouTube, maybe a movie or two here and there. Eat up. I just eat and stay and spend the whole time in bed, even if it's the whole day. I'm not just talking about a first half and then later in the day I take a walk and I decide to be healthy. Nah. I'm spending the whole day in bed, stuffing my face and just relaxing and entertaining myself in different ways. I see over here, Sidiko Black on Facebook has commented saying, a perfect Sunday for me is spent with family and friends. Love that for you. How Zangwana says, a perfect Sunday for me is taking walks and listening to hashtag Sunday Feels. Oh, Kushukuti, I'm walking with you and we are together. Hey, Hausa. I'm so glad that I can be a contribution or an addition to a perfect Sunday for you. That's such an honor for me. Cliff Mo Khaunewe says, a perfect Sunday for me is resting and doing nothing. Exactly. Relatable content is what that is, Cliff. Mudau R. Faith says, a perfect Sunday for me is Sundays are for lovers. Uziyahleka. Yeah, there was a time where Sundays are for lovers was a thing for me until the lover wasn't a thing anymore. Then all I had was love. So now my Sundays are for self-love. See what I did there? Mm-hmm. So it's still for lovers, but for love for the self, I get it. Udika Mentor says, perfect Sunday for me is watching my soccer team Liverpool playing today. Ooh, I mean, all the best for your team. I don't really have a fave. I don't have a fave. When soccer conversations happen, I know Guti, Abona Buma, Liverpool, Manchester United, those are the ones that are like at the forefront. I think I sway more towards the Manchester United side, though. I don't know. I'm not going to elaborate further on why. Raswenka, Uncle Z's also commented saying, a perfect Sunday for me is a Sunday course. That is some relatable content as well. I will sleep, I will rest, and I will eat. One thing about me, keep sending through those comments and let me know, finishing the sentence, a perfect Sunday for me is. And on the other side of this, after paying my bills, I've got some music by Raquel Martins called Fragile Eyes.
1: 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All opinions expressed are those of the political party and do not reflect or represent the views of Y.
2: You know, my son can't find work. And every day another business closes down. What hope does he have when everything is falling apart? I want our town working for all. So in this election, I'm voting Democratic Alliance.
1: This was a paid-for political advertisement. The opinions expressed do not reflect or represent the views of Y.
3: If you're happy and you know it, don't hold back. Turn it up with Sinaye. This is Happy Hour. Step into the group chat. Tap into trending chats that get you talking and get the game plan on all things hot on your screen. Sinaye keeps you entertained for the happiest hour of your day, where the vibes hit harder than the traffic. 6 to 7 p.m. Monday to Friday with Sinaye. Let's get happy. This is Happy Hour. Savor the sweet Sunday sounds of Y. What a really beautiful-

0: It's the Oh My's on this one, as well as Jamila Woods with the song Nothing Much. Preceding that was Fragile Eyes by Raquel Martins. I did promise you that I'll play you some good music, right? And trust me to not disappoint. We're 2 minutes away from 11. And we're wrapping up our chat, finishing a sentence together, you and I. A perfect Sunday for me is... Now, I've already told you that for me, it's just lazing around in my bed, stuffing my face, obviously saying gezile kseni, but like... steady chilling the whole day. I've got a message over here from Bro J. Giedofo Eziani saying, good morning, KMS. A perfect Sunday for me is peace of mind, good food, good music, and a heart full of gratitude. Sometimes it's not about where you are or what you're doing, but having a moment to breathe, reflect on the journey, appreciate how far you've come, and hope for a better week ahead. Sunday is that gentle reminder that no matter how tough the week was, we get another chance to start again. Happy Sunday, K-Mass, and Happy Sunday Feels Part 2. Thank you so much for that, Bro Jay. And I completely agree with that, you know. You can have a very, very tough week, right? And then maybe, let's say, you decide to go wild on Saturday and you're just like, ah, you know what? F everybody, F everything. I'm just gonna do whatever I want to do. And then Sunday comes. Sunday is also that like humbling day. It's like, oh, wait, you don't want to go too hard. Just relax because Monday is still coming. But also calm down because this past week has been tough. So you get to sort of like defrost, you know, you get to relax and ease into your life on a Sunday. That's why I'm so grateful that I get to talk to you on Sundays, because I'm part of that process of defrosting you and helping you to chill, to find your cool, and to find your ultimate relaxation. So thank you so much for all the messages and voice notes that came in for our first hour of the show. We finished the sentence, we're done with all of that, and now we're going in to our second hour. And yeah, it's the top of the hour now, it's 11, and we're going to delve into a situation together, a situation that affects our friendships and romantic relationships. You see, those two things are the ones that we are touching on today. Sometimes it's a very, very tricky line to draw. The line is very thin, you know. You're probably wondering, what is KMS talking about now? Lalela. When I come back, we're going to get into it. But I've got some music coming up by Nina Cobham and Chase Shakur.
1: 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Buns out. And respectfully, it's about to get hot. Why?

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0: 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Why?

It ain't over till it's over. That's Lenny Kravitz. I had Temptress by Odile, MHMM by Chase Shucker and Ramon, as well as Empeza de Nuevo by Nina Cobham. 15 minutes past 11, we're officially within our second hour of Sunday Feels Part 2. And I'd like for us to have a conversation about something. And at this point, it's not even a matter of asking for your advice. I'm just trying to figure out what you would do if you were in this situation. I know of many people who've been in this situation before. And this is something that has caused a lot of rifts between friendships, best friendships, and even romantic relationships because of the friendships. Now, what do I mean by that? I want you to imagine you've been with your partner for a while, everything's going well, but then there's just one problem. Nah? Your partner happens to not like one of your closest friends. And this isn't because they've had some massive fight or anything like that, but they just simply don't like this person. Either because maybe they think that your friend is a bad influence to you, maybe they don't trust them, or maybe they think your friend doesn't respect the relationship. And perhaps maybe your partner's simply being jealous of this friendship that you have with your friend. Now, here's the situation. Do you change the friendship because your partner's uncomfortable? Or do you tell your partner to deal with it? It's a bit of a tricky one, this one. Because here's this friend that you've been with for years. And then now you're with your partner for however long it's been. And maybe you guys are close enough to be able to tell each other, Aguti, listen, my love, I don't like it when you do this. I don't like this friend of yours. And now when they tell you that they don't like this friend that you have, or this long friendship that you've had, what's the choice that you make? Personally, I will tell you, I just feel like, like, why are you infringing or imposing yourself on my friendship, you know?

0: your partner probably just doesn't like this person, and it is what it is. Like, puma lapo, because love over everything, eh? This person that you are loving and that you're in a relationship with, they will be with you forever. What's ganjani now? How do you know they'll be there forever? Now you're breaking up with all your friends for this person, and then now when that relationship ends, now you want to come back to your friends, ufuna my love back. It's a very, very fine line. Hey, it's gray. It's not black. It's not white. So if you were in the situation, would you change the friendship because your partner's uncomfortable? Or do you tell your partner to just deal with it and continue with your friendship? Let me know and send me a voice note on the Y World app. Let's actually talk about this because, wow, it's tricky, Louis.
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6: 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Ah, no, mfethu.
7: First of all, let's stop. 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

20 minutes past 11. I've got more music coming up for you, my love. Music by Define and Umzulu Phaqat called Tell Me You Want Me. I've also got No Evil by Umphosibina. And while I play you those tunes, I'd love for us to delve into this situation together and know, if you were in this situation, how would you deal with it? If your partner tells you that they do not like a certain friend of yours and they'd like for you to maybe end that relationship or step back from it, do you change that friendship because your partner's uncomfortable? Or do you tell your partner to just deal with it because umtholalana lo muntu and this person has been here for much longer than you have? What do you do about the situation? Tell me, yeah? Let me know. Hi.

Sundays are sweeter when you spend them with us on Sunday Feels. 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

0: same thing also. Because I feel like I've heard women go through such things. As I've said, I've been through a similar thing, whether it's a friendship or a business association. But do gents also go through the same thing where you have a certain friend, whether it's a female or a male friend, and your girl is just like, no, it's Thando Sami, you know, I don't think this friend is right for you. I think you just need to leave them alone. Like, they're not okay for you. Like, and do you listen to her? Do you change that friendship of yours to make your partner happy? Or are you just like, baby, pumalapo, man. Sualapo. Leave that thing alone, huh? Send me a voice note and let me know. I'd love to hear what you'd do if you were in the situation.
1: 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This isn't said lightly. 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
1: For 135 years, Saturday mornings have consisted of laundry and music. Now, Sunlight is celebrating 135 years of the iconic Green Bar in a big way. Stay tuned to Y for your chance to celebrate the stories, the music, and the moments that connect generations of South Africans. We're not just reminiscing, we're bringing those memories back to life. A special moment is coming. Be part of something proudly South African.

0: session in the house. Give me some little bit to give me some little bit longer time to please time to introducing the dog is in the house. And you, my dog, what do you say right now?
1: What you say right now?
2: Come on.
0: What do you say right now?
1: What you say right now?
0: What you say right now?
1: What you say right now?
0: Is an allocation with the dog is in the house. They enjoy the suitable zone with the sexy cat is in the house.
3: Get ready to elevate your night. Yeah. This is On the Streets, where the culture lives. We can't remember Sundays without why.
4: Ooh, yeah, yeah, yeah. Yeah, yeah, yeah. Ooh, yeah, yeah, yeah.

It's Sidibe coming through with All Your Love Inside. Before that, I played you Sizagele by Beyond Vocal and Musa. 8 minutes to 12 here on Sunday Feels Part 2. And we're talking about a situation, actually about to wrap up the conversation, Yakon, where you're in a relationship, all is fine and well, and then your partner's like, hey, my love, listen, this one particular friend of yours, I think maybe you need to give that friendship some distance, my love, because, wow, this friendship is not good for you. In a situation like that, do you listen to your partner and change that friendship, or are you just like, ah, man, just stay out of it, please, my love. What's ours is ours. What's mine is mine. What's yours is yours. So you deal with your friendships the best way you know how, and I'll do the same. I'll follow suit, yeah? I see you. Ah, Momo Kwape sent me a message over here saying, K-Mass, my forever person has saved me from very toxic friendships simply by showing me that there is better. He upped my standards and he would tell me if something someone did made him uncomfortable. He left it up to me on what to do about that friendship thereafter. And then she also just asked that I give a shout out to Kitso wa Amo. So I see you, Uguti. And in your case, when Amo, your relationship is one where you understand each other and he doesn't necessarily like impose himself on your decision making. And I think what you said here is something that's very important. He showed you that there is better. It's not now just a matter of, listen, Amo, stop this thing of your friendship because it doesn't make sense. There needs to be reasoning behind it. I think that's what I'd like to get to in this conversation and in how exactly we go about dealing with something like this. It's not to say, Uguti, when your partner advises you to end a friendship, you must now, you know, no, you can't tell me what to do. That's my friendship. This friend has been here for longer. I mean, you could, that's an option, but at least try to understand, because sometimes our significant

0: significant others will be the ones to see situations better than we can ourselves. So you always need to be open to hearing what they've got to say. But now I'm all about Nuguta, man, nothing among among a business, Lana. Opinion yaga baby, it's a bit skewed. It's skewed by jealousy. It's skewed by them wanting to isolate me because they want full control. In a situation like that, then definitely, by all means, just be like, baby, I hear you, ne? I hear you, but this friend, he or she is not going anywhere, you know? I mean, we need to be able to reason for ourselves as adults. First of all, we need to have control over our friendships and over our own lives, actually. That's what I meant to say. We need to have control over our lives, because the last thing that you want is for you to make that decision and end that friendship because of your partner. And then once your partner's not in the picture anymore, now you start to miss that friend, and now you are asking for a love back. Now you're saying, friend, I missed you so much. I'm so sorry. It was my partner who was the reason why things turned out like this between me and you. Now you want to blame other people for your decisions. I think that we need to take agency over our own bodies, our own decisions, our own minds, and our own lives. I think that's the best way to wrap it up, yeah? But every opinion matters. Thank you so much for sharing your experience with me, Amo, and also you, Sugar, for letting me know what your view is. Music on the other side of this by Olivia Rodrigo, called Stupid Song. But it is not a stupid song.
1: Why? All the hits, all the time. K-Mass, wrapping the weekend with Sunday Feels. Why?

0: Simbuduma, in our conversation about whether or not you change your relationship or rather your friendship because your partner just doesn't like your friend. Uvusi says, my partner doesn't even have to like my friends. After all, they're my friends and she has her own whom I don't even care to like or not. Everyone must just stick to their lane. No unnecessary drama. Sivala kanjaloke. On the other side of this, we get into our power hour.
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0: It is 12 o'clock, top of the hour. Yes, it's the third hour of Sunday Feels Part 2. And this is where you and I gain power and strength. I mean, that's why I called it our power hour. It's where we gain strength from the songs that I've curated, especially for you for this next couple of minutes. Songs that I think would be great for you if maybe you're going through a particular situation. As I tell you about the song before it plays, just expect it and maybe see or hear if the lyrics speak to you. And maybe that might be the song to help you go through or rather get through what you're going through. And maybe if you're just somebody who enjoys good music and music is your love language, I'm about to plug you with some nice ones. First one is called Nights Without You by Kelly Technis. Yeah, it's essentially a self-liberation song about, or rather after, a codependent relationship. So Kelly Technis describes it herself as the moment of waking up from a codependent, people-pleasing nightmare and learning to love yourself. Now, the interesting thing is that the song isn't really about being sad about losing someone, but it's almost the opposite. Being alone becomes evidence of healing. So even when you are without this person, that's where you get the healing. After the breakup, after letting go of them. Yes, you miss them. You have those nights without them. But that loneliness is where you get your healing. The next one is by Amaria called Back to Me. And Back to Me is about someone returning emotionally or romantically. And the uncertainty that comes with it. Is this really happening? Do you actually mean it? Do you need me? It's a song that sits beautifully in that space between hope and hesitation. Then after that, I'll be playing you Yoko Gold's Red Light, a song about self-doubt, human connection, and the complications of love. So do enjoy these next three, my love. First one being Nights Without You, then Back to Me, and then I'll be playing you Red Light. Enjoy.
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0: It's Danny Shin's Baltimore. Released as a standalone single back in 2022. And I mean, Danny Shin's catalog is relatively small, with subsequent releases including the song and Better Off With You in 2025. But this song is an absolutely beautiful one. It's a good one for talking about discovering artists before they become widely known. Now, I just need to quickly pay my bills, and when I come back, I've got more music coming up for you, and I'm going to tell you the stories behind it.
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9: Guys, mina ngikhala ngejabulisa mfethu. 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Pa! Ah, no, mfethu.
10: First of all, let's stop. 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
10: 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Samsung E250,
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0: It's 17 minutes past 12 on our Power Hour, right here on Sunday Feels Part 2. And the next song that I'll be playing for you is one by Priya Raghu. It's called Leaf High. Now, Priya explained that she wrote it while feeling completely free of responsibility during a New York writing trip where she had one goal. Make 10 songs and see what happened. And for her, this song represents the feeling that we're capable of much more than what we realize. And, you know, at this point, a song like this just makes you wonder, when was the last time you gave yourself permission to create without worrying on whether what you're creating will work? Sometimes you just need to go into it, man. Mawubona ukuthi

Sunday feels. It's the smoothest way to close your weekend. Why? 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

0: Now, this is just a nice triple play of music that I've curated for you within our Power Hour. This song right here is called Worth It by Ray. Before that, I played you Calling It by Kia Victoria, as well as Leaf High by Priya Raghu. It's officially 12:30, and I got bills to pay. I got things to do. So when I come back, one of the most important things I gotta do is give you more music, right? So don't touch that dial.
1: Let's be honest. 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
3: 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Why?
0: Coming up next is a song by Sabrina Claudio, released back in 2022 from her album Based on a Feeling. Now, this song is less about complicated romance and more about desire, chemistry, and wanting to relive a particular experience. Hence, the name of the song is Put on Repeat. Then after that, I'll be playing you 90s by Braxton Cook featuring Masego, released in 2023. It's a jazz, R&B, and soul type of song. Now, Braxton Cook wrote 90s as a love song inspired by the images of black love that he grew up seeing in 1990s film, television, music, and art. And he's essentially asking his partner to love him like the classic black romances he remembers from that era. Ish! That love, does love like that still exist? Hey, Asazi. Then I'll be playing you Utah by Madison McFerrin, released in 2023 from his album, from her album, I Hope You Can Forgive Me. Now, this song, musically, it's one of the album's fuller, more pop-oriented songs, and McFerrin produced it herself and played a central role in the arrangement with guitar, bass, and drums from former college bandmates. So do enjoy these next three songs. Put on Repeat by Sabrina Claudio, Braxton Cook's 90s, as well as Madison McFerrin's Utah.
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0: never gonna buy a Russian Dev vodka anyway. 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

0: For 135 years, Saturday mornings have consisted of laundry and music. 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

0: Now, this one writes, here's a collaboration between Sango and Peyton, released through Sango's own Sango Recordings. Sango's particularly known for blending R&B with electronic and hip-hop production and Brazilian Afro-diasporic influences. It's a song that sits comfortably in that future R&B and electronic soul space. Beautiful song called Tell You Anything by Sango and Peyton. Before that, I also played you Madison McFerrin's Utah and Braxton Cook's 90s, as well as Sabrina Claudio's A Put On Repeat. More coming up on the other side of this.
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0: adolescents under the age of 18. Hip-hop is in the
1: building. Hey, yo, what's up, beautiful people? It's your boy, Tweezy. Are you over? So if I die, I pray to God he bring me back to sin, dope. Sin, dope. 9-11 rims. I started in 2013.
2: What?
1: Devils came out in 2014.
2: Wait. We're just not going to move past that. But Bruce said I started in 2013. But Levels came out in 2014. What do you mean in your first year? In your first year, I'm just producing.
1: What? Okay, actually, it wasn't my first year producing.
2: So yeah, obviously, yes,
1: producing in 2008, but I got into the industry 2013.
2: Okay.
1: So my goat and I started locking in 2013.
2: Mm-hmm.
1: And then we started working on the Levels Project Vele from then up until 2014. Upon release.
2: Mm.
1: Yeah, well, then that was my actual break in into the industry.
3: The Agenda. Sundays, 7 p.m. to 10 p.m. on Y. Unlocking the good vibes. Y.
4: 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What do I do?

0: Why? Experience it.
1: It's 10 minutes to 1 right here on Sunday Feels Part 2. We are within our power hour. And I've got a message over here from Henny Flex just saying, what's up, K-Mass? I just want to say I love you, Todd. That's a beautiful song. Hashtag Sunday Feels Part 2. I'm so glad that the music that I'm sharing with you is landing. And trust and believe, I am not done. There is still much more that I've got in store for you. The next song I'll be playing for you is by Oxymoron. It's called Symphony. Now, this is a project that actually contains 8 songs, including Girls Night Out, Tonight, Damage Control, Lust for Life, Cocoa Butter, Season and Roleplay. But this one is called Symphony. And what's interesting here is the decompress concept itself. This is music that's designed around intimacy, mood, and emotional release rather than conventional pop structure. So this is the type of song where it's all about just, you know, that intimate mood, man, releasing emotionally. Then after that, I'll be playing you Malia's Only One. And Only One deals with unrequited love, that horrible uncertainty of wondering whether you are actually in a relationship with someone emotionally or whether you've been experiencing the relationship alone. Hey, that one, it happens more often than not, hey. You know what? Ah, mina no baby. Kanti baby. What thing is just there like, I got a roster. You just one of many. Oh, I like my ties. But fair to do enjoy this next two. Actually, okay, I'll give you a young third one, a bonus nyana from Dato Seiko called Sahasrara. So yeah, I got Symphony, Only One Visual, and Sahasrara.
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0: This right here is a song where Data Seiko deals with betrayal, unresolved pain, forgiveness, self-respect, and healing. And she essentially confronts someone who hurt her while still saying she wishes them well. You don't have to hate someone after they've hurt you, and they don't have to be the villain. Sometimes it's okay for you to just walk away and let time heal your wounds. This is Sahasrara by Dato Seiko. Also had Only One Visual by Malia, as well as Symphony by Oxymoron. 2 minutes past 1 p.m., we've officially entered our last and final hour of the show, and it's time for our soft landing. So when I come back, you and I will basically prepare for this new week that we're about to get into. This is where, after all the things that we've gone through have passed, we get into, you know, preparing ourselves emotionally, accepting certain things about ourselves. Just a little bit of reflection, nothing hectic, nothing deep, but definitely something that'll make you go into Monday feeling like, wow, I definitely feel lighter after that. So when we come back, we'll be talking about that. But for now, though, on the other side of this, some music by Lee Clark, Phony PPL. Oh, is it people? Phony people. And the Marias.
1: Your phone called. It's feeling empty without the Y app.
2: Why? It's the smoothest way to close your weekend.
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0: But why?
1: Stays degrees ahead.
0: Ed. Why?
1: Sunday feels like this on Why. Hey, Mass, on okay. Your speakers.
2: Okay, so you want me to chase you through this song? You sound crazy.

It's ocean with heaven scent. You know K-Mass and a good instrumental. No lyrics whatsoever. It's just the instrument talking to you. Can you feel it? It is here. Before that, I had Run Your Mouth by the Marías. Nowhere But Up by Phony People, as well as Salt Water by Lee Clark. I see a message over here from Utandeka Squatcha saying, damn, lovely music, K-Mass. Hashtag, don't forget to smile. Sunday feels for real. Thank you so much for tuning in, Tandega, and to you, my wire, thank you for being with me. I mean, I absolutely enjoy every conversation that I have with you. And the songs, oh, the songs. I find myself dancing, bopping my head, moving around, getting a little emotional also behind the mic while it's off. While you are enjoying the music, I am enjoying it too, trust. Now, I'd like for us to get into our soft landing, man. And in our soft landing for this week, I want us to look at the things that used to bother or stress us, but we really don't care about them anymore. Because, you know, sometimes growing up isn't necessarily about having everything figured out. Sometimes it's just realizing that some things that used to consume you actually just don't matter much anymore. So, like, maybe you're someone who used to stress about what everybody else thought about you. Maybe you used to worry about being left out. Maybe you needed everybody to like you. You know, there's different things that could have stressed you in the past. And now when you look back, you're like, I actually really don't care about that. For me, it definitely has to be people pleasing. There was a time where I wouldn't say obsessed, but I really took this thing seriously of people liking me and accepting me. And it just got to a point where I started to become more self-aware. I started intentionally building myself. And when I look at the woman that I've become and that I'm still becoming, I'm really not building her for

0: We can't afford to do that. I'm not just talking about myself. I'm talking about you too. The moment you tell yourself that you're intelligent, you do your affirmations, you tell yourself that you're wealthy, you tell yourself that you're capable of doing something, and someone says something that is the opposite of that, and you allow yourself to be destabilized, and you allow yourself to be shaken, that's going to be a very big problem, and it's going to pour out into your finances, into your reality, into your relationships. So we really need to be strong in ourselves. But I digress. Now, what I'm actually asking you is for you to let me know, Guti, what is something that you used to stress about that you don't care about anymore? It could be something as slightly deep as what I've just mentioned, or it could be something as simple as just, I don't know what's simpler than that, but maybe you do because it would be your experience. So do let me know by sending me a voice note on the Y World app. But let's talk about it. Let's have a young reflection, you know, before we get into this new week. And when I come back, I'll hear what you've got to say.
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Slow it down and soak it all in. This is Sunday Feels. Never rush a K-Mass Sunday. 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

bringing us to 28 minutes to 2. Before that, I had Yuna's Fool for You, as well as Fortune Favors by Natalie Duncan. It's a nice Saturday, Sunday afternoon. Yeah, Sunday, man, karabo. Last day of the week. And we're in our soft landing as we get into the new week from tomorrow, Agency. So you and I are practically just, you know, preparing through some reflection, through seeing our growth and acknowledging our growth. I believe that self-awareness is something that's so important for us to simply just survive in this world. If you don't know who you are, you will literally be moved left and right like a leaf blown by the wind. You know, it's very important to be rooted in yourself. So the question that I'm asking you as we wrap up this hour and the show is, what is something you used to stress about that you don't care about anymore? Henny Flex has sent me a message over here on the Y World app saying, hey, KMS, well, for me, it's people staring at me way too long. And that back then used to stress me because I thought there was something wrong with my outfit or my appearance. But now I don't care about that anymore because I've realized that some people look at you more because they admire you and others are just haters. Yes, Henny Flex, yes. I think it's very important to understand ukuthi their opinions really don't matter, because a person can be thinking both of those things at the same time. They can be admiring you and hating you, and they could be hating you because they admire you so much. And it's really nothing that's supposed to bother you or make you react in any way, because you will literally

0: Usually be shaken. You know, there's something else that I used to stress about, but at this point, I really couldn't care less about it. I really couldn't. It's this thing of looking at your peers, and it's something that I think a lot of us as young people go through. Perhaps even the older generation still goes through it too, because we're only human, right? It's this thing of looking at your peers and seeing where they're at in life, seeing what they have. You look at your own life and you're like, but I should be there. But who are you to say and know where exactly you should be in this life? Because you're really not God. What you can do is aspire, right? But ijeni yakho ayifani neyomunye umuntu. A person's page 8 could be your page 2. You know, our destinations are also not the same, neither is our pace. So I think that's something that you shouldn't care about if it's something that you were thinking about and maybe you just haven't texted it to me or messaged me about it. You know, there are so many things that weigh us down in this lifetime that are so unnecessary. And I need us to be more aware of how we're feeling in certain moments, whether you're on social media and you see something that makes you go, ugh, but what about me? I need us to be more confident in ourselves and more assured that now we're uzofika, you also get to where you need to be. This thing of us being insecure because we're not where we want to be yet. Literally, just take your journey as it comes. It's okay, Standwasami. Literally, take your time. Where are we rushing to? Like, where are we rushing to? Skichimasiapi. You know, yes, tomorrow's not promised, but I feel like everything happens at the right time. And yeah, that's something we just need to understand. Henny Flex, thank you so much for sending through your message. If you haven't sent it through yet, my wire, let me know. Send it right now. What is something that you used to stress about that you just don't care about anymore?
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Lisa was cute, but a new bombshell has entered the villa. And we are Shiza. Why?

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2: However you do weekend, Y's got your soundtrack secured. It's just you, the music, and Y. This is the Sunday frequency to vibe with.

Flutter by Papaya Noon. Before that, I played you Change by Zoe, as well as pieces by Arlissa and Duckworth. We're about to wrap up the show, you and I. But there's something that I just want to express right now. You know, I love being a woman. And I think a lot of women would relate to what I'm saying and what I'm about to say right now. Being a woman is a beautiful feeling, being able to be sensual, being in your femininity, being able to make yourself prettier than what you already are. All these things are lovely and great. But this week, I just want to tell you that I went through, and I'm still going through, something that's boggling my mind, and it actually hurts my heart too. I've been wanting to take further steps into taking care of my body, you know, working out and taking walks, going out for a run. And I remember on Wednesday morning, because I actually started going out for runs on Monday. On Wednesday morning, I get a call from my dad. My dad is like, "Ntombi, how are you?" I'm like, "I'm good, thanks, Dad. How are you?" He's like, "I'm good. Listen, I don't know what you're doing right now, what you're busy with, but I just want to ask you and plead with you, my baby girl. Please make sure that you stop this thing of going out for a run, of jogging. Rather just settle for working out inside your place. No more running outside, because anything can happen. Now yabona ukuthi simo sibi kanjani la ngaphandle." And I'm like, what kind of world are we living in where you as a woman want to be able to take care of your body because it's important for your health? And also, yeah, for me, in the media space, I need to look a certain way. It's one of those standards.

0: It's that I can't really do anything about. So I want to look nice, but I can't because I'm afraid of being unalived. I'm afraid of being hurt. And I want to take this moment and this platform to plead and ask that if you know that you, either as a man or a woman, are out there hurting people that have done absolutely nothing to you, you know that you're capable of ending someone's life and all they were doing was just going for a jog or a run or even just taking an Uber. Maybe they are your partner and they are sleeping in the bed with you and you know you are capable of unaliving or hurting or injuring them. Please stop. So many of us are asking and begging you. I speak for millions of women around this world right now. It's not just Tukarabo asking. I speak and I plead on behalf of millions of women. Please allow us to exist. Just allow us to exist. We're not asking for much. Can I exist and go out for a run? Can I exist and call an Uber because I don't have a car? I need to get to my next location and destination. Can you please, like, since we can't just ask God, now we must ask you also. Please just give us a chance. Jeez, I am so sorry for ending the show on such an emotional note. But it's something that needs to be done, something that needs to be said, because there's only so much that you can do with a Facebook post or an Instagram post or a tweet or a TikTok. I do not mind using every single platform that I'm on to speak this message and ask that we please protect the women around us. We can only do so much as women with protecting ourselves. We can't always be looking over our shoulders, looking back like, it's a lot, hey, it's a lot. Can we just make it to tomorrow? Please. And speaking of making it to tomorrow, let's end today on a positive note and just hoping that our brothers and our sisters who are capable of doing these things can stop and just give us a chance to live. I want to thank you so much for being with me for the past 4 hours from 10 a.m. Right now, I am making my way out. God willing, I will be back again next week, Saturday, for the Mass Takeover. 10 a.m. to 2 p.m., same time, same place, right here on Y. Just Mo will be doing the things that need to be done now on the Global Experience. Please make sure that you're following us across the different social media platforms at YFM. Me, personally, on Instagram and TikTok, I'm at official_KMass. But right here on your airwaves and TV screens, I'm KMass for the masses, K-Mass with the Mass Appeal, K-Massakane. And I hope and pray that you take care of yourself, love those that appreciate you, and appreciate those that love you. Let's take care of the ladies, man. Let's be safe. I'm out.
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0: The Global Experience with Just Mo.
1: Yes, indeed. Yes, indeed. It is the Global Experience right here on Y. Happy Sunday, everybody. Welcome to the show. What a way to kickstart the show, man. Yo. Beautiful music coming through on the airwaves. Massive love to K-Mass with the Mass Appeal. Catch up again next week, Saturday and Sunday, right here on Y on the Mass Takeover between 10 and 2. And then again on part 2 of Sunday Feels. We call this hashtag TGE, taking you around the world through music. And taking also those international flights and local flights as well. I go by the name of Just Mo on the ones and twos, man. Ready to entertain you for the next 2 hours right here on Y. Beautiful tune coming through in the background. Alpha Mist alongside Emma V, the UK's finest, man. Coming through on that one. It's called Fly Away. Emma V, amazing artist. She sings, she writes, she produces music as well. Teaming up with a longtime collaborator, that is Alpha Mist, coming out of East London. That is taken off their 2014 and then re-released back in 2020 album called Epoch, which is out right now. You can go check it out online. And then Marcus Harvey as well with Ariyeng, coming off his first album, I Am Marcus Harvey, which came out back in 2020. We had a lot of great music back in 2020, not gonna lie. And we're playing that album for days back in the day. And then we dropped you the sounds of the one and only Key Wave, young producer from right here in Jersey, alongside Oviyonke with a song called Ngimile. And then kickstarting the show, music from Anderson Park coming through with Trippy. Off his album Oxnard, which happens to be his third studio album from the nine-time Grammy Award winner artist coming out of Oxnard. That is Anderson Park right here on the Global Experience. Glad to have you on the show today, man. It's going to be a jam-packed show as always. We've got a mix coming through in the last 30 minutes. Stick around for that one. We're going to squeeze in some brand new music as well on today's show. We got the sounds of Thundercat coming through. We got the sounds of Tall Black Guy. Music from Jazzanova and Clara Hill. Find us on the socials at YFM. You can also hit me up at justmo_DJ. Do get interactive. We are also on X. That is at Y. Don't forget the hashtag, The Global Experience.
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0: It's the Global Experience on Y. In the background, one of my favorite producers, he goes by the name of Tall Black Guy. This one is called, This One is for the Ladies and Gents, featuring Miles Bonney. An amazing producer coming out of Detroit, Michigan, real name Terrell Wireless, aka Tall Black Guy, man. Known for his unique production style and clever samples and edits, and deep-rooted in a blend of Motown, jazz, and classical hip-hop, man. That one is taken off his 2016 album called Let's Take a Trip, man. That's what the whole album's about. Whether it's a physical trip or a mental trip or whatever you want to do, man. If you want to space out and enjoy great music, this is an album for you. Before that one, the sounds of Tari Lilly coming through alongside a guy by the name of King Cruel. That one is called Tropical Storm, taken off her latest EP and simply titled Quiet Nights from Tari Lilly, who is an artist coming out of South London out in the UK. And she's a British Bengali musician, and she normally experiments in music, as you can hear with that one. It's called Tropical Storm. It was described as a bit of a lucid dream in our minds, playing over and over again, featuring the vocals of King Cruel, who's an artist out of the UK, real name Archie Ivan Marshall. He used to go by the name of Zoo Kid, and then he settled on King Cruel, and I think that's a much better fitting name for him, man, because he does it all. He's a producer, he writes music, he also plays the guitar, and he's into different sounds as well. So it was a perfect guy to feature on that song. Thundercat on the back of that one with Them Changes. Lovely song coming off his third studio album called Drunk. That is the sounds of Thundercat out of the US of A. On the socials, we're there. Follow us. It is at YFM. How was your Sunday afternoon going in the City of Gold? It is 21 degrees across the province, and today is the 20th of September 2026. Beautiful day in Jersey, so do hit us up on the socials. It is at YFM.
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Why?

0: It's a match made in heaven, in my opinion. The Sounds of Berlin teaming up with Bristol. Clara Hill alongside Craig Azette. This one is called I Want You to Know. In brackets, My Heart Beats Slow. A beautiful tune coming through, released by Sonar Collective out in Germany. So yeah, man, the German singer teamed up with a British musician that is Craig Azette to make this masterpiece. They've got a couple of tracks as well as an EP. And they've been talking about this since back in 2022 that they're going to work together, and finally it is done. We love it, man. Lovely tune, I Want You to Know by Clara Hill and Craig Azette. Right before that one, giving you the sounds of Brent Faiyaz coming through with a song called Let Me Know, coming off his EP, Forget the World. And that one is released back in 2020, and features the likes of Jake One, Lost Hendrix, No ID, and worked on that material back in his home city of Los Angeles and also in New York. And then we also dropped you another one from Jazzanova coming through. That one is called Rain Makes the River. We love it, man. And it's a single of theirs coming off their album The Pool, which came out back in 2018 from the duo. Not even a duo. These guys are a collective that is Jazzanova, made up of DJs, producers, and a whole number of artists. And they formed back in the 90s. Can you believe it? Going 30 years strong. That is the collective Jazzanova. On the socials, it is at YFM. How's your Sunday afternoon going? Hopefully it's a beautiful day wherever you're tuning in from. www.yfm.co.za. That's where you can find us on the socials and also online, and get your hands on the YFM app. It's free for Android and for iOS. Just after 3:30 p.m. we're going to have a mix coming through from a DJ and producer from right here in Johannesburg. He goes by the name of Inspector Deep. Not to be confused with Inspector Deck of the Wu-Tang Clan, yeah? But Inspector Deep, man, he's coming through with a beautiful mix, taking us home from 3:30 till 4 p.m. So make sure you stick around for that one.
1: For 135 years, Saturday mornings have consisted of laundry and music. Now, Sunlight is celebrating 135 years of the iconic Green Bar in a big way. Stay tuned to Y for your chance to celebrate the stories, the music, and the moments that connect generations of South Africans. We're not just reminiscing, we're bringing those memories back to life. A special moment is coming. Be part of something proudly South African. Sunlight, raised by the bar.
0: People of Salta, the last number is here. Smirnoff, number 21, the world's number one vodka. 3 times distilled for those with distilled taste, and 10 times filtered for those with a palate for the best of the best. The last number, Smirnoff number 21, now available.

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1: 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Just Mo is your pilot on this global crew flight. The global experience. Why?

0: 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Just Mo is your pilot on this global groove flight.
1: 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Use what you got.
0: 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Why?

0: taking us to 3 p.m. It's the sounds of Colonel Red. And this one is called Feel It. Tall Black Guy on the remix of this one right here. Coming out of the UK. He's one of those OG musicians, man. He's a singer and a songwriter. Coming out of London town. Taking us to exactly a minute after 3 p.m. right here on The Global Experience, man. Thank you very much to everybody tuning in across the province of Gold and beyond via channel 859 on the DSTV audio bouquet. We do this every Sunday between 2 and 4 p.m. We call this The Global Experience with your boy Just Mo. What do we play for you this one before this one? Yeah, we brought it back home with the sounds of One Eye teaming up with his homies. Eyasepozi and Sedge with a song called Easy Mug. And that one is coming off the collaborative album called Joints and Donuts by the hip-hop producers. That is Eyasepozi, Sedge and One Eye. And you can find it on Spotify. And the project pays homage to legendary producer Jay Dilla. Yes, lovely, lovely stuff right there, man. Shout out to those boys for making amazing music. And then we gave you the sounds of SZA coming through with 2AM off the album Control, the deluxe version of Control by SZA, which came out back in 2022. Into the second hour we go. We got tons of tunes coming your way. Don't forget, just after 3:30 p.m., I've got a special mix coming through from a DJ by the name of Inspector Deep. He's going to be taking a deep dive into music, and we're going to be entertained for the last 30 minutes of the show before my girl Fifla comes through on Sundays between 4 and 7 p.m. You can find me online at justmo_DJ. How was your Sunday afternoon going, and how has the weekend been so far? How many of y'all went out? Went to Scorpion King's event last night at F&B. It looked so amazing. And yeah, man, how are you feeling today? Hit us up on the socials at YFM. You can also write your comments on the YFM page that is on Facebook. And don't forget the hashtag. It goes without saying, it's hashtag TGE.
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0: lovely edits done by Mark de Clive Lowe. The song is called All Bap. They're a group of six heavyweight musicians coming out of Los Angeles, out in the US of A. They come together to make music in the world of jazz, broken beats, and other electronic sounds. Love this one. Yo, what a tune indeed, yeah? It is a global experience right here on Y with your boy Just Mo, taking care of you Sundays between 2 and 4 p.m. Right before that one, giving you the sounds of Moods alongside Sam Wills. Moods coming out of Rotterdam, out in the Netherlands. He's one of those guys that we play on the show every now and then. Released under the record label Boogie Angst, which is owned by Crack and Smack. And that song is called New Horizon, coming off the EP of the same name. And you can go check that one out. It's out right now. Then Her came through with Lights On. That is music from Her coming out of the US. You can find us online. That is www.yfm.co.za. Hopefully you're having a beautiful day wherever you're tuning in from. Beautiful day in Jersey. Yeah, around 25 degrees across most of the province. I'm going to be with you all the way up until 4 p.m. So make sure you do stick around. Couple more tunes coming your way before my DJ by the name of Inspector Deep comes through with a mix just after 3:30 p.m. We have the sounds of Potato Head People on the way, Robert Glasper, and also a Nubian Twist.
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2: 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And why? Isn't that cute? We've got Nadia and Akai and Joss in the building. Yeah. Bye.
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0: We move with the music. The global experience. Why?

taking us to 3:30 p.m. The sounds of Nubian Twist right here on Y. I must say, this triple play, yeah, is the man of the match. What an amazing triple play coming through right here on the show, man. Whoa! Nubian Twist featuring Eniola. This one is called Azimuth. And it comes off the project Chasing Shadows from the group coming...

0: might want to open Shazam for this. The Global Experience. Why?
1: What a beautiful mix coming through from our guest DJ. By the name of Inspector Deep. Oh, I see where the deep comes in. Playing a nice deep and soulful house mix for us this Sunday afternoon right here on the show. Real name Edwin Makubela, is professionally known as Inspector Deep. Is a DJ from right here in Jersey. He plays house music, lounge, broken beats, and a number of other genres. He's also a producer and an entrepreneur from Johannesburg, but raised in Soshanguve. Hey! He's got a couple of projects under his belt. He's got a debut project, Inception, which came out back in 2023, and continues to evolve as a producer and as a performer. His growing catalog includes collaborations with respected artists such as Deep Essential.

Mr. Shane and Academic Deep, just to name a few. So the future of house music is in good hands, trust. You can find him on the socials. That is at Inspector Deep. Yeah, that is on Instagram, Inspector Deep. And you can find his latest release, The Essence of Groove EP 2025. It dropped this year. If you're loving these jazzy sounds right here on the show, you can find this mix on the YFM app. It'll be uploaded just after 4 p.m. Taking us to the end of today's show. I'll be back again next week, Sunday, between 2 and 4 p.m. right here on Y. On the socials, you can find me there. It's at @justmo_DJ. My girl Fifla's up next, holding it down on Sundays between 4 p.m. and 7 p.m. So make sure you stick around. Enjoy the rest of your Sunday evening into the afternoon. And as always, have an amazing week and do keep it locked to Y.

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0: But why?
1: Stays degrees ahead.
0: Ed. Why?
2: It ain't mix it with it. 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

0: Jay Jody on that one with Nguwe, perfect way to enter this beautiful Sunday afternoon. Welcome to Sundays with myself, Fifla. Please don't forget the three A's. Feels so good to be back in the studio. Last week I was out working on the streets. We were celebrating Ngungawe with Thando Zide, and why, my word, what a phenomenal day that we had. Her performance was incredible, and she got to perform the whole album for us. It was such a great Sunday afternoon spent, but of course I did miss you guys, but I was still with you guys, you know what I mean? So it does really feel good to be back. Like I said, welcome to Sundays with myself, Fifla. Don't forget the three A's. And a huge shout out, of course, to Just More for holding it down like he does each and every single Sunday on the Global Experience, all the way from 2 p.m. to 4 p.m. making way for me. I promise you, for the next 3 hours, I will be giving you some of the best lo-fi, chill hop, boom bap, and alternative music for your Sunday afternoon. In the second hour, we're going to go through Artist of the Week as well as some new music. I have a lot of new music to discuss with you guys, and I'm sure you guys also have a few tracks to plug me with and that you would like to hear right here on the Sunday's playlist. I've also requested that they add new songs to the playlist, so listen, you're going to catch them, and we'll talk a little bit more about them. And in the third and final hour of the show, we do have a mix coming through from Somatics. He will be holding it down all the way from 6 p.m. to 20 past 6, taking us home with yet another fire hip-hop mix. But like I say, each and every single Sundays, we are here for one thing and one thing only, baby, and that is good music. Welcome to Sundays with myself, Fifla.
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5: Nadia,

The sounds of Sundays have never been saucier. 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

It is Dire Fox with After Me on this one. Before that, we gave you some Miles Monday with Feeling Away. Reason, Cause, and Buddy coming through with I Thought You Loved Me, starting off that fire triple play. Now it is about that time where we get straight into the weekend catch up, where you guys let me know what you guys got up to this weekend. And of course, I do the same. So I'll go first. What did I do on Friday? I'm trying to remember. I did absolutely nothing on Friday. In fact, I was finishing off my work so that my Monday is not stressful. So I was preparing for the new week on Friday so that I'm not anxious today, nor am I anxious tomorrow as soon as I get my week started. So that's what I spent Friday doing. Yesterday was the highlight of my weekend. Scorpion Kings, let me tell you guys. And I'm not sure if I'm allowed to talk about it, but I'm telling you guys what I got up to. FNB Stadium went all the way up. I didn't realize how much piano I knew, like bar for bar, word for word. Listen, I was out there acting like I listened to Amapiano every single day. I was out there acting like the show is Amapiano only. Like, it was really, really fun. Listen, guys, Gabs has a goat. That last song he played, I need that track ID, but I will find it. But yes, I had myself a really great Saturday. And today I just went to church and

0: I made sure that I was fresh and ready for you guys so I can give you some of the best lo-fi, chill hop, boom bap, and alternative music. Now, let me know what you guys got up to this weekend. You can tag me on the socials. If you don't have the handle is at @FIF_LAAA. Don't forget to tag it YFM and hashtag Sundays. Give me some FOMO, babes. Tell me, what did you get up to?
1: 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The hottest station in the nation. This isn't said lightly. 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Why dominates the crowd? 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Why invites you into the conversation and hands you the mic? 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
1: And Uyashisa.
0: Why?

0: What a fire song. Ntepe, we got Loaded and Over Pounds on that one. We also have Shava as well as Casper. It is Ntepe. Shout out to Slick and Mash Beats for that one. That one is actually a dedication to my girl Chester. Cece, I know she loves that song. And I was like, you know what, I'm going to add it to the playlist because it is giving a very lo-fi vibe, I think. And it's a really good song. So I know they said they're also shooting visuals for it. If I'm not mistaken, I might have seen it somewhere on the social. So do be on the lookout for that. Before that, we gave you some Nyron coming through with Bust and Move. Some Drevo also coming through with Angels in the Sky. We do have one more play for you guys before we enter the second hour of the show, where we discuss all things new music as well as Artist of the Week. I also have another new song, or new Sunday's edition, rather, that is coming up next. We've got some Submers, Devin Morris, and Pink Saifu coming through with Flashback. Enjoy.
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3: 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Turn it up with Sinaye. 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Tap into trending chats that get you talking and get the game plan on all things hot on your screen. Sinaye keeps you entertained for the happiest hour of your day, where the vibes hit harder than the traffic. 6 to 7 p.m., Monday to Friday with Sinaye. 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
1: 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It's your boy DJ Ricky Ricardo coming at you live with this new track from Les and DJ.

Liz, the genius, coming through with Show Girls Love This Sunday Select. We'll also give you some Finn Falcon and Benny coming through with Light before that one. Kenny Mason, what a classic.

0: It is Shell. Pew also gave us In the Moment. And leading us into the second hour of the show, we had some Lupe Fiasco, the best rapper alive, coming through with SOS. Now, speaking of Lupe Fiasco, before we get into some new music, I just want to say congratulations to the legend for celebrating 20 years of food and liquor. Probably in my top three best hip-hop albums of all time. And I remember listening to that album when I was 12. Now, my older cousin, who is my older brother, basically, he put me on. And I was 12 years old because that was 2006. And I just remember thinking, wow, hip-hop is such an incredible genre. And shout out to albums like Food and Liquor, you know, that made us fall in love with this culture. I really think it needs to be in the Hall of Fame of, I don't know, all the Hall of Fames, no matter which Hall of Fame you can find. Food and Liquor needs to definitely be there. Now, this week, let me tell you guys something. This week, I listened to a lot of good music, discovered a lot of good music as well. Remember I spoke about Children of Zeus releasing a new album? Now, for the longest time, I felt like Children of Zeus lost me, right? As one of their fans. And then, bam, as I'm just like driving back to the house from the gym, I hear this song called Good Light coming off their new album, and I lost my mind. I've been playing it on repeat. It is so good. So good that I have to share it to my story so that you guys can go listen for yourselves, but only after the show. That is the rule here on Sundays. When I plug you to new music, or if anyone else plugs us, you have to listen after the show because we always have good music running for you guys all the way from 4 p.m. to 7 p.m. Now, the title of the album is As the World Burns. Good Lights. Yo. What a track. It made me feel the same way I felt when I heard Fear of a Flat Planet. So you must know that it's a really, really good track. So go and check that one out. But coming up next, we do have some Trigno coming through with Power. Hip-hop is in
1: the building. Hey, yo, what's up, beautiful people? It's your boy Tweezy. Are you over? So if I die, I pray to God he bring me back to sin, dope. Sin, dope. 9/11 rims. I started in 2013.
2: What?
1: Devils came out in 2014.
2: Wait. We're just not going to move past that. But Bruce said I started in 2013. Levels came out in 2014. What do you mean in your first year? In your first year, I'm just producing.
1: What? Okay, actually, it wasn't my first year producing.
2: So yeah, obviously, yes, yes.
1: I started producing in 2008, but I got into the industry 2013.
2: Okay.
1: So my goat and I started locking in 2013.
2: Mm-hmm.
1: And then we started working on the Levels Project Vele from then up until 2014. Upon release.
2: Mm-hmm.
1: Yeah, well, then that was my actual break into the industry.
3: 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It's Y.
4: 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You feel me? They don't talk about it. 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

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But take his time, waste the two. Make the rules, or make the news.

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0: so I don't know what's up. 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Alright, nigga. One.
1: Sundays Set Right. 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

TV, you already know, nigga. 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You already know. I was just checking in and on, making sure you good, staying blessed up and nothing less. 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But when you get this, man, make sure you hit my line. Let me know you are. You ain't picking.

One of my favorite songs from 2026, Masego coming through with Unhinged. Before that, we gave you some Razo Conway with Out Loud. And starting off the triple play, some Trigno coming through with Power. Now, I wanted to speak about a song that I heard this week. But I was like, you know what, I need to let you guys know a little bit more about this specific artist who I do know, but it's more me letting you guys know about this artist because they deserve all the flowers. And I feel like they don't get enough credit for being such a great singer, as well as a producer. And I'm talking about DJ Dahi, who also goes by Dahi. And he's an American producer, songwriter, DJ, and singer from California. And he's worked with a lot of rappers. I've mentioned this before. He actually produced Money Trees by Kendrick Lamar, as well as Worst Behavior by Drake, and I Don't F With You by Big Sean. Those are some of his big releases. And he's actually won a Grammy Award for Best Rap Song in 2020 for A Lot by 21 Savage. But he's been nominated for a lot of Grammys. He's worked with Ty Dolla Sign, he's worked with Lupe Fiasco. Listen, he has a huge discography, and I just wanted to give a shout out to him because this week the song that I discovered from his new project is How to Pray, which features Kendrick Lamar as well as Amber Mark. It is such a beautiful song. Please go and check it out. I'll also share it to my stories. Now, I did mention a while ago that he was set to release a new album. Well, the album is here. It was released on the 28th of August. Two tracks that I really like from that album, How to Pray, as well as Running. Those are my top two tracks. I don't know if any of you got a chance to listen to the album. Got some really dope features here. He's got Vince Staples. He's got Chanel Trez. He's got French Anthony. He's got

0: out. Moses Sumney, who I haven't heard from in a while, Childish Gambino, and Clemens Baby Rose, another big artist who I feel like went quiet for a while, and I'm so excited that he's on the project. Jesse Boykins III. Now, my sister used to love Jesse Boykins as well, so we used to fangirl over Jesse Boykins. He also has Raven Lane on the last track, which is Drowning. So please go and check out this album. Actually, this is a fire track list. It's 11 songs, 40 minutes of, you know, some great music. So please go and jam that album. Coming up next, we do have Absol featuring JID with Crazier.
1: 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Why?
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0: small heart.
1: It is Tyreek and Isaiah coming through with Honest. Before that, we gave you some Ryan Brunson and Bobby Matz with Lonely Road. And starting off that play for us, we gave you some Absol and JID. And second in the mix, we also gave you George the Second and Luke Fly with Some of That Love. Now, we do have one more play before we enter the third and final hour of the show. But before we do that, I have two things to say. Firstly, I think I am a Freddie Gibbs fan. And I never thought I'd ever utter these words, but it seems that that man actually has a solid discography, and I've been sleeping on it. I went back and listened to Encelada, Shangri-La, and I was listening to that whole album, and I was like, listen, this album is fire. I mean, I always felt like it was fire. It's him and The Alchemist. But then Shangri-La just took me down a rabbit hole of Freddie Gibbs' catalog, and I was just like, you know what? Yeah, outside of Alfredo 2, this man has actually made some really dope hits. So that's the first point I wanted to make. Second one is Odile. Now, Odile's album felt like it was all over the place for me in terms of sound, but there's one song I found on that album that I love so much, and it's called Trying Things. It's so beautiful. Please go and check it out. I'll share it to my stories. If you don't have the handle is at @FIF_LAAA. It sounds too good. He just sounds amazing. He's incredible. And you guys know I'm an Odile fan. So please go and check that out. Another R&B select that only hit me this week. I'm not going to lie. I've been sleeping on this album. I haven't streamed it yet. But Gentle Woman by Cleo Soul also has been on repeat.

0: in my car this week. And a song that also converted me finally to Freddie Gibbs was 30 Girlfriends, Yeah Yeah. Please go listen to that as well. I'll share those two tracks to my stories. But yeah, that is how I feel about Freddie Gibbs. And go and check out that new ordeal. Coming up next, we have some Ryan Douglas. We haven't played this one in a while. It is Afro Blue.
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5: Yeah.
4: Asa.
5: Good.

0: what you say to me, conversation in the house. Give me some little bit to... Give me some little bit along with them to present to introducing the dog is in the house. Hey. And you, my dog, what you say right now?
1: What you say right now?
2: Come on!
0: What you say right now?
1: What you say right now?
0: What you say right now?
1: What you say right now?
0: It's an allocation with the dog is in the house. They enjoy the suitable zone with the sexy cat is in the house.
3: Get ready to elevate your night. This is On the Streets, where the culture lives. The sounds of Sundays have never been saucier.
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1: It's just you, the music, and why. 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
2: When he asked me if I had something to say to the world,

ask about it. Know what I'm saying? Cause Omni's mashing, Trey be mashing, Sierra singing on the hook with that passion, like, yeah. You know, sometimes when you're surrounded around a lot of haters, a lot of negative, gotta get away from the negativity. Can't nobody let nobody

0: It is one of my favorite Sunday selections. Jazz Liberators coming through with Trey Hodson and Fat Lip, as well as Omni with Ease My Mind, one of the best songs on that project as well. We gave you some Eleftherios, Aisa and Rastafari with Overdue, and Ryan Douglas coming through with Afro Blue. That is how we end the second hour of Sundays. And don't forget to go listen to some DJ Dahi after Sundays. And I hope you enjoyed all the new music that I plugged you with. Now, if you do have any new music plugs, you're more than welcome to still send them through. The handle is at @FIF_LAAA. Now, if you have just joined us, you are listening to myself, Fifla. Don't forget the three A's right here on Sundays. You can stream us at www.yfm.co.za. You can also find us on DSTV Audio PK channel 859. And don't forget to download the Wire World app. And I suggest you do so, because coming up next, we do have a mix coming through from our fave. Somatics is going to come through with all the hip hop. And I hope that you guys are ready. I will be recording the mix so that you can go back, rewind, and listen to that mix at any given time. Do follow him on the socials. The handle is Somatics, SYMATICS _, and he holds it down every 3 weeks or so right here on Sundays. He is one of our resident DJs. Can't wait to hear what he has for us tonight as he takes us home with nothing but beautiful music. Let's get straight into it.
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Hey yo, first things first, visiting the edge of your legs, be the feeling from the words that I said. Ain't touched yet, but you tell me what you wanna. Ain't planned on it, but it's written that we gonna. Gala gala hop on it, hit the gas fluffy. 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Shoot blowing dimes, but I got a four. Shoot out of line, blowing mine with no mind for. I ain't moving back, going to that old world. Left it all, even some gold for my old.

0: is so fire. You guys know I love hip hop, and so does Semetics. You can find this mix on the Wild World app. You can rewind and go listen to it at any given time. Please do follow him on the socials. He is Semetics, and he will be back in 3 weeks' time. The handle is Semetics underscore SYMATICS underscore, and he will be back. I loved the Lil Sims mix. I love the Missy Elliott mix, the D'Angelo one. I'm trying to remember which mashup it was at the beginning. I think it was with, I'm trying to remember what the mashup was, but I really loved it, okay? And I also love this one right here that we ended off with. It is Buckshot LaFunk coming through with Music Evolution. And before that one, we also gave you the Hoots and Common with Act 2 coming off Things Fall Apart. The quality of music in 1999, especially hip-hop, was insane because I was coming off the album which was released in 1999. And speaking of the Roots, they're about to release their final album. And it is titled The End Game. They haven't given us a release date, but they have given us a few features. You can expect Erykah Badu, Tierra Whack. I can't remember who else they said, but those are the two that stood out for me. So we'll see what they say, okay? I'm about to go watch a podcast where they interview Questlove and speak about it. Then I'll feedback to you guys next week. Let's see, maybe in between, you know, the podcast, he hints at a release date. I can't wait to hear it, but I'm really sad that that is their last album. I really love them as a group. So, you know, it's still looking like it's going to be a good year. Or we're going to wrap up 2026 with some really dope hip-hop. Now, we do have two more songs coming up for you guys. We have some Jams, the Flavor Child, as well as Sleazy Montana coming through with Mileage before we reach the halfway mark of the final hour. And I really hope that you guys did enjoy that mix. Like I said, you can find it on the Wild World app.
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2: Number one, when you are working at an office and you have decided, you made the decision that morning to wear heels, don't take your heels off at the desk because we don't want to see your toes in the office.
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5: Guys, mina ngikhala ngejabulisa mfethu. 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Pa! Ah, no, bafethu.
6: First of all, let's stop. Let's stop it.
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6: 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We can't go to the doctor in between. You can't, unfortunately. But let's stop it. Number two, Bandabadala, please stop listening to TikTok.
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6: 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Samsung E250,
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2: Yes.
6: Trust me, I'm an OG. I've been there. But now, guys, just not my headphones. Please.
2: Stop that thing.
1: 5 to 9 a.m. For more on this conversation, where the beats never run dry. Why? 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

0: What's up, Chicago? You are now riding with the DJ Mac-a-Lack. The new Jams album just dropped. Now call up your home people and meet me at my backyard boogie.
1: Sincerely yours, it's Y.

Breezy Montana on this one. It is Mileage. Before that, we gave you Jams, the Flavor Child with Riding Through the City. Now, coming up next is another favorite. It is Benny the Butcher coming through with Jermani's Graduation, sorry. And that was produced by our alchemist, Alan the Chemist himself, one of my favorite producers. Now, somebody on X decided to do something. I don't know why they did what they did, but yesterday they posted that it is his birthday. I think they said he was turning 53 or something. I can't remember his age. His birthday is on the 25th of October. I know this because I'm also an October baby. But even on the post, I love how I still responded to the post because they're like, what is your favorite instrumental from The Alchemist? And I had to say Together, featuring Big Sean as well. And

0: Shangri-La with Freddie Gibbs. I'm like, that's in my top five. Now, I have a lot of beats that I love by The Alchemist, but those two are definitely in my top five. And I need you guys to play them back to back and hear how they both flow into one another. I'm going to screen record for you guys on, and then I'm going to post it on my Instagram, okay? And you will thank me later. But shout out to Alan the Chemist, also known as The Alchemist, for producing this one. And I hope you enjoy it.
1: Let's be honest. If it's not hot,
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1: 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Ask why not? Why? 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

surfing the airwaves on the same wavelength as you. 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

0: on this one, coming through with the affirmations. I love it. It is I Am with BK Habermal on that one. We also gave you some Sute Loa coming through with Colors. Benny the Butcher coming through with Jermani's Graduation, produced by Alchemist himself, and one of my favorites. In fact, my favorite song of this play, Ray Vaughan coming through with Samara Sin, Shanky Maro Compass featuring Sydney Leona on that one as well. I think it was a few days ago, one of my favorite Instagram pages asked, what song took you back to 2016? And I posted Dressed Like Rappers by Azair Rashad. And that was the year that he actually dropped The Sun's Tirade. Still a classic, in my opinion, forever a classic, really. And I just think back to that time, right? And it's so great to see his influence live also 10 years later, because every time I listen to Ray Vaughan, I automatically think of Azair Rashad, and I feel like Azair Rashad definitely was the pioneer of that sound. I don't know if anyone else hears the same thing, but listen, shout out to Azair Rashad, and he's coming through next month. I am so excited for my birthday month, because I'll get to see him live for the first time. Now, we do have one more play for you guys before we head on out of here. Starting off the next play, we've got some Eliza coming through with Everywhere I'll Ever Be.
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0: face. And that is how we end things tonight. Some cartoons coming through with Cascade. I love this song so much. Ray Khalil on this one, as well as The Count on production. Now, before we head on out of here, I have something to tell you guys. Sundays have just gotten bigger and better because Sundays belong to hip-hop. And now, for the first time, you can watch The Agenda live from studio with Slick and Roy. 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This is The Conversation. This is hashtag The Agenda. 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And they are coming up next all the way from 7 p.m. to 10 p.m. So do stay tuned and don't go anywhere. But from myself, Fifla, thank you so much for rolling with me for the past 3 hours as I gave you some of the best lo-fi, chill hop, boom bap, and alternative music to end your week just right. And I really wish you a beautiful week ahead, a blessed one ahead. May be filled with nothing but good news and blessings upon blessings. I will be back in the stew, of course, next week. Same time, same place, holding it down. And don't forget to also stream Somatics Mix on the YWorld app. You can go back, rewind, and listen to that mix at any given time. But for myself, it is goodbye and good night.
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0: But why?
1: Stays degrees ahead.
0: Ed. Why?
2: 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Brought you the best, I'm like, fast, I get bent. 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

0: 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Easily. The agenda on Y. Y. All the hits, all the time. Non-stop hits. Ooh-ha. 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

0: Hey yo, what's up, beautiful people? It's your boy Tweezy. Are you over? So if I die, I pray to God he bring me back to sin, dope. Sin, dope. 9/11 rims. I started in 2013.
1: What?
0: Devils came out in 2014.
1: Wait. We're just not going to move past that. But Bruce said I started in 2013. But Levels came out in 2014. What do you mean in your first year? In your first year, I'm just producing.
0: What? Okay, actually, it wasn't my first year producing.
1: So yeah, obviously, yes, yes.
0: I started producing in 2008, but I got into the industry 2013.
1: Okay.
0: So my goat and I started locking in 2013.
1: Mm-hmm.
0: And then we started working on the Levels project from there and up until 2000.

0: Hilas Namba has officially landed. Smirnoff number 21, the world's number one vodka, now available in Mzansi and rolling with Club Y. Because triple distilled smoothness deserves a premium crowd. 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
1: This is what you missed on the way up.
2: I think that there's certain things that we need to stop doing in public.
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2: Number one, when you are working at an office and you have decided, you made the decision that morning to wear heels, don't take your heels off at the desk because we don't want to see your toes in the office.
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5: Guys, mina ngikhala ngejabulisi mfethu. 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
2: Ladies. Is there no cure for that?
6: 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We can't go to the doctor in between. You can't, unfortunately. But let's stop it. Number two, Bandabatara, please stop listening to TikTok. Volume number 15.
2: In public.
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2: yes.
6: Make it even louder.
2: Yes.
6: Trust me, I'm an OG. I've been there. But now, guys, this is not my headphones. Please.
2: Stop that thing.
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7: Come on. It's happening, baby. It's the hottest show in the country. Your boy Roy in front of Birara Pitiruma and Beshe Manating sitting live with my brewest of brews.
8: Yeah.
7: Inja, yeah, I'm slick,
8: yeah,
7: man.
8: Sir.
7: Let's kick it. Yo, Slick having a fun time. I know life is laughing right now.
8: Life is laughing, my boy. I just
7: come
8: from.
7: No, no, go. Tell us. Because you have a synchronization.
8: Oh.
7: You have a movement.
8: Okay. I know. Kita Pitor.
7: Yes, congratulations. Mm. That's a lovely look. My sister even called me.
8: Oh, really? Is she out there?
7: Yeah, she out there.
8: That's fire, bro. Like, the event is fire.
7: Yeah.
8: Shout out to hip hop. People are looking fire. People came out like drip. So I think the theme is like ties are us. So everyone came with like a tie and a ties are us. But my toys are us.
7: Oh, ties are us.
8: Yes.
7: So when I have a tag,
8: you said, give me easy.
7: Give me season. I got three left on a tie.

0: Yes. I didn't see other hip hop acts at the stadium, actually.
1: Normally Sprite Stage or something like that. So I think there was another stage.
0: There was another activation, maybe because I jumped.
1: Yeah.
0: Oh, Reese was also there. I just didn't see him before. Get any more Latanyana.
1: Oh, if you're looking
0: four, five.
1: Okay.
0: I know, man. Ladies and gentlemen, this is still the hottest hip hop show in the country. I'm your boy Roy Mfanabirara here on Elma Brewer. It's that time of the day. Get 24 minutes past 7 o'clock.
1: We got Tyson Sabatelli stepping up in the studio.
0: Yes, and also the Dalla Day Day
1: noise. Please, all the
0: Oh, I offer the drop. So get excited. The hood or the ties and sabbat. He do what he got. Oh, the lady sticks. Carmelo, okay. Now,
1: I did hang the sticks.
0: Did they?
1: It's in DJ sticks, man. I did hang
0: the sticks.
1: The sticks. It's already
0: there. They are around. Yes.
1: Oh, what look.
0: Shapele, I want to.
1: Okay, I must continue the vibe.
0: Yes,
1: because
0: I got an only busy.
1: Okay, so I guess that's who we have.
0: Slick is playing today, so our DJ said it's by Slick today. This is the hottest hip hop show in the country where we're killing it every day, day in, day out. Slick it up. Uh-huh. What's up, Ricky?
1: All right, cool. We've got a hot take coming up. What is the hot take?
0: Is personality the new currency in SA hip hop?
1: Yes.
0: Actually, you know what?
1: They talk about us. Thank you, Millie.
0: Yo, no, we're cooking today. We're talking about personalities, and your hottest ones are on radio. Be right back. Yeah.
2: Lock into the sound of good times. This is why.

0: Yahweh roof. Yahweh roof. Getting at the Kosha Pass. Exo Hamba Pass.
1: It's just you, the music, and why. This is the Sunday Frequency to vibe with.
2: Yes, ladies and gentlemen, you're still tuned in to the hottest hip-hop show in the country. I'm your boy, Roy Mfana Birara, here with my brewest of brewers.
3: Yeah.
2: Yes, Roy. What's up? I'm Mfana Birara, hot take.
3: Okay.
2: Go for hot take.
3: Yes, please.
2: Hot take topic ka jago go is personality the new currency in SA hip hop.
3: Off the bat, I just feel like that's the new currency.
2: Mm-mm.
3: Just globally in anything that you're trying to do.
2: Mm.
3: If you are some sort of an influencer or you work with media and people,
2: mm-hmm.
3: I feel like personality is the new currency because we are stuck in AI land.
2: Yes.
3: Everything is fake.
2: Yes, it's not real.
3: You don't know if your girlfriend is responding to you. Got ChatGPT answer.
2: You know when you put it like that, you're right. Like, no,
3: and people,
2: I get what
3: you
2: say.
3: People
2: yeah.
3: do go. So my thing is, there's nothing tangible that we can
2: say
3: feel
2: and say
3: and
2: this
3: touch
2: is real
3: anymore.
2: Because we feel like this is
3: yeah,
2: real.
3: Yeah, yeah.
2: So the heightened personalities make it feel like no, that has to be real.
3: And it's not even heightened. I don't even think you're putting it
2: I
3: on.
2: Never have always.
3: No, but
2: oh, I, not I, like I, a put on like
3: I,
2: a jacket.
3: I don't think you're putting it on. I don't think you're fake. You
2: okay,
3: know
2: okay.
3: mean? Like it's you.
2: So,
3: you know what I mean?
2: Do you
3: so
2: think you, when you, people you just, see us like now,
3: yeah.
2: do you think people are bonding with the idea that they feel like this is real?
3: The reason they
2: because we see that a lot in the comments as well, right?
3: The reason they tuned in literally
2: yeah.
3: is because they can see something they can feel.
2: Mm.
3: Does that make sense to you?
2: Huh?
3: They can see something that
2: they can feel.
3: Feel. Like they can feel Sleek. They can feel a personality on the screen. Like it pops out. It's energy.
2: Oh, they can see.
3: They can feel it.
2: Okay, okay, I hear what you're saying.
3: What they're watching, they
2: okay.
3: can feel it.
2: No,
3: there's a feeling that they get from watching your content. There's a mm. there's a feeling of joy and happiness that they get.
2: Let's do a quick rewind. Let's talk about what are some of the currencies that we've experienced in SA hip hop, because it's phrased as the personality being the new currency.
3: Mm-hmm.
2: So do we say old currency was what? Like
3: mystery. Like I feel like
2: yo,
3: there was a time
2: it,
3: where like,
2: yo
3: yes.
2: give yourself a poop. Yo, you hit it in the nose. My brain was going somewhere else.
3: Why is the hip hop
2: the mystery was
3: yeah,
2: the previous
3: yes
2: it.
3: Being
2: loose, mysterious,
3: being elusive, being mysterious,
2: posting card,
3: posting cryptic things.
2: Mm.
3: You know what I mean?
2: Even Reese had a moment of high cryptocy. Crispy.
3: Yeah. I mean you didn't necessarily know what your favorite rapper was doing every day. You know, because we were still tuned into just the music. There wasn't TikTok or YouTube.
2: Does that dilute
3: or
2: the music a little bit?
3: I feel like
2: I ask these questions.
3: I feel like it enhances, especially if you use it to your advantage.
2: Mm.
3: Especially like if within your vlogging you talk about your life,
2: yeah,
3: and you kind of show them what you're doing,
2: mm-hmm.
3: you can still be fun with it, but
2: the
3: somehow
2: music.
3: You are pushing your next single in this vlog.
2: Oh,
3: somehow.
2: You're right.
3: You know what I mean? You are pushing.
2: Because you're actually living the reality
3: yeah,
2: of putting
3: yeah.
2: out a single.
3: So I feel like
2: okay.
3: I feel like we're so busy that people don't mind seeing what we're busy with.
2: Mm. No, because you're talking about me.
3: Yes.
2: You too, Baba. Yes. Ladies and gentlemen, I just want you to know my brother's killing it on TikTok right now. 100,000 for 100,000. Please. Come on, man. Make some noise for Siliki.
3: That's a quick hot one. Think about it, bro.
2: Yeah.
3: Artists will just drop albums, a few photos
2: yeah.
3: that they took, press kits, and maybe one music video if you're lucky, and that's
2: mm.
3: it.
2: I won't lie, cause I hope I'm not revealing anything about Blackie as well. But he we were talking yesterday about like streaming, vlogging, and things like that.
3: Mm.
2: And I know he has an interest right now as well.
3: Mm-hmm.
2: Him also being a person, I think he was the first wave of personality rappers.
3: Yes, he was.
2: Right,
3: he
2: we'll
3: was.
2: Say Nasty because he had a lot of mm. memes and gifs and whatnot
3: mm-hmm.
2: coming in. But Blackie really
3: he
2: started.
3: He championed it
2: with the jokes and everything.
3: Mm-hmm.
2: Like he really.
3: Mm-hmm.

0: did that. But I'm seeing now that a lot of rappers are doing. But before we talk about that, Slick, you want to run us onto the background of this narrative so we can inform our viewers and listeners who are also watching live?
1: Okay, more than anything, I feel like the internet has kind of changed the equation.
0: Okay.
1: Today's artists aren't only competing for streams, they're competing for attention, and personality can be one of the easiest way to hold that attention between releases.
0: Okay.
1: No more being elusive. Do you want to maybe get a case, Nyana?
0: I can give you case. Yeah, you give me case.
1: All right, cool. There's Blackie, there's Kill Brady, there's Roy.
0: Shout out my brother.
1: There's Nasty C.
0: Yes, sir.
1: Also, there's Casper in your vest.
0: Oh, you're right.
1: He's streaming.
0: And he's the biggest personality, actually.
1: Yeah, he's streaming, right?
0: And
1: the appeal isn't confined to what happens when the beat comes on. Their personalities, humor, opinions, interactions, and online presence have become part of how audiences experience them, if you really deep it.
0: Perfecto mundo.
1: You've now realized that Nasty C is funny. You've just realized that, okay, he's goofy. You just realize he's a human. You know,
0: yeah.
1: So it makes, if you're an avid listener,
0: It
1: makes the lyrics more surreal to you. Hey, so
0: let's praise that one to our listeners. Ladies and gentlemen, if you're tuned in right now to The Agenda, the hot topic for today is personality the new currency in SA hip hop? Let us know on the Y app if you're watching us live, because you can watch us live, like in studio. See what we're doing. For
1: go
0: real.
1: To the Y app.
0: Like, if Slick scratches his head, this is history. We're making it.
1: You can't prick your nose today.
0: Don't prick your nose today.
1: Don't prick
0: tomorrow. But there are zero if it's a brush up.
1: My
0: fucking bagel. Anyway.
1: We'll be right back, ladies and gentlemen.
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0: 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Why?
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0: 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Sip, savor, and repeat. Why keeps the music flowing?
1: Still tuned in to the hottest hip-hop show in the country. It's your boy Roy and Fana Birara Bidurumabu Nembeshe Monating here on air with my brewest. Brewest.
2: Yes.
1: I'm going to get 48 minutes past 7.
2: I keep 48 minutes past 7, but it's actually it's really 12 minutes to 8, my brother.
1: I would have said that sounds like the more.
2: Tyson the
1: just walked into the studios. Uh-huh. Ladies and gentlemen, I get to Lamon. Alamon.
2: So, yes, before we left, is personality the new currency of in SA hip hop? I feel like. Okay, but we'll talk about SA hip hop. So, I'm going to talk about this other guy. Great rapper, great artist. He's doing great things on the net as well. He's kind of merging his life with his artistry.
1: I wonder who that is.
2: Roy is probably one of the clearest examples for these
1: guys of open moment.
2: You know what I mean? Through his vlogs, audiences aren't just following Roy the rapper, they're following Roy the personality.
1: How cute.
2: The vlogs give people access to his everyday life, his humor, his jokes, his creative process. Everything outside of the music.
1: Yes.
2: We are tapped in where?
1: We know
2: everything about you.
1: Yes.
2: But that kind of creates a familiarity with your audience, and there's a connection, you know. When you drop your music, it's you're not just dropping to you've communicated with your audience, and you're actively communicating with the audience.
1: Mm-hmm.
2: They're always with you with whatever that you kind of, you know, portray.
1: Like what's coming out now. Yeah. Yeah.
2: Yeah.
1: Can we? Well, there's also Nasty C, before we go anywhere else, who's also recently started live streaming, right? Creating another form of direct interaction with his audience.
2: And that's how he promoted his latest album.
1: And it's doing pretty well, to be honest.
2: Very well.
1: Like, very well. Instead of only seeing the finished product, the song, the video, the performance, fans got access to the person behind it. Interestingly enough, even the stream that he did with Casper, it wasn't his single, but he's featured on Casper's single,
2: and that made
1: and we kind of got the world of Casper and Nasty C together. But I want to speak about some caveats, because I feel like, yes, obviously, like, let's play devil's advocate. There is a harsh reality behind the full personality thing. When you do the personality thing, your audience shifts.
2: Okay.
1: In the sense that your real audience gets identified, because now they're seeing you as a personality. So there will still be those who only love you for your music. But I see a lot online that there's a discourse between people who found me via the personality.
2: Okay.
1: And now people who found me via my music.
2: Okay.
1: So now there is a learning curve with the kind of music that you now have to sit and say, okay, what am I dropping next? Like, you could drop what naturally feels right, but you still have an audience that wants to know, okay, you live a pretty bubbly life. Let's get bubbly music. One time. Mara, ole nega ga nede. Like, bubbly life is you, but So I still want to see what that world looks like. But I also want to ask, like, do you think Nasty probably went down the route with making a project with Teller, also based on how his audience is growing and changing?
2: Yes. Okay. Hence why maybe the R&B.
1: Because that's what I was asking. Is like,
2: yeah,
1: R&B has become a forefront, and it's all the personalities that we've read before, the Blackie, the Nasties, that have come R&B forward, because their audiences must have grown from just the boys.
2: I feel like once you step into the realm of entertaining everybody and not just Nicks.
1: Because Raba entertaining now when I'm a Nick.
2: It's enough.
1: Day in, day out.
2: It's enough. We're leaving out half of the country.
1: Because now, money.
2: Because we know what to call my Nick.
1: No trip.
2: Oh, what's that? So, what does personality actually give an artist?
1: Tell us.
2: Consistency of attention.
1: Okay. Meaning?
2: You can keep people engaged even when you aren't releasing music.
1: Okay.
2: Because, you know, niggas like to go quiet.
1: Yeah. What do you mean?
2: Gives familiarity with the fans. There's a likeness that they, you know, grow towards you, and a great liking and a great understanding of you.
1: Yes, sir.
2: Holistically. I feel like the community grows.
1: What sense?
2: We're not just listening to songs. We're listening to, like, we tune into all aspects of your life, you know?
1: So, meaning,
2: You can now, if, like, for instance, right?
1: Yeah.
2: It's a random idea, but
1: go for it.
2: You can now sell clothes, because your flows. Oh, you know what I mean?
1: Because the personality because loves the personality, buying clothes.
2: And then the people who love that, you can sell them Roy t-shirts.
1: Oh, rah.
2: You get what I mean?
1: You can, okay, I hear what you're saying. So you the community is leaning.

0: Yeah,
1: yes,
0: and you can now
1: you can
0: build.
1: Convert it. If you don't bump the music, make them do something else.
0: Okay, let's talk about it, because me and you have both done merch before,
1: yes,
0: right? And there's some challenges making artist merch.
1: Go to Mercher. They'll solve all your
0: they
1: problems.
0: They will solve all those things. Do you think, even for personalities like us, for example, we now take on those practices and business structures again? Because we did the first... When was the last time you dropped Slick merch?
1: Bangerville last year, September.
0: Same.
1: Still selling.
0: I mean, I think I still got things left. I'm not sure. I must double check. But it's like, you see what I'm saying? Like, do you think if we went at it now, it would change?
1: Yes, definitely. Because there's an engaged core audience.
0: I got them, ladies and gentlemen. Slick and Roy dropping merch. For the agenda. Really
1: also,
0: soon.
1: I feel like it gives you longevity.
0: Okay.
1: Yeah. That's what I feel like.
0: Full stop. Okay. Ladies and gentlemen, lights are a little bit like more YFM app.
1: We are streaming
0: live.
1: Live.
0: Like, I'm sure what they're like, what are these boys talking about? No, Sensi, bula smartphone, ule app, camera app.
1: YFM app.
0: Like, you can see
1: stream.
0: Me and Slick.
1: You'll see us
0: looking
1: speak.
0: At each other.
1: Yes.
0: Talking.
1: Fear.
0: I know you're hearing.
1: I
0: but imagine seeing.
1: Back to back, lethal weapon. We'll be back.
0: Yes, sir.
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4: I know the thing.
5: Leadership, we don't usually do this on our show. Since we have a legend as yourself, such as yourself, we want to ask you to freestyle for us. Give us your hardest 16.
4: Oh.
5: 16 bars.
4: 16 bars.
5: 16 bars.
4: Oh.
5: Yeah, the beat, na?
4: Yeah.
5: Asa.
4: Go. Go shout it. This is Alloization in the party down my house. It means the dog is in the house. This is a wife and with my dog. We wanna do the party smile them here in the house today. I'm meeting my dog, the sister cat is in the party damn house. Let's see my dog, what you say to meet the Alloization in the house. Give me some little bit to... Give me some little bit along with them to please do them to introducing the dog is in the house. And you, my dog, what you say right now?
5: What you say right now?
1: Come on!
4: What you say right now?
5: What you say right now?
4: What you say right now?
5: What you say right now?
4: It's an allocation, meet the dog is in the house. They enjoy the suitable zone with the sexy cat is in the house.
3: Get ready to elevate your night. Yeah. This is On the Streets, where the culture lives.
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0: Ladies and gentlemen, that was CJ Mnandi with Please Don't Kill My... Still the hottest hip-hop show. It's 8 o'clock on the dot, on the hour. It felt like a breeze because I don't know how we got to 8 o'clock. Slick is also going to start DJing for us soon.
1: Easy breezy fleezy.
0: What's happening? But right now we're still talking about...
1: the personality.
0: So,
1: before we even... you know what, Kenna? Let's not go off script.
0: No.
1: Tell me what's the other side.
0: Okay, the other side. The other side is that does the pressure... to constantly be somebody.
1: Inverted commas.
0: Ooh. Let me read that again. That's the pressure to constantly be somebody inverted online. Commas. In inverted commas. Mm. Oh, I could also model C when I can never lay. Open invert, be somebody, close invert. Online disadvantaged artists who deliberately keep their distance. That's the pressure to constantly be somebody online, disadvantaged artists who deliberately keep their distance. I'm reading it because I want us to actually talk about it.
1: So, I feel like, so here is the big thing, right?
0: Go for it.
1: I feel like when you don't have a personality on your own, kabuena, if it's not who you are.
0: And you're putting it on.
1: And you have to put it on. It becomes tiresome. It becomes so cumbersome.
0: Hey. As it's going, cucumber sleek.
1: Cumbersome.
0: Who?
1: Cumbersome. It can become a job if you have to put it on.
0: To put on a personality.
1: Imagine being something that you are not. Oh, fake.
0: So, but I feel like, and can I be honest? I feel like the old version of Roy was that. And that's why I'm like, it's not that I hate drill or don't like drill anymore. I feel like I was playing that Roy. That guy was the guy I wanted to be or something. But it wasn't, I didn't really, like, you know, I mean, it's cool though. But it's not like the music is still the music that you can't separate, but the persona that we create. And I think there's a lot of artists who are still stuck in chasing the persona before the personality.
1: I want to be a real Nick.
0: No, let me show you. Let me be this guy.
1: Aura farming.
0: That's what I'm talking about.
1: There's no need to aura farm in this day and age, my brother. Just be you and be yourself. Sell us your product. We'll buy it. It's as simple as that.
0: Touchline. We didn't talk about him, but he's also got I don't think he does content first, but I do think still personality even shines through the, like, the music sounds like you. Like, you know the relationship we have with Fana Touchline's music. Like, we feel like that's him. We look at that boy and we say, I went out acting fun. You really live with that. Like, even on Tuesday, Ogra Berry Rick Owen, that says 25. Like he really is that guy. You can't take it away from him. Fana Touchline is Touchline day and night. Mararabot is mostly.
1: I feel like there's still artists whose appeal is precisely that you don't know much about them. That's the whole thing. Like, don't know much about me. I'm elusive.
0: Oh, bro.
1: Y'all coward, in my opinion. You know?
0: Okay, why you say that?
1: We want to be interested.

0: Like, you know, back in the day, the reason why they used to faint for Michael Jackson when he was there is because all you had was music and the radio. You didn't know anything about his life. It's only the tabloids that did something, you know? So, and we had no access. So when we saw them, we just revered them. Yeah, but now it's tangible. You can know about your artist. And the thing is, information has given us so much about everything else. When I don't know about my favorite artist, it might make me feel some type of way about my favorite artist.
1: You're saying something that I'm thinking. I'm just going to phrase it differently for you. You're also saying, Slick, you know how we usually have this culture of, yeah, it was better in the back in the day. I think if we start realizing we're living in back in the day, in the sense that tomorrow, people are going to say, oh, we had it easier this time. You understand? Like, we don't see it because we're doing it.
0: They'll say, you guys had it easier when you guys could vlog.
1: And 10 years later, niggas are looking back like, hey, I know in this guy, they had it easy. They could just open a camera and vlog. But they don't understand, like, even in real time, like, we actually, guys, it's a free-for-all right now. Like, this is the best time to be alive. Tomorrow's going to be harder. We might have to try another new skill now. Now there's a new app called Bumblebee, and you're a bumblebee.
0: Hey, Schlinge.
1: Is that that? Yo, still happening. Come on. Take us out there.
0: So, what does this mean for the mysterious acts? Tell me.
1: Could mystery become harder to sustain when the algorithm rewards constant visibility?
0: Yes.
1: Okay, if one artist is giving you vlogs, live streams, and daily access, does the artist who disappears for 6 months risk losing the audience's attention?
0: Yes.
1: It's a tough one. Okay, is mystery still a form of star power?
0: No.
1: Ooh. Is a mysterious brand still disappearing?
0: Yes.
1: Okay. Is knowing everything about an artist, like their interviews and appearances, does that make them feel more significant?
0: Yes.
1: In short, Slikita, you're saying,
0: get out there, gang. Get out there, gang. So, I guess the bigger question here is, are we moving from, do you like this music artist, to do you like this artist enough to follow their life?
1: Oh, Ntate. Beautifully, nicely, so I'm coexisting.
0: Okay, cool. And if personality is increasingly becoming part of an artist's currency, right? Does being a great rapper still carry enough weight on its own? I think that is diminishing, if I'm being honest. Can an artist be too accessible? So I feel like we control the narrative.
1: Okay.
0: Like, I control the narrative. I don't. If there's certain things I don't want to show you, I don't have to show you.
1: Yeah, actually,
0: I don't have to show you the most personal parts of my life. Oh, but I can still,
1: intelligent boy.
0: I can still show you things that I want to show you. I show you.
1: We control the narrative.
0: Yeah. So you don't have to feel like
1: you have to show them everything.
0: I have to show them when I'm brushing my teeth. Oh,
1: if that's what you want to do, do it.
0: Do it, but you're gonna have to keep it up. And if we talk
1: Slick, you're cooking. You're right.
0: You're gonna have to.
1: You have to keep it up. That is the chat.
0: You know what I mean?
1: Yes.
0: So, if you're scared, my advice is just show us what you want to show us. Be yourself.
1: Where you can.
0: They record the katu. Or record yourself outside.
1: I think it will help such so many, and I'm specifically speaking for hip-hop, so many hip-hop talents who are in silence, struggling even financially.
0: Hey.
1: Yes.
0: It'll get you the brand talk.
1: Yeah, to all the hip-hop artists out there, I'm putting the silence.
0: Okay.
1: To all the hip-hop talents out there who are having a hard time financially, I know we knock the social media personalities a lot, but it could do something for you in these tough times of hip-hop. Bookings are tough. Switch on the camera. Be yourself. Slikita.
0: Hallelujah. All right, ladies and gentlemen, we'll be right back. The question was, personalities, we're talking about personalities. Is having a personality the new currency in hip-hop, or just, you know, life?
1: What's the agenda's opinion?
0: Yes,
1: exactly, mundo.
0: You need a exactly mundo. But let us know. We're live streaming on the Y app. We'll be right back after this.
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0: All right. Yeah.
1: No, it's going down in Hebo. If you're tuning into the show right now for the first time, you know the show is going on. This is the Hip Hop Agenda with the boy Roy from the Big Rapid Rapid. I'm here with my brewers of brews.
0: Yeah, we just come
1: from Tennessee. Excuse the hot breath.
0: Narishiga.
1: What are you saying? No, but I really told you to come watch us on the live.
0: You would have seen it now.
1: If you knew what's... We were dancing. You could have clipped first. And then, you know, about the one that posts a viral dance TikTok.
0: Sorry, voice note from our previous topic.
1: I read it, sorry, because I don't know what for opportunity. Abuti. Olaleng. Yes, sir.
2: Yay. And slick, slickita. Yeah, like... to a certain extent, it's all fresh, you know what I mean? And like the appearance and to follow like our favorite artist and everything like that.
3: Because
2: at the end of the day, it's what's happening in this nowadays. At the end of the day, it is a modern day currency. At the end of the day, as you just said it right now, it attracts a lot because even these brands, they can see a certain thing. Or

0: beginning with ah. Wait, maybe I know why.
1: But I get those that people. So let me tell you a little
0: Teach me.
1: So those who have things to say,
0: yeah,
1: are usually people who don't believe in themselves. Right,
0: and then
1: they want you to also not believe in. They want you to doubt yourself, so you can stop. But they really aspire to be like you. They aspire to be as free
0: to watch you be.
1: And as open-minded as you. They wish they could do that. And my thing is, you can, Ken.
0: Ish.
1: Just don't hate on us. But you can, Ken.
0: Ish.
1: You know what I mean? What
0: do
1: you just do a self-tap in
0: discovery.
1: Self-discovery.
0: Think about it.
1: Discover
0: there are things we need to discover as well. Kubotaka culture news.
1: Okay.
0: Ladies and gentlemen, this is the agenda. We're about to give you the hottest culture news in the hip-hop history of hip-hop history. Sligita, are you ready to take us away?
1: Is my boy KG ready, though?
0: Let's give him a moment of breath of silence.
1: That's our too. All right, cool. We're good.
0: Okay.
1: All right, cool.
0: Sligita.
1: Now you kick it off.
0: Boy. Oh, kick it off. Local news. Blue Papi set to release sophomore album in Tlani.
1: Yes, sir.
0: I said that correct again?
1: Yes.
0: Blue Papi set to release his sophomore album in Tlani on the 2nd of October, sorry. The 19-track project features an impressive lineup of guests, including La Cabra, Youngstana, 25K, Kill Brady, Rene Lue, and Lofa.
1: All right, cool. Tego Santana releases Azizi.
0: Yes, sir.
1: Tego Santana has released his latest single, Azizi, featuring A1RSA. The track marks a second release of the year following Wukom, which dropped back in July.
0: I'm Butisi. Let's talk about one of our favorites, Issy as well.
1: Issy
0: drops the new single, Go Down the Loo.
1: Mm-hmm.
0: Issy has released a
1: go
0: new
1: single.
0: Yes, as your. Where do I know that
1: go
0: from?
1: Go Down Loo. It's him.
0: It's him,
1: yeah,
0: ne?
1: Yeah, yeah.
0: Okay, I thought I was tripping. Issy has released a new single titled Go Down Low as he gears up for the release of his second EP of the year. Congratulations. Oh, that's also fire.
1: Blackest.
0: Yeah, got a word in it. That's why I said water break. Which is set to drop on next Friday. Blackest Road. Mm-hmm. Next Friday by Issy.
1: Blackest is where he's from back in KZN.
0: The name of the place is called Blackest.
1: Yeah, Blackest.
0: Oh, I thought he was just being cool.
1: No. It's called Blackest.
0: Oh, crazy.
1: Well, that's a little nickname. It's like saying Muff Town, and it's like Muffy Gang.
0: Yeah. Okay, so I get what you say.
1: Yeah, Pretoria artists Gift in Person, WhatsApp Fantasy, Rumi Reigns, and Binat have joined forces for a collaborative EP, Binat Emonati Volume 1.
0: Mm.
1: The project features appearances from Boozy Lee and UJ, and I know also J Smash.
0: Shout out to their boys. Let's talk about Just Sam, who dropped his new single 8:05 or 5 past 8. Val rapper Just Sam has released his latest single, 5 Past 8. The track follows Flower Girl, which he released in February and marks his second single of the year.
1: Fine. In international news, Drake.
0: Mm-hmm. Papa Sneak. And Negela Lena this weekend.
1: Yes. Oh, yeah. Kibo, nako Scorpion King.
0: Yeah, na
1: look. Okay, it's for Maro, nashapila mask.
0: Wena nanya karo, Witter, where's my son? Kar, no. Busy. What? Market lavolela lena. Papa, who phone him?
1: He flew out this morning.
0: Aski.
1: Drake has released the full album FOMO. The full FOMO short film on YouTube.
0: Ooh.
1: The not so short film brings together music videos from his Habibti and Maid of Honor projects, alongside celebrity cameos and new collaborations with Yeet, Party Next Door, and Don Toliver.
0: Have you watched it yet?
1: No.
0: I'm also very excited to watch. I won't lie.
1: But I'll watch it on my downtime tomorrow.
0: Tomorrow, tonight. Yeah. I have it pre-saved. They give it to I'm watching Drake.
1: Okay.
0: I gave him nothing after this. Okay. Hi, go robot.
1: Okay. Beijing, nothing.
0: Go. Ghana announces new album Splurge. Ghana has announced that his next album will be titled Splurge. The Atlanta rapper revealed news during an interview with Forbes, the Enterprise Zone, this past Thursday. While the title is confirmed, Ghana has yet to announce a release date. No, man, I'll rush hour. The biggest in the business.
1: Okay,
0: I believe
1: in
0: you.
1: Love you, boy. Travis Scott, Future, and Metro Boomin have confirmed their involvement in the highly anticipated Grand Theft Auto 6. Rockstar Games has announced that the game is set for release November 19. More than a decade after the first Grand Theft Auto 5, which arrived in 2013.
0: November 19 is not a Sunday, right?
1: Are you?
0: Because la verdad es de.
1: Ish.
0: Ay, agenda. Ay.
1: Ay,
0: Katal. Offset kicks off a new solo era with Something I Need. Offset has kicked off a new solo era with his latest single, Something I Need, released this past Friday. The track arrives with striking cover art showing the rapper in a body of water embracing an unidentified woman.
1: Hey,
0: how are you?

0: Ladies and gentlemen, we've got Tyson Sabatelli in the studio. He'll be coming up right now. We'll be talking to him about his upcoming projects, works, life, and just
1: everything, you know, Tyson Sabatelli.
0: Everything Tyson Sabatelli. Let's get familiar with him. Adamood.
1: Happy this is the agenda. We're here to show you who's
0: who. We've got an agenda for him.
1: Tyson,
0: kinako!
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0: We can't remember Sundays without why.
1: Hey, what's going on? It's your boy Roy in front of Birara. Bidiru Mabon Mbeshem. Mona Ting Hotle. Tua Tsolo Mona Batlapile. DJ Wari Wusas Gupu Kesa Slikita. That's the guy I'm with in studio. Kere, what's his name? What's his name? But Slikita, the most interesting thing in the time of times is happening right now in the studio. Mm-hmm. We have the one and only. Mm-hmm. Tyson Sabatelli! What's going on there, brother?
2: Thank you, man. Man, I'm all good, man. I'm, you know, I'm excited for the album.
1: That's oh, what we want to tell you, for the first time in the history of YFM, we're live streaming as well. That means people are actually watching you right now. Like, people can hear and see us. Say, wave.
2: I'm record breaking. Yeah, I'm the first one.
3: For real. Like, you're record breaking. For real.
1: Before we go into something serious, walk us down the tattoo of the snake, because you got like two.
2: Oh, thank you. Thank you for noticing also. Yeah. So, you see, this, I did actually...
1: Slick stood up.
2: Growing up, when I was like between the ages of what ages are you in creche? Between three to like
1: I think three, four,
3: three to five.
2: Yes, yeah. I was changing creches a lot from KZN going into Gauteng, from Joburg to Pretoria, mm-hmm. and every single creche we went to, I was taking pictures with a lot of snakes every single time I showed up. Right, so I have like eight different photos with snakes as a kid. So it's my favorite. I feel like it's my spiritual thing. It's like
1: you like snakes.
2: This was something, yeah.
1: Really love cool them. So you got two on the arm.
2: Yeah, so I did one every single time I got to do an album. So this one was the one for Home, and this is the one for Metro. So when I do the next album, I'm going to put it here.
1: These are
3: fire.
2: Snakes only tattoos.
1: You only tattoo snakes, is what you're saying?
2: Big pieces.
3: Is it the, you know, the Chinese animals that go with your
1: spirit animal?
2: You have been. I wish it was. I wish. I'm the year of a tiger, me.
1: Oh.
2: Yeah, you tapped in. You know what you're talking about.
1: Bruh. But really good ink, though. Really good ink. Was there ever an encounter with this? Because I always ask myself, like, did you ever have an encounter with a snake in real life? And then you're like, that's where I'm going with it.
2: Maybe when we were, like, young and, like, you know, schools have those field trips by the zoo.
1: Yeah.
2: And then, like, they were like, oh, this snake escaped and this. And then the kids kind of got scared. But they just saying that to tell you. I was like, really, escaped where? And they're like, this one's not afraid of snakes. Then they took the snake out, and I think I was the only one. Like, they held it on me. I was like, I've done
3: man.
2: This so many times.
1: I had a snake man for real.
3: Snake boy.
2: It was kind of cool.
1: How is Tyson Sabatelli? Let's talk about it, man. You got a new project coming out really soon.
2: Yeah.
1: Want to go straight into that?
3: So the title, Amehlo, means eyes in Zulu.
1: Yeah.
3: And the album is deeply concerned with awareness, perception, and observation. Mm. What did you want people to kind of draw or see differently listening to this album?
2: To see differently, I guess, to just address the state we're in with, like, us always policing ourselves. Like you said, the surveillance state thing that's going on. Like, we police and we censor ourselves so much, and we give so much of ourselves on camera, online, to the point where we feel like we have to show up as our perfect selves. So it's like a satire critique on that, but at the same time, these are my stories through my lens of what's going on in the current political climate and all of that. And also through the eyes of hip-hop, Amehlo.
1: Let's talk about the world of Amehlo. Yeah. Right, because there's a fictional corporate universe running through the project.
2: With
1: the corporate employees' imagery, the release of the company party, and the idea of being constantly watched and consumed by a system. Where did this world come from, and when did you realize that Amehlo needed that entire universe around it?
2: So firstly, we gotta tie back to like the first project I did, because this is gonna be a trilogy, right? It started with my project Home. Like, Home dropped 2022, and it's based on like the blank face, the white shirts, everything, because I'm like, I gotta find who I am. What's my identity of Home, right? Okay. So now that's what that album was addressing, who I am in this world. So now, going from Home, it's like, okay, work. And I'm like, you can't just call the thing work. So we need to go into the, how is it dealing with working, with work itself, corporate structure, and how you give up most of our life to work and all of that. I was like, we go to work so we can earn whatever and like fund ourselves, fund our living, like fund our whatever. And it's like, but in turn, we spend most of our time there.
1: 100%.
2: So it's like, it's a play on speaking on that kind of culture and how like cold that aesthetic is. So that's how I developed that. Okay, when you're at work, they're watching you so much. It's like the surveillance state. It's like us going through what we're going through right now. So I was like, okay, cool. We're going to our method. Then how does it look? And then, crazy enough, I was like, okay, uniform structure and everything. That's why you see me in the blue shirt and the orange thing.
1: Yeah.
2: Uniform, everything, work badges.
3: Here it is.
2: You feel me?
1: Oh, yes. Yeah. We got name tags, ladies and gentlemen.
2: Yeah.
1: We have a Metro name tags right now. I'm an employee number 365. Mm-hmm. Mm-hmm. Slicky, the employee number?
3: 6,000. this nigga global.
1: Hey, internationally so.
3: Bro, tell me, why is it so important for you to build these worlds and narrate your stories the way you have over the years?
2: You know, it's one thing to get a message through audio, which is what we do with these songs and we do so well. Like, okay, I'm telling this story of what I've been through, heartbreak and what and so forth. But we're in an era where everything, we got to encompass the whole model of visually how we present, what our personality is, and what, I guess, world we're engaging in. So it's like, okay, it gives me room to expand on my message beyond just audio. It's like, okay, here's the world that this message lives in. Here's the character that this message resonates with. So it's like, I'm giving you a whole movie instead of just like an audio on its own.
1: Right. But I'm realizing that you're very intentional behind like your first project having its own identity.
2: Yeah.
1: And these, why do you separate projects like so distinctly? Because I think we would assume that music is like, music is just music. Music is just music. Put out the next album, put out the next album. And it's kind of like one big story. But you really have so much intention, so much so saying that the first album was you formulating the idea of who you are.
2: Yeah.
1: And then now going through the work, you leave home to go work.
2: Yeah.
1: Why this distinctive storytelling route?
2: Because, you know, we are who we are from beginning to end. And we, it's not like we change it and tomorrow Roy is somebody else, right?
1: Your
2: stories are your stories. Your experiences are your lived experiences. And you're not going to come with different stories and lie and say, now I did this. No, your stories have stayed the same ever since you've been making your songs. But every single time as you've transgressed and as you've grown, you have developed a new perspective every time. You've matured. You know how to approach things better this time. You're telling the same stories, just different. So I'm telling the same stories on a metal just now with the mindset of somebody who's more of an adult since I made the last project in 2022. Same stories, different person. So we need a new world for it.
1: Crazy. Different perspective.
3: Now you've been, you've experienced both worlds, that being the world of independence and the world of being in a label. What did being in a label teach you about the music business, and what has independence taught you about yourself, and maybe what kind of artist you want to be?
2: You see, I like that you said that, because like we all like to act like we got things figured out when we go into things, like, and we also do that, oh, I'm fully independent, I'm doing this myself. And then we struggle to

0: except that, you know, there's some things I don't understand. So let me go somewhere where I can learn this thing. That's why for me, it was like, let me go to the label. I already had my company and everything I'm doing right now.
1: Yeah.
0: But I was like, yo, let me go to the label and like work with professionals, see what they're doing better than I'm not doing. And I love my time over there. And it was like, okay, cool. This is how mainstream artists show up. This is what they do. Do I want that? The pressure, the hard work that goes into that, I was like, that's not me. I'm not an outside person that much. You feel me? I'm like very... I'm comfortable talking around people. I'm comfortable performing all of that. But I don't want to give so much of myself. And commercial artists do that. And it's extreme work. It's amazing that they can do that. I realize that's not the kind of artist I can be. That's not how I want to show up to the world. So thank you for teaching me. Thank you. I've learned all of this. I'll see what I can use for my independence. Because now I know my structures, like camera guy, my merch.
1: Yeah.
0: This, my systems. Get things ready in this time. Pitch to DSPs. Get this ready for what? You feel me?
1: Come on, man. In three words, describe what your album is. Amehlo in three words.
0: Hip-hop political rage.
1: Ladies and gentlemen, we're still sitting with Tyson Cybertelli in studio. He's going nowhere.
2: No, you need to tell us what that means.
1: You want
2: to
1: go deeper?
2: When you come back.
1: Okay, got you. Ladies and gentlemen, we'll be right back.
3: Yeah. Momentum.

0: Hey, yo, how's everybody doing? It's Tyson Sabatelli, Branyoga, you know, and you tune into The Agenda with DJ Slick and Roy on Why.
1: Why?
2: Yes, sir. Ladies and gentlemen, it's 2 minutes to 9 o'clock. I'm your boy Roy in front of the RP Duru Mabone Beshem.
3: Tyson.
2: Yes. Still sitting with Tyson Sabatelli here in the studio talking all things about his upcoming project, Ametro, which drops next week.
0: Tuesday on the 22nd of September.
2: Before we go there, we were talking about political, hip-hop, we're talking about hip-hop, we're talking about race. Those are the three words you

0: used to describe
1: the album?
0: Why so?
2: Because besides, we're speaking on a corporate state, right? Or corporate surveillance kind of thing going on, corporate, what, speaking on the message. So it's like, what rebels against that? A rebellious genre? Hip hop. And then and the topic that's going on the album is, people didn't realize on the singles, but like, this is political. And then another rebellious genre is rock and roll, which is incorporated in a couple of the songs. So that's where the rage element is.
0: So, ladies and gentlemen, if in case you don't know, I'm holding a physical copy of... Guys, you see me? Oh, my God. Get a physical copy of this project. But also, we went through some of the things that you've put into this project. Firstly, walk us down why you've become so intentional with the physical world. Or like just the thoroughness of... Guys, Maradiboya, Lena Le Movie Credit.
1: So I mean, it's conventional. You're rocking the merch. It's conventional to have a t-shirt. It's conventional to have a cap. See the cap as well. Maybe just step this side so they can see the cap.
2: Yeah, step in, homie.
1: Just step in, right there.
2: My homie North.
0: Yes, sir.
1: So like, we're so used to seeing music on screens right now.
2: Yeah. You get me.
1: So what about this lost art form? Did you feel like, why did you feel like, yo, we need to go back? Where are we going to play the CD game?
2: Crazy enough, a lot of us have been doing this where we realize that everything's happening digitally. The songs go viral. They live on our phones. Once we put our phones on, how do we engage with these artists that we say we love so much? So I've been seeing artists doing merch and everything going on. You yourself have the merch collection and your stuff you dropped. Nasty. Everybody's done that, right? So it's like, who can we keep this going? Milton of Pounds has his collection, and he's crazy, consistently updating it, and he has physicals. Let's keep going, guys. Let's all do it.
0: I mean, bro, this is a very thought out, like, first person to have us wearing name tag. We don't even wear YFMQ cards like that, bro. This bro has us on camera. We are wearing his project. So for the rest of his life, he can say, no, goddamn.
1: And I've got an NFT.
2: Yes.
0: Slick has a card that you can tap on your phone,
2: yeah,
0: and it pulls out the whole identity of the album. Am I correct?
2: Yeah, the album,
0: the world,
1: gives us extra tracks. I got extra 4 tracks. The album comes with 14. I got 18.
0: Even I want 18. Wait, how many CDs?
2: Yeah, you got 18 on the CD. Okay, I got 18.
0: But you know what? I wanted to say that there was one time where I went camping, and we, for some reason, like everything stopped working. Like the digital thing stopped working, so we couldn't use a lot of it. Bro, we had a CD of Michael Jackson. For 14 days, I listened to Michael Jackson. Because there was no phones. So it was 14 days, me, the wilderness. Really? But Michael Jackson could play. So that's something like, he doesn't realize. No, I had like a very sad experience on that trip. But
1: Michael Jackson?
0: Yeah, but Michael helped. That's what I was like, you give me a physical CD, just kind of brought me back to the last time I played a Michael Jackson track on a phone. So this actually means a lot. And I know it's going to mean a lot to somebody who still cares about physical.
1: It's a collectible, bro.
0: Yeah, bro.
1: So, you're a producer, right?
2: I'm everything. Yes, I am, sir.
1: You produced about 70% of Amehlo.
0: Crazy.
1: Crazy, eh?
0: Crazy.
1: When did you become comfortable with not just telling the story and not just the raps, to say, no, I have to actually curate how I'm going to say what I gotta say?
2: Firstly, shout out to my friend Ill Rose, because we started music together, and the first thing we did was always download people's beats and freestyle every day, write nothing.
1: Fine.
2: And then we were like, we can't drop these and make our careers of ourselves. We need to start making beats. So I started out making beats before I recorded my own like full songs besides the freestyles. So we started producing together every day. Huh. We'd like, okay, minimum 5 beats, and then we're like, you can go to your home and then I can chill. Tomorrow the same thing. It was 5 beats every day. We just locked in.
1: How long you do that for?
2: Ever since I was like in the 7th grade, I've been producing. It's just like,
0: you're right. Yo.
1: What's
0: that?
1: Are you producing for other artists?
2: That's what I'd love to get into, because not a lot of people know it. I always produce on my stuff, or like I choose to work with the homies and I executive produce. So I go, strip this, do this, just do this, more tempo, up this. I need it in this key. And because I work with producers that understand this intention, it's so easy and it flows to the point where they're like, bro, you actually, do you make beats? I was like, yeah, I do. Just, I wanted to work with you this time, but if I can do this myself, I can do it, bro.
0: Crazy. Let's talk about like that world. Have you, like, what have you learned making your own sounds?
2: Yeah.
0: And producing for yourself that you think you could take into another artist's world, for example.
2: Thank you for saying that. Because it's like, I'd like to develop for somebody else what I've done for myself. Because I'm like, okay, I wanted to create a world that's

0: rebellious, and it incorporates two rebellious genres, hip hop and rock. But people's version of it is like the rage Travis Scott thing. Mm. I'm like, there's different versions of it. You can do the live instrumentation, the live guitar lead, the drums as well. I'm like, but I don't see anybody doing that. So okay, let me go do it myself. It's fine. Because like, you can get that from also the alternative artists and stuff like that. Okay, cool. So I went and did that for myself, and then I started working. I went back to the producers I work with, Physique, Lost Boy, DO2, Eugene and them, who are on this album. And I was like, okay, cool, I already started the idea, just finish off. And they were able to do that for me. And it's like, but the rest of the beats, they're like, bro, you got this, you're dope. I'm like, thank you. Then now I'm like, okay, if I can do this for myself, I'd really love an artist to trust me, to look at me and go like, yo bro, Tyson, I'd love to get your involvement in the album. Like a Pharrell can guide you and go, okay, you interested in this kind of scene, like a crime aesthetic, noir kind of thing? Let me make beats in that kind of sense. Let me give you a sound and pitch, like someone who trusts me to allow, not just pitch a beat pack anymore. Like, bro, let me do this for you.
1: Who okay, if you could name four artists right now that without their consent they said, yo, I could tap into that, bro, give like, us four names.
0: Worldwide or local?
1: Let's do local. Two. And yeah, 2-2. I was about to say, let's do local, international.
0: Local, Boozy Lee. Magleta.
1: Crazy.
0: And then international, old sweatshirt, Pusha T.
1: Crazy.
0: Yeah.
1: No, I think you could do Boozy and Magleta.
0: Yo, Boozy's Pause. Amazing, guys.
2: So. So you say, so on Cheers, you kind of highlight that Kwaito is also part of like the rebellion phase, and like, you know, why is Kwaito important to the way you wanted to express rebellion on this album?
0: Because hip hop being a rebellious genre in America, I was like, okay, cool. That's one genre I've ticked off. I do that.
1: Genre.
0: And then I'm like, okay, cool. I grew up listening to rock and roll because of WWE soundtracks. That's another version of translating rebellion. I'm like, okay, cool. Then what is that in the local context? What genre was birthed from rebellion? Everything's almost birthed from rebellion, but it's like, which one was like the, it developed into like a culture we practice, like clothing and everything like that. And I was like, Kwaito. It was practice of Kwaito. And I was like, at that time period, I was really rocking with the Cuesta and Gabs with a Small album. And I was like, bro, I grew up listening to Kwaito, listening to Booga 2, the whole 2-2-2 thing as well with me. I was like, bruh, Hip Hop Until is the first CD I ever got as like a kid. So I was like, bruh, I can go into something like
2: Double HP for those who don't know what Hip Hop Until is.
1: No, but man, you know what the kids don't know, actually.
0: So yeah, I just wanted to translate that and just show people that this is
2: so
0: possible.
2: So then what does Cheers represent in the larger story of Amehlo?
0: In the context of Amehlo.
2: Because it's a focus single.
0: Yeah. In the context of Amehlo, it's actually one of the only songs that actually go with the system. It's not a song rebelling against the system. It really leans into all the vanity of the system. Everything, all the greed, all the fancy lifestyle, all of this, I'm not rebelling against the thing. We're just speaking on it, and it's just a toast to all of the luxuries.
2: And you love it.
1: We're humans.
0: We love that.
2: Yeah, you love that. You need that.
1: You have a lot of conversation around rebellion.
0: Yeah.
1: And I want to find out, what does rebellion actually look like for you in 2026? Is it rejecting the system completely, or finding a way to exist with your project, with your sound, with your aesthetic throughout the world of Tyson?
0: You see, you're answering it partially. Thank you. What you said in the letter, but like the main encompassing word, agency. Freedom to do what I want, whenever I want, and how I want to do it, you know? After going through actually being on the label system and understanding that this is how people expect you to show up as a commercial artist.
1: Yeah.
0: And then looking at the system we have in this country of how, what kind of music works, and like people expect this kind of thing. You should show up like this. This works. We understand this. We're receptive of this. But like, that would be betraying who I am, how authentic I am, and like everybody else who's such an individual out there. It's like, bro, just be you.
1: What's your preferred language of rap? Because I wanted to talk about a little bit about language. We have these conversations all the time on radio about language and what it means and why you choose to statistically rap like this. So what's your preferred language in rap?
0: Like straight language or like the discipline or like...
1: Yeah,
2: straight language.
1: Straight language.
0: Straight language, bro. English.
1: And why do you never lean into... Because, for example, for the first time, we're seeing you tap with the words like Amehlo and the whole narrative.
0: Yeah.
1: But I think also for me, learning you, why are we only seeing this now and not earlier? What's the growth that's happening where you start to bring forward your culture?
0: You know what's crazy, right? I've always had songs that have like a Zulu hook, line and everything, because like I am Zulu of culture, right? But like song, but people don't identify that with me. So it's just like, this is just how I present to people. So if that's what they pick up, that's okay. But I know I am being true to who

0: who I am. I can't all of a sudden like start forcing and feel like
1: full 16 parts.
0: That's who I am, you know. And I'm like, no, that would be performative. It's not. It's gonna be training who I am. I speak Zulu. I love it. I can incorporate it the way I want to. But like, I have full agency and control in the language English in expressing myself.
2: Use the right word there. You said agency.
1: Full agency.
2: That's really the image that I'm getting of you right now in 2026. Is that it's important for you to own and be a part of who you are. I'm going to say it again. It's important for you to own and be a part of who you are. So it's not just about you showing up. It's not just about you being another cog in the wheel.
0: Yeah,
2: it's about Tyson being Tyson the business and having full authority over this business.
0: Thank you.
2: Okay, right. That's right, Tyson. Cool. Tyson.
1: Ooh. Hey, Tyson.
2: Oh, that's his new name. Yo, Tyson, we're going to take it.
1: Yo, Tyson. All right, cool, ladies and gentlemen, we'll be right back. More music, more questions with Tyson Savatelli right after this.
0: Hey, yo, how's everybody doing? It's Tyson Savatelli, Brown Yoga, you know, and you tune into The Agenda with DJ Slick and Roy on Why.
3: Too much.
4: And this thing, you just want my blow money, you know?
3: Yes, well.
4: Yeah, I mean, you know, you just wanna.
3: You're literally nice.
4: Those nice things to look at.
5: Yeah. Doors at the top when I'm rich.
3: Yeah.
5: Girls are the topic of this.
3: Yeah.
5: Send my girl shopping it. Now, it's a lot on my list. I'm a bit of a jerk and they bit on my white t-shirt with the braids on your. Roll outs, my girls say to play for you. They focused on rapping the hitters and with them. Like. They tryna do what I did, that's fine. Girls that I hit double platinum and fire. Why when I'm single you never reply? Still keep my miss and the miss on the side. I save her name as mechanic. These girls be driving me crazy. I doja that cat from a different planet. Yoga some days what a talent. I came down for, yeah, I've already had it.

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2: Hey, yo, how's everybody doing? It's Tyson Sabatelli, Branyo, you know, and you tune into The Agenda with DJ Slick and Roy on Y.
3: Why?
4: No, but I keep telling you, bros, this is the hottest hip-hop show in the country. At this point,
5: I understand the formulation of the agenda.
4: I understand. No, Slick, we must educate them slowly, but sure, we must work them down.
5: No.
4: We must work them down. I'm telling you, Renzela, we don't want to see you as I'm your boy, Roy, and I'm going to be doing my own thing. Here with my bruest of bros.
5: And Tyson
4: Sabatelli. I'm going to be Oh, putzies. Tyson, tell us, where does the 222 come from? Why 222? Yeah. And why 222?
2: The significance of the number
4: you
2: two.
4: You get it, I did it twice. Yeah. Ah, little slow. I'm rapping.
6: Yo, I rapped. I sure you guys didn't beat me.
2: I cut it off. Come on, man.
5: He didn't get it.
6: I'm like, let's do it also twice.
4: Yeah, I'm doing it two.
5: Oh, if it's nice, you can do it twice. What?
4: Yeah.
2: Yes,
4: sir, but tell us how you got it. Sorry, we're fooling around.
2: Like, the number two has a significance in almost everything in my life. Like, yeah. I was telling you off air, like, I've lived at the number two everywhere I've been. You feel me? Like, I've lived in the number two when we stayed in Mlazi. I lived in the number two when we moved to, like, Centurion.
4: Yeah.
2: Joburg as well. Like, the number two, 20, 21, then 02. I'm like, wow, all the significance of all of that growing up. And then as well, there was a document of mine. I think when I got, like, a job. And then you have a work badge number, what.
4: Mm-hmm.
2: And then the numbers in between were 222. I just loved. So
4: I said, rah.
2: And then also, I just kept looking for the significance of it then and everything. Then I was like, okay. The person who got me into local hip hop music, you know, Cabello.
4: Yeah.
2: Cabello, like Buga 2.
4: So you Buga 2 is the reason I get what you're saying.
2: You feel me? That's like part of it. You feel me? And then when I was recording with the homies and I was trying to do a certain ad lib, trying to sound like Hedy One or something. But like that was like early on in the day. I messed it up and then I said a 222 thing and then I just let it rock and then I was like, I need to attach meaning. So why did I say it? Why did it just happen?
4: Yeah.
2: And I looked back at everything and I was like, bro, that's it. It just aligned. And bro, that's what
4: is. You have a fresh perspective. You just said something like, you have to attach the meaning.
2: Yeah.
4: I don't think a lot of rappers go through a journey like that where they realize sometimes we make things that we didn't actually have. You know, we didn't really think about it. But now there is a process that you have to, or responsibility rather, to attach meaning to the fun that you are having. Do you do this a lot when you make music?
2: I do. Every single time, every single thing must have a message, because I'd be embarrassed with myself if I get in front of somebody who has attached importance and meaning to this thing of mine that I've done, and and they go, bro, this song means this to me, it meant like this to my life, what, and I go, oh, I made that, NJ, for fun.
5: Yo.
2: You get me? Mm. So it's like, I need to know why I'm doing this, why I'm outside, and ask myself why, because like, I know we pull from the source and all these things, sometimes the ideas just come to us, but then you need to address yourself, like sit down with yourself and learn, why did I do this?
5: Mm.
2: Oh, that's beautiful. Mm. Yeah.
5: Alright, cool. I have another wife for you. So, Company Party is kind of introducing another world and another side to this whole, you know, Amehlo. What is the company and what is the company in Company Party, and what does the party represent?
2: See, that's genius. Well, yeah. So it's a play on the fact that the company is Amehlo and the company is the company we keep at the same time. And the company of people that like engage with us in the corporate world and in our real life, where it's like company party is basically a play on like, okay, people don't listen to the message anymore on the music. They just partying. They just want to party. They just want it. Like it's the Andre 3000, the Hey Ya song.
5: Yeah, you know,
2: the lyrics are so sad.
4: So sad, but the song is...
2: It's my version of that, and also like a homage to him, like hip hop. Every single song is a reference to somebody in hip hop, in its own way, without like leaning too much into it, but still.
4: Because now, we just heard the double HP reference as well. So you actually have a very strong relationship with tying what you hear to the music you make right now.
2: Yeah, the things I appreciate, the thing I feel like are important. Because like people can go from me and go like, wait, what's he doing? Is that like Jay-Z kind of like, he's on flip of a Jay-Z line? Then they go and they research the Jay-Z song. Same with like the local stuff. So it's like paying homage backwards, but still keeping it original.
4: Yo, let's talk about you.
5: He's
4: taking
5: Leonard.
4: No,
5: his new name is Leonard. Les Leonard.
4: Oh my god. Slick did it. And then alive. You say I got need. Let's talk about going from analog to Amehlo, right?

0: wait, just a bit too much. But people were like, why analog? I'm like, because we're in the digital era, so we need to go back to analog. They thought we meant it literally, but I'm like, apply it in a metaphorical way. We need to be more outside. We need to connect more. Yes, more us, less of the digital aspect of it. So that's what we were speaking on, like, because we're in the simulation. And that's why we even themed the music video that way. So I was like, okay, this is the perfect song to go with that first. Just a soft launched idea, and then see where people go with their own interpretations before I tell them, hey, spoon feed and go, this is the idea, this is the album, see it in this way. Like, let me see what you pick up.
1: Roski,
2: you've got besides I see you've got some new collaborators, Boozily, Filala. What was the direction going with these artists? Are you trying to go into more R&B or Afropop? Or
0: I'm gonna start with the let me start with the Boozy to answer that one. Making a song, right? I'm vibing with the song. Then I'm not vibing with the song. I'm just like, I just want to leave this thing completely. Mm. And then upon talking to the homie Physique, he was like, this song specifically feels like you need a girl on this. But like a girl who's like chill, like, dog, she needs to sound cool.
1: Yeah.
0: And like, who has a cool voice? And then at that time, he's mixing the Boozy album.
1: Yeah.
0: And like, so I come in one session and I hear it. And I'm like, whoa, look at this. I'm like, this is crazy, bro. This is who I need to work with. He was like, it's Boozy. I'm like, perfect. We need to set this up. And then I was like, that's the perfect balance of what I bring to a song. I can't do what she does. Amazing tone. No one's got that tone. And then with Fila, it was more like, that was my dream feature. I'm not going to lie to you.
1: I'm
0: a big fan of Fila.
2: Big
0: fan. Creativity is amazing. And her rollout's actually like surpassed mine. I'll be very honest. I was jealous. When she does anything, I'm like, that is high quality. Video's high quality. Everything. How she shows up. See, that's all of fire. That detail. So when I was at Sony and I recorded, like, the first song I ever recorded was actually that one, but I didn't get her on it. Like, I recorded it and I was like, I really want her. Can you guys make it happen? They're like, yeah, sure. And then, you know, you don't have, you know,
2: Cap.
1: We said,
2: Kaepernick. Captain Kaepernick.
0: But I'm glad that the label's supposed to just tell you, yeah, we could do that. Yeah, who you want?
1: Yeah, then
0: you
1: know?
0: And I love it. It's like, okay.
1: And I believed it.
2: That one's a bit painful, my boy. Don't say that ever again out loud.
1: Sneak! But today I'm out of bedroom.
2: But
1: we spoke to Skepta. He's going to hop on La Vie.
0: Don't worry, he knows you.
1: God damn the whole year. Let no get that be crazy. Yo, the things labels put us through sometimes.
0: But it was like, yeah, but I'm too realistic to a point where I feel like I don't have enough hope. So yeah. I'm too realistic. I'm like, she doesn't know me. It's cool.
1: Yeah.
0: And then some time went by and they were like, no, you know, we told her. I'm like, yeah, right. And the time went by and she posted the tape dropped without her being on it, and like,
1: yeah,
0: she posted the tape and she was like, this is dope, what I was like, oh now's my chance. So when I tried to approach for the thing,
2: now that we're here,
0: yeah, you know, I was like, now that I've always wanted to. And then she just like casually saw me like as a human. We started conversing about everything else, and years went by. And then one random day, she's just like, "What you working on?"
2: Fire.
0: Like, now that we hear that beat from 4 years ago.
2: And that's the thing about like, so you seem to be creating pure art in a sense that it doesn't age.
1: Yeah,
2: you know what I mean? Because when some people create songs, if they miss the drop date this year, they can't drop it next year. You know what I mean?
1: Yes.
2: That's when you know that you're not into true art. So that's how I'm saying, these are your flowers. Like, yo, you making true art. You know what I mean? You can hold on a song and still drop it later because it's true art.
0: Thank you. Because, you know, we're in a time period where we all feel like, well, artists feel like they have to be consistent. Like, 6 months have passed. I haven't done anything. People are going to say I fell off. People I haven't. And I've seen them. I've seen a lot of them. Like, let me just get some songs. Let me record and write what. I'm like, bro. And then You show up, you're consistent. Every 6 months, you know, people have like 2 albums a year.
1: Yeah.
0: You hear everything, they're showing up. I love it when I see that. But then the same fans that say, you're not outside, you're not what, when these people show up, they go, these songs sound the same. I'm like, but you didn't give these people time
1: to make the songs.
0: Yeah. Mm. You say you're a fan of these people, but then you're going to criticize them for showing up constantly because you pressure them. So I'm glad that I'm allowed the freedom of going, I can take my time.
2: Shout
1: crazy.
2: Out.
1: Crazy. Yeah. Let's talk about some of the collaborators that
2: Let's talk about an ad break.
1: Let's talk about some of the collaborators. It's all right. We can have a little break. Okay.
2: Sorry, brother.
1: No, no, it's okay. It's all right. Ladies and gentlemen, I'm your boy Roy. I'm going to be right up to the moment. Best show, nothing here on AO, my bro. And Tyson. Be right back.
3: Yeah.

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1: Hey yo, how's everybody doing? It's Tyson Sabatelli, Branyoga, you know, and you tune into The Agenda with DJ Slick and Roy on Why.
2: Two.
3: Why?

0: Bitch, I fan.
1: Tell you.
2: Yeah. When I touched down on matters, nigga, gathered up. When I touched down like Santa, I was bagging up.

You a lot of things. Me, I've been the guy to this. I don't fight my demons, I call angels like I'm Charlie Quick. Try and kick it, bury more than coffins did. Could solve a problem quick. I

0: you often speak, please.
1: I can bitch. I can.

0: Taylor.
1: All of it, bro.
2: Man of the odds, you gotta bet. Hip-hop is in the
3: building. Hey, yo, how's everybody doing? It's Tyson Sabatelli, Branyoga, you know, and you tune into The Agenda with DJ Slick and Roy on Y.
4: Why? Ladies and gentlemen, welcome back to the hottest hip-hop show in the country. I'm your boy, Roy, in front of you, out of Dirty Bobbin and Besham, and I think here with my bro. And we're sitting with Tyson Sabatelli. It's 20 minutes to 10 o'clock, and we're talking all things culture, all things hip-hop with Tyson. Right now, we're talking about his upcoming project, Amehlo.
5: All right, cool. Let's talk about the state of mind, right? You've been known for being very intentional about your art, but Amehlo feels like a project that required a lot of emotional and mental processing. What was happening internally for you while you were making the album that you feel like maybe listeners will not get on the first listen?
6: You know, I don't want to, like, use this as a scapegoat, like, the personal matters and things, but, like, nah, you are, so I got to say the things. But,
5: say it.
6: You know, I've been gone for, like, a bit, taking my time with the releases and things, and people go, oh, this guy's not outside enough, oh, this guy's what.
4: Yeah.
6: Bro, people need to understand. I left my job to sign to a label, and then upon being there, I left. They wanted to continue, I left. So now it's like, what you going to do for a living? And upon that, my granny passing. And I'm not processing that. Like, you know, life wants you to just show up. Just keep going. Just keep
4: Sorry
6: going.
4: For that, bro.
6: Just find time to process. And then, thank you. And then, as time went on, while making the album, we're nearing completion last year, my other granny passed. And then I was so you got to do family things. Like, yo, help your parents get down. I mean, down to KZN funeral, whatever's needed. And such and such and so forth. And family showing up. What's the situation like going to be now? And all of this. And at the same time, your own personal matters. What am I doing? What do I want to do out of this? What kind of artist do I want to show up as? So everything's processing. And now it's like, you people want an album? I'm working on it. But like, I don't want to drop. The songs are done. I don't want to drop it in the state I'm in currently. So I want to be in the best position and do it when I want. And then someone was like, but yeah, they'll act like you've been gone. I don't care. I want to be in a good place.
5: This is my real life.
6: Yeah, I want to be in a good place. So it's like, okay, we'll just sit on the songs. It's fine. And then when I was finally in a good place and working on everything, I was like, okay, yeah, I'm ready again. Let's roll out the album again, bro.
4: Yeah.
5: That's fine.
4: Let's talk about some of these things that
5: people don't
4: artists,
5: talk about.
4: Because we kind of try to bring it up, you know, but artists go through a lot behind the scenes, and there's always an expected product that we almost deliver, funny enough, playing into the project itself. We deliver it like workers. You know, it's almost like it doesn't matter how you feel. At 2 o'clock, you got to punch in that CV, you got to punch in that document that the boss has been asking for, right?
6: It's a job. It's
4: so it's like, do you feel like in some shapes and forms within your career that you've experienced a lot of that? And even in the time when you were in a label, that inherited pressure to live musically, but real life, you're still catching up to so many things, or there's still things that you're going through and processing.
6: Yeah, and it's not that they expect us of this, or they put this pressure on you. Like, yeah, we know what you're going through.
4: Yeah.
6: Because it's still, we're working with humans. What people need to understand, people at labels are also humans, and they're good people. They're solid people. People I've met there that are still part of my career, although I'm not there. You feel me? So it's like, they didn't pressure me. I did that to myself because I felt as if I need to keep showing up in this world. This is, I only have one shot at this music thing. So if I don't take this serious now, or it'll appear like I'm not taking this serious, but like, at the moment I am, I can't cope. Like, I'm breaking down. You feel me? And it's like, I need to be honest with myself before, like, you have burnout or you do whatever. Like, you really break down and you hate this thing entirely. It's not the music's fault. It's not your fault. It's not the label's fault. It's you as a human being. You got to process some things. We need time. That's all it is.
5: What were some of the processes or what perspective did you kind of reach for you to help deal with what you were going through? Did you spiritual? Did you self introspect? Did you therapize?
6: So with me, it's so much that I deal with everything sober. 1,000%. I don't drink, I don't smoke, never have, never gonna, you feel me? So people are like, so you don't even have these vices to use to cope and do everything? And I'm like, yeah, nah, I gotta deal with everything, me. So what I chose to do was, I guess, be more outside, go to my friends, any random thing they'd ask for, I'll just show up, do all the things I never had time for, because it's like, we gotta be recording, we gotta be doing this show, we gotta what. Going to weddings, I haven't missed any event the past, I think this April, I was out every weekend going to something, someone's wedding, someone's 21st, someone's birthday, everybody's brother, everybody's sister, I was there, my friend's child, I was there, my other friend's child, I was there, Spur's birthday, I was at a Spur birthday party, taking pictures.
4: That's crazy.
6: Taking pictures with them, like the waiters.
5: You were humaning.
6: I said, you feel me?
5: You were humaning.
6: They're like,

0: Yes, you had sperm. Like, yeah,
1: that's the right word. Body.
2: You were humaning, filling up your human cup, bro, filling yourself up, and filling your soul up.
0: All the time, people are like, "Are you working on music?" I'm like, "The music's done. Don't worry about that."
2: Yeah,
0: I just want to live,
1: living a life.
2: Let me get back to being a human.
0: Yeah, like I pressured myself so much, and nobody else is responsible for that. Only me.
2: I feel you. I feel you.
1: Mm.
2: Nah, big up to you, brother.
0: Shout out.
1: I mean, it's always important to live. I guess sometimes we lose ourselves a little bit.
0: Yeah,
1: right.
0: It's very
1: even
0: easy
1: to the business, bro. Mm. Let's be honest. Like, it's hard for. Sometimes you just need to poke your head up, right? Mm. How do you? What are some ways right now within your career that you're poking your head up out of that water, out of the out of the workbench that you're sitting in where you're making this song? Besides, obviously, you know, like you just said, you go into these birthday parties, but what are other ways that you express yourself and live a life?
0: What I play a lot of games. I know we all play video games and stuff, but like, yeah, I went back into game and I was like,
2: that's fire.
0: Let me just get a PS5 again and see what games
1: I'm
0: playing right now.
2: I don't know, Lutazin.
1: We don't have that, hey, bro. Slick about
2: what games are you playing?
1: Crazy.
0: Crazy. The game that actually made me, because I was halfway in the album, I had a version of it. This game, Cyberpunk.
1: Yeah.
0: Mm. It had this technological vibe.
2: Hey,
0: the
2: KG.
1: Yeah.
0: Cyberpunk's a game. He knows.
1: He got so excited.
0: Is a game, bro. Cyberpunk is so amazing. Like, the concept of it and the world is based in this futuristic world with like the Afro-punk thing.
1: Yeah.
0: And I was like, okay, the punk aesthetic is what I need to go into the album. Then I made Company Party. When I finished playing the game, I was like, yeah, it's time. Never gonna make a beat like this and what, and then I reshaped and helped me finish the album. Really, when I was
1: the reason I asked that, broski, is because I'm sitting with you and I'm realizing that you speak so well and you orchestrate your words so well.
2: Yeah. Leonard, I told you his name is
1: Leonard. Leonard Park.
0: Oh, I've been reading books in my spare time, but I feel like we all
1: do. No,
2: I don't.
0: No, but you guys are knowledgeable.
1: I do.
2: Yes,
0: you carry yourself.
2: The Holy Spirit. No, but you're knowledgeable.
1: No, but you're very smart. Actually, we are all geeks.
2: The Holy Spirit.
1: No, slick. No, that's what happens. I don't have no words, but boy, it's fine. It's okay. It's who you are. Hey, okay. Let's still go back to the project, right? Mm. Your album deals with systems that are consistently trying to influence what we consume, how we behave, and even how we see ourselves. How do you protect your own perspectives and sense of self when you're living inside the very system you're critiquing?
0: Wow. Yo, that might be the biggest question I've heard today.
1: Like, shout out, Millie.
2: We love you, Millie.
1: You want me to run it back?
0: How do I not lose myself in the system, basically?
1: Yeah.
0: You feel me? That I'm the same one I'm critiquing.
2: Yes, sir.
0: That's the issue. I'm balancing it. Because while I am critiquing the system and shitting on it and breaking it down, I'm not exactly going, this is wrong, everything's wrong. There's parts of it I indulge in because we're human. We take the vices, I mean, the good and the bad, you know? So it's like, with songs like Cheers, I'm embracing some of the degenerate things a part of this whole system. And some things I do like it would be wrong of me to go, the future's terrible. Developments, what, all this technology, all this surveillance, because some of it is beneficial. So it's not so much a full critique, it's just not too much of it, please. Because we do need to live and advance as a human society and race and stuff. But like, slow down the advancement. Just
1: Okay.
2: So after spending about 4 years building this project, what did making Ametlo teach you about yourself?
0: Wow. Damn, these questions, bro.
1: Shout out Millie one time.
0: What it taught me? That I actually love my beats because I hadn't rapped on them in years. So then I went back to that.
2: Imposter syndrome.
0: Yes. Mm. Yeah.
2: You went through it a bit.
0: Yeah.
2: I'm glad you're out.
0: Because I was like, nah, I know I'm him, but like, I don't need other people to tell me that. Mm. I never. Mm. Why did it all of a sudden, when things were going well, that I think I need them to cheer for me?
2: So I feel like we get into a world, because we are in this world, right?
0: Yeah.
2: And people tell you how far you are.
0: Mm.
2: So I'm going to make an example. When you drop, you hot. The same thing Scoop said on Metro, right? When you drop, you hot. When you drop, you got 10 people saying, that's just an example, 10 people saying, yo, you fire. And then when you... the album's out, you've rolled out everything out, and then it's later, and those 10 people who said it, now there's 3 people saying it, right? So it kind of makes you kind of think to yourself that, where are those other 7 praises that I got? I used to get more. What's it? So I can see how it can put you like in a young imposter syndrome phase, or maybe you feel like, maybe I'm not, maybe... We live in a world of praise, so it takes us up and takes us down at the very same time.
0: Every single time.

0: the little
1: it's a little roller coaster. You just gotta be able to, you know, ride it.
2: I mean, whoa.
0: Nah, allow, resume.
2: Today we're on fire. But we're talking today about personalities and bringing our personalities forward, and even touching on what Slick says, because I think in the future, and what we say is that in the future of hip hop and entertainment, people desire to see Tyson for Tyson.
0: You see, interesting.
2: Tell us.
0: That's very interesting, because I was listening to the conversation you guys were having earlier about the personalities, and I was like, I'd love to add on to this. So, yeah.
1: Go.
2: Oh, fine. Can we get a do?
0: You said such a good point about artists showing up in more ways than one. And like on social media, the ones who have a personality should show up there, use that space, because people resonate with who they are beyond what they make as well. You feel me? Mm-hmm. But then you find people like myself who's like such a closed off,
2: reserved
0: person. Yeah, reserved. And then you tell a person like me, show more of your personality. That's what works. That's what people connect with. And then you don't even know how to present it. Like, you feel me? Like, people see an example.
2: Let's tell you now. And we learn it in real time.
0: Yeah.
2: The same person I'm interacting with right now, your audience can experience the same thing.
1: Show us this guy. We want to see this guy.
2: Like, we
1: want to
2: see this guy. This guy. The thing is, you overthink, because you might see his personality.
1: You
2: might see my personality. And then you got to be at the top and crazy like us. No, not a half. It's not the joke.
0: Exactly.
2: It's mentally sharp.
1: But it doesn't mean everyone's looking for this.
2: This.
0: Yes.
2: We still need a Tyson.
0: But like, I understand this. Okay. That's why I show up how I show up on the socials and whatnot.
2: Yes.
0: But like, an artist coming up or anybody else, they feel like, Slick is doing this works. Maybe I should do what Slick is doing.
1: Don't.
0: And we tell him all the time, be you. Show up as you. So me showing
2: up
0: is how
2: sorry, my brother. He rapped. He knows he rapped. Okay, carry on. Sorry.
0: Be you. Show up as you. Please be you, because the people in your human life love you for how you show up. Yeah. You do the same thing for us on socials. When you feel like it, you know, stuff like that.
2: Yeah.
0: You shouldn't feel the pressure of it, but do understand how these things work, and understanding that because you're a personality, you will get more engagements from like brand and more from these spaces. You will earn more and stuff like that.
2: Yeah.
0: Just understand how that works. If you're going to go into the brand space, understand it's for this reason, this personality aspect, for these reasons, for these gains. And if you're going to do this, if you're going to do your kind of personality, understand what it is. If you can categorize it, although you can't put humans in categories, whatever, but like, because we're in the business of selling entertainment and product, you're going to have to label and categorize what you're doing and what you offer, and understand what spaces will work for you if you're a quiet person.
2: You know what I think sometimes? And valid points as well. And I have a follow-up for what you just said.
0: Yes.
2: But before I ask you, I just wanted to say, sometimes I feel like we don't have an array of things to be able. And I know in a world where we have so much options right now, we still need variety.
0: Virality, you're right.
2: Yeah.
0: Variety.
2: That sounds right. Variety. You need in a world where you have Slick and Roy, you still need a Tyson who's a little more calm. And we were having this conversation just 2 weeks ago. We had please refresh my memory, my brother. Just 2 weeks ago.
0: Was it Kiddo?
2: No. Kiddo was a while ago. But we had in studio, and we were having a conversation about this, and talking about what his personality is like and what we need as an industry.
0: Oh.
2: The Piano Boys thrive because we see them. Leave the music.
0: Yes.
2: Put the music on the side 1 second. Those boys are like, guys, they
1: you
2: just
1: see them in interviews, you see them in studios, you see
2: them dancing, see them everywhere.
1: You see them creating content, you see
2: even at the shows, they're everywhere.
1: You see them at the shows. Like, we don't have to create a linear sort of experience for everyone. We don't have to ditto everything, you know what I mean? But
2: it's cool.
1: Like, sorry. But what we can do is, like, you love tech. Okay, I was speaking to PH, right?
2: Yes.
1: PH loves tech, right?
0: Yeah.
1: He said he posted Ugreen once, and then Ugreen decided, yo, let's give you everything we got.
0: Wow.
1: And then he also posted something else, and then another tech company, HP, gosh, I don't know, give out his stuff, but like, you know what I mean? They said, oh, okay, cool. You love computers. Let us give you that. You know what I mean?
0: Yeah.
1: So the point I want to raise is that you kind of have to attract the life that you want to
0: be yourself.
1: You know what I mean? So if you shoot yourself gaming or doing whatever, it'll come to you.
0: Yeah, it's like
2: that's your world.
0: The OK Wasabi thing and all his interests on the cameras and everything and the shoes.
2: Yeah,
0: all of that, because that's authentically him. And same with Nasty C with the streaming thing.
2: It's authentically him.
0: That's him. You're right.
1: There you go. We got you.
0: You're right.

0: We'll wrap up with you on okay, when we come back.
1: Hey, yeah, man, this is hip hop, man.
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3: in the building. Hey, yo, how's everybody doing? It's Tyson Sabatelli, Branyoga, you know, and you tune into The Agenda with DJ Slick and Roy on Y.
1: Two, two, two. Why?

0: Roy on Y.
1: Ladies and gentlemen, welcome back to the hottest hip-hop show in the country. This is the last few minutes of it. I'm not your boy alone. I'm your boy Roy Mfana Pirara with my bro Esther Bruce. Yes, and we're sitting with two.
2: Brother, so tell me, when someone listens to Ametla for the first time, what should they be paying attention to lyrically, sonically, or visually that might unlock something for them in the album?
3: I don't want to put the pressure on them to develop their own meaning, because I feel like we've just told them what it means and everything and such and so forth. So all I want them to do is just go outside more. Live outside the system.
2: Be like him.
1: Ambutis, Tyson, we have something that we do on the show before we let you go, my brother. Firstly, pleasure having you here.
2: Thank you so much, brother. The
1: conversation we had
2: with you
1: and learning about you as well as we do this. But see that camera over there?
3: Yeah.
1: It's something we call camera time, man.

0: Will you talk to somebody at home, whether family member, loved one, a sister, brother, a friend, a girlfriend, whoever, your audience? Just tell them something that you want to share.
1: This goes out to my older sister. She's out the country. She's been for a minute right now. I love you. Thank you for supporting me so much.
0: Hey, Sligida, the saddest hour of our show. Tyson.
2: It's time to go. Thank you so much for joining the show with you, brother.
1: Now, thank you for having me. You guys are the best, actually.
2: You're the best. I wish success for Ametla. I wish you get all the streams and all the love and everything that you need and deserve for
1: shout out, bro.
2: Working for 4 years hard. You know what I mean?
1: Yeah.
2: The rollout is soft. It's sexy. I hope everyone can get an NFT somehow. I don't know
0: how. Or a CD.
1: I'm going to be selling it online when I launch the store, but you guys can listen to all the stuff early now.
2: Oh, thank you very much.
0: The full project right here in my hand, man.
2: We got the lick.
0: Yeah. But we just want to say thank you to also giving us your time and your presence.
1: Yeah.
0: Sharing your, like, these also, this, you taught us some about tangibles.
1: Yes.
0: Yeah, we didn't know about this, Tyson. You're a great mind, firstly, as an artist. You're
2: Leonard.
0: Leonard Parker.
2: Mm.
0: You know what I'm saying?
2: His new name is Leonard.
0: Yeah, you must tell everybody.
2: He's learned.
0: Leonard.
2: Yeah, he's a learned bro. Shout out to your bro. Please come to the camera on the side.
0: Yeah,
1: the homie Novel. Show up, bro. I love this homie.
0: That's good. With that being said, guys, Sligida.
2: This is the agenda.
0: Oh,
2: same time, same place, next week, 7 to 10, Sunday. The only agenda that matters on this earth.
0: Can I tell you a secret before you go?
2: Yes.
0: Ejo. Yeah.
2: Okay. Okay. You said you wanted to tell me a secret. I took off the music.
0: You let that be serious.
2: Yes.
0: Look at that. Hey man, it's Nintendo. I'm your boy Roy Farabirara. This is
2: your boy. Yinjaya Mutaisin Sabateli. Bye bye.
0: Yes, sir.

0: The following music is rated HOT, RSVP, WTF, and contains moments of extreme dopeness. Listener expression is advised.
1: Nadia.
2: Oh, God.

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1: 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The real heat is on Y. Barbara on Y.

0: Ah, those feels again. Why?
1: Winter was cute, but a new bombshell has entered the villa.
0: And Uya Shiza.
1: Why?

0: Yeah, that's how we wrap up the agenda. Pinata agenda di fedile anong samfa asiket into the love songs. But if you know who you're rocking with, then say my name.
1: You know her name. It's Barbara.
2: Barbara.
3: Barbara.
2: Barbara.
3: Barbara.
4: Right now we're on Barbie's world.
0: Yes, sir, you are in Barbie's world, but in Barbie's world, you're the love of her life. And happy Sunday to you, Lerato Laka. Welcome to the Sunday Social Club, where we try to bring love in all its forms, whether it's familial love, sibling love, family love, romantic love, because I think that's the love that we all really love. So let's kick off the show by reminding each other that true love really does exist. And I think a lot of the times we get so lost in the drama of life and the toxicity of relationships that sometimes we forget to be grateful for the little things. And so I'm hoping that you can help me in keeping love alive by sending me a voice note of your proof of love for this week. And proof of love is basically where we collect evidence that real love still exists, not just romantic love, but friendship love, you know, family love, stranger kindness, soft gestures rather, and moments that made you believe in people and love again. I'll start. One proof of love that I have this week is the fact that one of my neighbors actually remembered my name. She always walks past me in the elevator and we tend to greet each other. But today I was having a low moment and she walked by and said, "Hey, Barbara." And I was like, "Oh, that actually made my day." I know it sounds so silly, but the fact that she sees me as an individual and chose to acknowledge me and have a conversation with me really made me feel loved. And it sounds ridiculous, but it's small moments like that that remind you that love still exists. So go ahead and help me keep love alive. Send me a voice note of a moment in the week that gave you proof of love.
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0: Homies, welcoming our star-crossed lovers. And why? Isn't that cute? We've got Nadi and Akai and Doss in the building.
10: Yeah.
11: I want us to talk about the EP, Do's and Don'ts.
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12: 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You know, and that's what I'm all about when I make music. I'm all about energy.
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0: Welcome to it. If you've just joined us, this is the Sunday Social Club with Barbara. And the song is called Yesterday by Loyal Connor here on the Big Y. And if you've just joined us, we are on a very big mission to keep love alive. All kinds of love. Family love, sibling love. Well, that's still family love, I guess. But sibling love and family love is not the same thing. Like the way I love my mother, it's not the same way I love my brother. It's not the same way I love my sister. And sometimes you forget that love exists because on a Sunday you're sitting by yourself and how namutha how, and you're not cuddling and doing all the things that real lovers allegedly get up to on a Sunday. But that doesn't mean that there's no love in your life. And that's why we're kicking off the show with your proof of love for the week. Noni?
1: Hi, B. I hope you're good. My proof of love this week is really just having the privilege to surround myself with people who I feel like I don't have to pretend.
0: That's good.
1: Around, you know, like if I'm sad, I'm sad. If I'm tired, I'm tired. Like if like, so my week was pretty average, like nothing exciting really. It was nice just to be around people, like, and still be myself and not having to pretend.
0: Yeah.
1: I think that's something that's really special for me. Like having to be, not like not having to be your best all the time, and knowing that like the people you're surrounded with will still love you. You'll still feel loved.
0: Yeah.
1: And yeah.
0: Nah. Shout out to the real niggas. Shout out to the real niggas. Shout out to the people that really allow us to be ourselves. I actually have a best friend that I was speaking to this afternoon, and I was thinking of her because I saw a meme that came up on social media of this one girl who's sitting on the gym floor with an array of snacks, her laptop out. She's typing away, and next to her is a treadmill, and another girl is jogging for her life, but they're having a conversation while she's on the floor eating snacks and typing, and she's on the treadmill kind of running. And I thought it was so beautiful to see that sometimes love doesn't look the way that Instagram sets it up to look. Sometimes real love and real friendships look like hanging out in the most weirdest spots. Like maybe I'm coming to hang out with you at lunchtime at your work canteen because that's the only time that I'm going to get to see you as my friend. But I love you. You're my dog and I need you around. So shout out to those people who really allow us to be who we are, humans. Who feel, who have good days and who have bad days and who have medium days. But I know you've got a story that's going to blow us out of the park. What is your proof of love that you can share with us from this week? Maybe a waiter gave you something for free. That happened to me and my friends yesterday. Maybe someone held the elevator door a little open, a little longer, just so that you could get in. I know there's something in there that proves that someone showed you a piece of kindness. Send it through on the Y app. Keep it short, keep it sweet, and I'll play it.
2: It's just you, the music, and why. This is the Sunday frequency to vibe with.

I got too many ish in the bay. I gotta be selfish today. It take all I know to the grave. No way. Like, what if she change on me, sweet? I don't like that games that she play. Like, what if all the dudes that way? I can't. No way. I can't. I got so much ish in the bank. I gotta be selfish today.

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1: 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Better than the best. It's Y.

0: Barbara on Y.
1: It's Frank Apollo with the Intle here on Y. You're hanging out with Barbara on the Sunday Social Club. And I want to know from you, superstar, what is a moment in the week that proved to you that love still exists? Babalo's kicking us off.
2: Hi, B. My proof of love this week is helping my best friend's sister run her business. She's having a function and we are actually going to shoot her video. Yes. So that's one of the best things that happens this week.
1: Washa! OJ?
3: Hi, B. My proof of love this week has to be watching my handy Manny fixing my tire because Sana Sihlala ku South Africa in a potholes, so I got a puncture.
1: Oh, no.
3: And my tire was ruined, so I had to get a new one. And he just, you know, was just there to fix everything. I was just there getting water, banda, watching him do the thing, getting the tire, bringing the tire, fixing it. So for me, it was just that prompt assistance and just being there and making life easier for me. That has to be my proof of love for this week. Yay!
1: What I'm hearing is that there are tons of people out there doing small acts of kindness. Babalo was out helping the sisters, the friend's sister with the business. OJ is out and her handyman came through and helped her change a tire. So clearly there are a couple of people outside of love that come together to help others just for the good of it, just because they are human and just because banali pelo tse dintle. And maybe you experience someone, wapelo entle. Then send me a voice note on the Y app and tell me what is your proof of love for this week. And in just a few minutes, we'll get into our topic for the week. I don't want to ruin it for you. So let's wrap up the proof of love, shall we?
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8: Please help me understand. Why can't you tell me why?
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8: I just want you to know how you feel. 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
1: All the shadows inside.

0: Let me put you on to game, because I know someone's listening to this thinking that it's an American. No, this is actually a South African singer. Her name is Ayanda Jiye, and this song is called The Sang. She's a songwriter and record producer born in the Northwest. Shout out to the 018.
1: Hallelujah!
0: But in case you've just joined us, we're wrapping up a segment I love to call Proof of Love. The whole point of the Sunday Social Club with your girl Barbara is for us to keep love alive and to show that love exists in more than just one form. How about a Sunday is for lovers? Sometimes that leads into depression because you almost feel like, nako ratiwa ling, nako bonwa ling, who's going to be my special someone? But the reality of the matter is someone already thinks of you. You've already experienced love in more ways than you actually realize in this week alone. And to wrap it up beautifully for us is Ntlhari with his proof of love. Hey, Ntlhari.
2: Hey, B. I hope you're doing great. The love that I experienced this week was, I guess, the love that lecturers have for what it is that they're teaching and really for the people that are across from them. I know coming out of high school, like you're told, you'll see when you get to university, yeah, no one will help you, you're on your own, da, da, da, da. But genuinely, after I'd gone through like a bit of a difficult period, that made it difficult for me to attend classes. I missed a lot of assignments and things like that. I just went to the lecturers. I was open and honest about what had been going on. And literally all of them offered out the helping hand. Some are even going to make makeup tests for me to write. They've given me the scope already. So after recess, I'm going to come back and write that. So I think that's an incredible form of love to have. When you love what you're doing so much to the point where you are able to help somebody get to understand something the way that you understand it, because you can tell that they genuinely really want to. I think that's super cool.
0: Shout out to those lecturers, man. Shout out to the lecturers that give you an extension on an assignment that you were overdue with. Shout out to the lecturer that stays behind during lectures just to explain a concept that you don't understand more to you. Shout out to the lecturers that take time to see the students in their class, because oftentimes when you're sitting in a lecture hall and there's about 200 students there, it's very easy for you to feel lost and unseen. And also coupling that with the fact that you are kilometers away from home, it can feel very lonely. And so if you're a lecturer that shows a little extra kindness, patience, and love to your students, this one's for you. Sick Shiley Zanta here on the Sunday Social Club. But another person that I want to call out are the lover girls. The girls who say they have high standards and are not willing to drop them. And it's not just the girls. There are guys like this too. There are people out there who believe that for them, if love doesn't look a certain way, they don't want it. And so today on Can We Talk, I'm asking a very simple question, very straightforward. Are you a hopeless romantic? Or do you just want the kind of love that you can put up on a Pinterest board? I'm going to let you sit with that one. And after this, we'll unpack it.
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0: This is Sunday Feels, where every track is sensational. Why?
1: Just another little touch, just another little hug, just another little thing, and I know that we'll be alright. We wanna spend a day out together, run away from the things that we're afraid.

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0: romance, keep it rolling. Body chases liquor with a slow jam. The dreams of getting rich, I wasn't poor. Nowadays, I don't pray for this, for some more shit.
1: My future is music. I like music, and I'm not gonna stop. I'm gonna keep on with music because I like music.
2: You seem to be quite hopeful. What do you think the future of your friends will be in this neighborhood?
1: In this neighborhood, well, a lot of them will go to jail. A lot of most of them will go to jail. And maybe some of them will become good people, because some of my friends are good people and they go to school and everything. Some of them don't, but that's how it is. Some of your friends are good, some of your friends are bad.
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4: Barbara on Y.
5: Yes, sir. It's the Sunday Social Club with your girl, Barbara. And before that, I played you Waste Time with Midwest. This song was called Bear Trap by Mike. And you are now tuned into the best love show, Emhlabeni. I want to know from you, and I asked you this question earlier, are you a romantic or do you just like aesthetics? Because I feel like right now, romance has a look, man. Romance in an aesthetic inyana engwe esay ring sense. I was out with my friends at Nine Yards in Rosebank on Saturday evening, and it's a beautiful place. If you've ever been to Nine Yards, this is not a promo, but it's a pretty place. They've got cute restaurants, a little lake there. It's definitely the kind of spot that you can see a guy taking a girl on a first date to. But there was one problem with this place that we went to, and that's the fact that everyone was taking pictures. Boyfriends taking pictures of girlfriends, girlfriends taking pictures of boyfriends. It was just like people were dressed to the nines and were out that night just so they could take pictures for the gram. And I think that's where it kind of got me thinking. It's like the flowers, the candles, the Polaroids, the matching outfits, the vacations, the soft launches, the hotel breakfast, all these silly things that we see on social media have kind of become the epitome of what it means to be in a good and healthy relationship. And let me be clear, I definitely support beauty. If you've ever seen me in real life, why is it okay? What nice things? You understand, I support effort. I support a man who knows that come and chill is not a date. You understand? You need to come with a plan, sir. Give me a place, a time, send a car, and give me a, okay, maybe not send a car. Like I'll drive myself because hashtag safety. But tell me what to wear. Like give me the dress code and I'll show up. I think sometimes flowers are not just flowers in our generations. Flowers are validation of sorts. Like when someone posts flowers, you know it means already her boyfriend has got it down. Nam boyfriend da won take 100 roses. And while you're still showing off that your boyfriend is buying you 100 roses, Palisa's showing off that her boyfriend is buying her 1,000 roses. Then Kylie Jenner's posting that Travis Scott put flowers all over the room for her. Like, now it's a competition of which guy can get the most flowers. And that's not the point, right? That's where it gets messy. That's where we start losing it, because people then become obsessed with aesthetics. And it becomes a shallow thing. It's no longer romance. It's no longer chivalry. It's our obsession with aesthetics, because low effort love has kind of pushed us into a position where having love that's even the bare minimum is considered the pinnacle of a great relationship. And so I'm asking you to come to the front and defend yourselves. Are you in it for the romance? Are you genuinely a romantic? Or is it more about the aesthetics? Boleng sent a voice note on the Y app. It's 13 seconds short. I'm wondering,
6: my question is, why can't we have both? Like, why can we not be like Hannah Montana and just get the best of both worlds?
5: Ay, bo, Hannah Montana. Don't get me wrong. I think romantic love can definitely still be aesthetic. It can be pretty. But there's also the element of you going out with your boyfriend to go have burgers on the side of a road at a food truck place, which sells really great food. Is something that you would detest as a first date or a second date or a third date, simply because it's not something that you can post or a story that's Instagram friendly. Have a think on that. Do you think that people these days are in it for the romance, or are they in love for the aesthetics?
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15: First of all, let's stop. 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
11: Is there no cure for that thing?
15: 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We can't go to the doctor in between. You can't, unfortunately. 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Number two, Bandabatara, please stop listening to TikTok.
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15: Trust me, I'm an OG. I've been there. But now, guys, just not my headphones. Please.
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1: I had a dream last night. When I woke up, I remembered it, but...

0: Vina on this beautiful track. It's called Ngidi Dekile here on Why. You're hanging out with Barbara on the Sunday Social Club. And the question I'm asking this evening is a very simple one, or at least I think it's simple. Do you want romance, or are you fishing for aesthetics? Because a lot of us speak about wanting real romance and real chivalry, and people don't shella the way they used to anymore. But the reality is the rise of the baddies, and I'm the baddies, the baddies are me, has come in such a way that people almost want romance so that they can have it as evidence to other people that they indeed are loved, that they indeed are lovable. If you look at Maslow's hierarchy of needs, connection is one of the things that human beings cannot live without. And in a world where we are more connected than ever, we have lost the art of genuine connection. And so those who can show the 100 roses, those who can show that they've been taken on a vacation, somehow become the kings and the queens of the game of love, simply because they have a tangible piece of evidence that someone has put in more effort than what is required in order to prove their affection to them. But I'm asking you tonight, if you fall into that category of people, do you think that you are performing love when you post your flowers and your roses from your loved one, or when you go out and buy your girl those 1,000 roses, or buy her the Gucci bag that she's been crying for? Is that you actually being romantic, or are you performing love? OJ?
1: Moline Bitunana, I think from my side, I genuinely want love, like real love, love. And I believe that that love is also accompanied by, you know, romancing. But romancing is not the main focus or the priority. It is evidence of that.
0: Okay.
1: But also, I feel like maybe in this generation, we focus so much on the evidence and not in cultivating what comes before all of that. And that is why we see that a lot of people are not in long-lasting relationships, because we're now... the hard times come, they don't understand that it comes with that. You know, there will be challenges. I'm not talking about toxic love and all of that, but there will be challenges, there will be misunderstandings and all those things. And when those come, it's not an opportunity to run away. Ooh, your voice, yeah, Ambasana, and I'm not going to start over. But yeah, I think that's genuinely it.
0: Offensive?
2: No, man, I want the real stuff. I think... you can just generate AI pictures. I can just generate AI pictures. I want the real thing. No, I want us to run into the sunset. Rejisane ice cream. Retisane.
0: How
2: cute. You're so funny. No, you're funny. You know, Helena Gorobala. Oh, no, you hang up.
0: No, you hang up.
2: You know, like... yeah, the movie romantic stuff. I'm on that.
0: Look, I'm a fan of the fairy tale. I'm a fan of the Disney ending, and having the happy ending with the love of your life, who's your true soulmate, who you woke up with a kiss after kissing 15 million frogs. I get that. And I love the idea of that. But is that all that love really is? Is it always highs? Is it always honeymoon? Because real love takes work. Real love takes patience. It takes kindness. You can't be envious of the next person. You shouldn't be self-seeking. You're not boastful. Like, it requires you to completely die to yourself and put yourself aside long enough to let the next person get ahead, to let the next person feel seen, and to let the next person understand that they are allowed just as they are. And I think the moment that we kind of force each

0: other into performance is the moment that we end up in a position where we resent one another rather than actually build each other and edify each other and like iron sharpens iron, grow each other and make each other sharper in our workspaces, make each other sharper in our relationship with our friends, because ultimately your partner is meant to be a mirror of you and someone who can reflect back to you not only your good traits but your negative traits. And no one likes to see an ugly picture of themselves. No one likes to look in the mirror and see a reflection that isn't ideal. But that's exactly what relationships do. They put you in a position where you have no choice but to confront the inner work. And that's why I'm asking you the question tonight. Are you a true romantic, or are you just in it for the aesthetics? Because a lot of people love the idea of receiving 1,000 roses, but hate the idea of apologizing 1,000 times.
1: The sounds of Sundays have never been saucier. It can be sunny every day,

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3: 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Barbara.

0: Kate Renata on that one is called Spit It Out, and we're asking a very simple question. Are you a romantic, or are you just in it for the aesthetics? This is the Sunday Social Club on Y, and if you know who you're rocking with, then say my name.
1: You know her name, it's Barbara.
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4: Right now we're on Barbara's world.
0: And in Barbie's ideal world, you know, there'd be flowers every day, there'd be vacations, there'd be all these different things that show that I am loved and spoiled and cherished. But is that something that Barbie wants because I want to be able to post it on Instagram? Or is it something that I want because I genuinely am a romantic and I love to be showered with gifts by my significant other on the basis that they are using those gifts to show me love? It's a tough one. It's a tough one. And I'm asking this question because I wonder, if you couldn't post the 1,000 roses on Instagram, would you still want 1,000 roses? If you couldn't post the vacation pictures, would you still want the vacation? If you couldn't host a gender reveal party and post the gender reveal videos, would you still want to start a family with someone? And I'm asking this because I think a lot of us have been swept up in social media culture where we do things for the gram, but don't genuinely consider the fact that

0: order for us to do things for the gram as it pertains to relationship, it means we're either wasting someone's time, someone's money, or someone's heart. Because people are out here loving with full hearts, and the reality is that others are just loving for the Pinterest board. Ay, Sana, oh, what has the world come to? Let's wrap it up with Ntari.
1: Hope you're doing good.
0: I
1: first want to preface, say I'm not looking for love.
0: Oh.
1: But.
0: Okay.
1: In the ideal world that this question was asked to me maybe like a month or two ago, I'd say it really is about, like, it really, really, really, really is about real love at this stage. I think, like, aesthetic relationships are boring, and that already presupposes that the relationship is automatically for somebody else. Meaning, even when we go through certain things, we are going to put other people first, because it's like, oh, how does this look? How does this play out to the public? So now we don't even have an opportunity to put ourselves first. We don't even have an opportunity to put the relationship first.
0: Tough.
1: I like to think of a relationship as a baby. As in, it's not just me or you. There's me, there's you, and there's the relationship. Meaning, like, the relationship is a baby that you must feed and grow. And so now, we can't even look after this baby because we're still so focused on the image of the baby. So we're busy clothing this baby. We're making the baby look great, but the baby's sick. The baby is sad. The baby is tired. And we are not catering to those things because we're trying to get the baby ready for picture day.
0: Tough.
1: You know, and so, yeah, it really is about the actual baby. Dialing it back, it really is about true love. Yeah, the relationship to IG can miss me, bro. I'm old now.
0: Look, Ntari, I don't know who you are, man, but you should either become a rapper or a pastor. That's what you need to do. What? He said, there's me, there's you, and then there's the relationship, which is the baby. The baby is sick, the baby's dying, the baby's crying, but we're clothing the baby and making sure it looks cute for public consumption. That's a tough one. That's a big bar. And I'm going to let you sit with it. Let's wrap this up after this. It's music from Ben September. I know you're going to love this one. Turn it up.
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7: With a spinal cord, get there when I get there. What you worried about my timing for? Denim came from Stockholm, plus some alloy from West Side, of course. All these leather crosses may look shorty, wanna find a lure. Right wrist think it's Draco, it got pints on pints on pints, some scorch. Left wrist full of makeup, start a frenzy when I chime a face. Always beating niggas with no motion, who got something to say? Monthly bridge from Bushu, so I know when it's some bone fillet. Okay, I had to get back on the horse. It's sort of poetic, my fingers are froze, could nobody pass me the torch. Ain't nothing fugazi but 12 and green, cause I got a 10 in my orchards. Probably about 25 layers of pigment on each individual portrait. I'm in a peppery Porsche, stereo Porsche, no route to the fortress. My shooter gun pointed at Porsche, niggas amorphous, not like a tortoise. My jeweler been working on forge, I opal and cords, now my shit is cordless. Niggas been asking me how I afford this, I get like 20 a month and that's really just all about my corpus. The portal's kamikaze, the footwork too exotic. The muscle shade more see a little bit darker than the body. Got the windows modded like I can't be run on garlic. They got one red out of 20, can't no niggas see inside it. Yeah, the portal's kamikaze, the footwork too exotic.

0: 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Prices like wholesale, cause I cop them by the kilo. 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They got one right out of 20, can't no niggas see inside it. Yeah, the portal's kamikaze, the footwork too exotic. 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Got the windows modded like I can't be run on garlic. They got one right out of 20, can't no niggas see inside it. Can't see nothing. Sell these stones.
1: Bring you gems to make you feel.

Hey, beautiful Barbie girl. 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Somebody has connected to my Bluetooth. I don't know why, when I has got the best playlist ever. But anyway, let's call up. Let's talk about love. One thing that I've come to learn in this life, you know those couples that look happy on social media? A lot of the times they are fighting behind the scenes. They just look happy on social media.

0: And I've got like married friends, right? And you know, when I see them, when I'm around them and I see them with their partners, I'm like, I understand. I get it. I believe in love languages and chemistry. And one thing I've seen with my married friends is they have the same love language and the chemistry is great. So I aspire to find somebody like them and to be in a relationship like them.
1: I love that. I love that from one of my favorite wires, one of my favorite VIP members of the Sunday Social Club, Terrence Time, if you couldn't recognize the voice. Look, I love that you came out here and you gave us an answer that's different from everyone else, because I think while there are people who want to give advice, while there are other people who've kind of given up because they've been used in the pursuit of love and others have given more than they feel like they should have given to someone else, you've come out and you've said to us, you aspire. Yeah, ke rata lefoko leo, aspiration. And if you don't know what aspiration means, it means wa batla, wa dreamer, wa reacher. You understand? And that's the whole point of what we're doing here. I think every Sunday when we come out and have these conversations around love, the idea is not to bash a certain kind of love and say that's not real love, or bash a certain aesthetic that's going out on social media currently and say, oh, it's all fake, it's all a lie. The idea is to keep the hope of love alive, one, but two, to also just help us think critically around some of the decisions that we make, because sometimes we make decisions blindly without actually considering the consequences it has on us, on the next person who may be our partner in the relationship, or a sibling or a mother or a friend. It's just so that we can have the conversation. If we don't have the conversation, nothing changes. If we don't have conversation, you don't get to grow in your perspective. Like, I didn't know that people who have successful marriages share a love language. That's something I'm learning from Terrence Time, because we're having this conversation. And so thank you to every single person that decided to take the time out to send a voice note and make this conversation what it is, because it wouldn't have been so great without you. And so I say, let's do this again next week, same time, same place. I'm hoping I'll be here because it's a long weekend. You never know. What if I'm going on vacation next week? But if you don't hear me, just know that you were rocking with the best in the city. For now, remember the name.
2: You know her name. It's Barbara.
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1: Would you ever sit in the front seat? Now, you know when you take it back to the taxi math of things.
2: So this is 900 rand four. And then gule ya four, keep it 10 rand, you need to malume lapo, and then 2 rand, you need to travel, and then you marshal it, take 20 rand, and then akumula 600, that's like 14.
1: Masos Kati, the fare is 13 rand 19 cents.
3: 16 wana, oh ay, ngono kale laba ba enzimes litre school wave. Ay, tila laba ba pyo mezi, ay, ay, ay, ay, ay, ay, ay, ay, ay, ay, ay, ay, ay, ay, ay, ay, ay, ay, ay, ay, ay, ay, ay, ay, ay, ay, ay, ay, ay, ay, ay, ay, ay, ay, ay, ay, ay, ay, ay, ay, ay, ay, ay, ay, ay, ay, ay, ay,
4: is the boat driver here? Why do you want to sit in front if you're a client? Just sit at the back, man. I want to feel comfortable when I'm driving you. The only person who must sit in front here is my woman. If you're a client, just sit at the back and enjoy the ride, man. Come here in front seat, I feel uncomfortable.
5: What?
4: Uncomfortable. Trying to look aside. Hey, it's a lady.
0: Monday to Friday, 9 a.m. to 12 p.m. Hits that satisfy. Why?

0: 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This isn't said lightly. It's how we move, sound, and show up as the hottest. Steady attracting the stylish, the aspirational, the creators, self-ascenders, and culture advocates across all platforms, from radio to socials. And the numbers, they never lie. Millions tune in from AM to PM. Why dominate the crowd? Because we don't just talk trends. Why invites you into the conversation and hands you the mic? When we say the hottest station, we put our persona on it.
1: Hearts on your speakers.
0: So next time you hear the hottest station in the nation, you know it's why. More than a frequency. Where the beats never run dry.

0: Hey, yo, what's up, beautiful people? It's your boy, Tweezy. Are you over?
1: So if I die, I pray to God, he bring me back to sin, dope. Sin, dope. 9/11 rims.
0: I started in 2013.
2: What?
0: Devils came out in 2014.
2: Wait. We're just not going to move past that. But Bruce said I started in 2013. But Levels came out in 2014. What do you mean in your first year? In your first year, I'm just producing.
0: What? Okay, actually, it wasn't my first year producing. So
2: yeah,
0: I started
2: obviously,
0: producing
2: yes.
0: in 2008, but I got into the industry 2013.
2: Okay.
0: So my goats and I started locking in 2013.
2: Mm-hmm.
0: And then we started working on the Levels project from then up until 2014 upon release.
2: Mm-hmm.
0: Yeah, well, then that was my actual break into the industry.
3: The Agenda, Sundays 7 p.m. to 10 p.m. on Y. Winter was cute, but a new bombshell has entered the villa. And Uyashisa. Why?

0: Have you been waiting on that sunshine, boy? I
1: think I need that back. Us too. Heat is on Y.
2: Run that back, Turbo.

0: Uncensored.
1: Shout out to Terrence, time for trading your life.
2: Yes, Terrence, time during my life, and he said, oh, Bob, are you really giving Makoti? I don't know what it is about men when they see women all stripped down.
1: Yeah, it's
2: that
1: it's,
2: makes you guys feel like now she's hot.
1: It's the girl next door thing. It's the Angzami, but someone. You know, Zulu ladies, when they hand something over and they grab the other forearm.
2: Tools, relax, calm down.
1: I mean, young Shani Sarini.
2: So I must wear an ankle length dress to work.
1: Yes.
2: And a duke. So that I can be the flyest chick in the building.
1: Uti yebo ba.
2: Never.
1: One more time for Terrence.
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0: Let's be honest. If it's not hot,
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0: it's not why. 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
0: From the corners of Soweto all the way to 012, we take you outside where the culture resides. Where the culture resides. Why? Don't ask why. Ask. Why not? Why? 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Why?

0: If you're happy and you know it, don't hold back. Turn it up with Sinaye. This is Happy Hour. Step into the group chat. Tap into trending chats that get you talking and get the game plan on all things hot on your screen. Sinaye keeps you entertained for the happiest hour of your day, where the vibes hit harder than the traffic. 6 to 7 p.m. Monday to Friday with Sinaye. Let's get happy. This is Happy Hour. Bringing the heat to your speakers. It's why.
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